0: T's and C's apply.
1: To Gold Sport now, and a decision on who the next Essendon coach will be is now expected to be made next week at the earliest. Interviews with the four remaining candidates wrapped up over the weekend. Now, one of those candidates is Dockers assistant Jamie Graham. Head Freo coach Justin Longmuir telling Fox he's been the ultimate professional during the process.
2: You wouldn't even recognise that he's going for the job and been busy and occupied, yeah, doing other things. So he's been a real pro, and yeah, my fingers are crossed that he gets an opportunity. Like I've said plenty of times, I think he thoroughly deserves one.
1: And Geelong will this afternoon submit its response to the AFL's Please Explain for the handling of the concussion waiver scandal involving Jake Colajasny.
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1: A few clouds around today, getting up to 15 degrees. A bit of drizzle tomorrow and 15 again. And possible showers on Thursday with a high of 15. Right now, it is 11 degrees in Box Hill. And wake up on the bright side of the dial with the Christian O'Connell Show. 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
7: G'day, Melbourne. This is Higo. Now, whilst myself and Christian, Tony, Jonesy and Amanda have all picked out things for you to do in Las Vegas, including that incredible helicopter flight over the strip at night, there's something else that will probably happen when you're in Las Vegas. Now, I can't say it's a guarantee, but I can say that the most remarkable things happen in Las Vegas. Something unexpected. You'll meet someone, you'll get invited somewhere. It's just that kind of town where anything can happen. That's what makes it the best week of your life. Not only all these amazing things, but the unexpected. Your chance to get into the Gold Class Lounge for the best week of your life is 7-8 minutes away. 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
2: Oh, my God, the sphere, the helicopter ride. To see Vegas at night would be absolutely amazing. Never been to America, never been to Vegas. This would be amazing for my husband. The poor guy works like crazy. He's a tradie, never has a break. So this would be an absolutely trip of a lifetime for him. And he loves the Eagles as well, so he's a muso, so this would be absolutely awesome.
1: Yeah, look, I'm jealous of whoever gets to go, not only because you get to see the Eagles, but at the Sphere, that place, when you look at the photos and the videos from inside, it's mind-blowing. It's so immersive. Oh,
2: absolutely beautiful. It would be amazing.
1: All right, Linda, I'm going to put you in the Gold Class Lounge for the best week of your life in Las Vegas.
2: Oh, fantastic. How exciting. You.
1: Friday morning, we're going to find a winner. You've just snuck in by the skin of your teeth.
2: Oh, I have. I'm so excited. I've tried so many times. I can't believe that I got through. Thank you so much, and you have a good day. You've made my day.
1: And whilst we are running out of spots in this Gold Class Lounge, we do have another one available after 11 for the best week of your life in Vegas from Gold.

0: Wake up with the Christian O'Connell Show. Wind down with Jonesy and Amanda for the drive home. This is Gold. And this morning on my way in, I heard Christian talking about something that made me just realise, and I was sitting there nodding my head as I'm driving going, he's entered peak dad phase.
1: I was talking about my NBN problems and have been ongoing for about 8 months. A man came out yesterday and repaired it. He assured me there'd be no more problems. Mm-hmm. Rusty connection.
2: Rusty.
1: Happens to all of us. Happens to all of us. You get into the middle part of life, you're going to get a rusty connection. He went up a ladder.
2: Oh.
1: And you know who watched him for 5 minutes? Me.
2: Did you hold the ladder? Did you help
1: him? I started it. He went, please don't do that, sir. It was of no reassurance.
0: You've got to watch something. 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

0: Wake up with the Christian O'Connell Show. Wind down with Jonesy and Amanda for the drive home. This is gold. Speaking of Jonesy and Amanda, they have got something happening at the moment that I need to tell you about that could put a whole bunch of extra scratch in your skyrocket. But I'm going to start next hour with an Australian band that, you know, bands today, they've got wild names. And you think, where do they get their names from? Well, this Australian band, they couldn't figure it out between all of them, so they just put a whole bunch in a hat and drew one out. That's how it worked back in the 80s.
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15: 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It's a shambles in Richmond. An overhyped truck has struck the rail bridge on Punt Road northbound at Swan Street. Two lanes blocked. Massive delays back to Toorak Road. You can take Chapel Street instead. That said, southbound also under the pump. Delays, in fact, in all directions. Elsewhere, some road damage to the Calder Freeway. City bound near Mundy Road. The right-hand lane closed. A hint of patching.

0: is for the Monash City Band into the Domain Tunnel, clear for the West Gate. 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Then take it from lips to lashes with new Brownie Pie Mega Lift Mascara. Rimmel London, now half price at Big W. Now you're up to date with Melbourne's latest traffic.
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3: Good morning, I'm John Michael. Victoria's new work-from-home laws are being delayed, with Ben Carroll aiming to consult with business groups before making a decision on the bill's future. The possible start date has now been pushed back from next month to July next year while he seeks feedback.
4: Everyone knows it's a partnership between working families and the business community and the government. My door will always be open to the business community.
3: Although the new Premier says he still expects the laws to pass before the November state election. There are calls for Anthony Albanese to apologise to the Japanese Prime Minister over a grubby joke about melons. Albo made the gesture during a podcast recording, with Japanese officials writing to the Australian government about it. Independent MP Monique Ryan telling Nine it's just not good enough by our leader.
5: I think we can probably expect a bit better. Yeah, especially when we're talking about a really special gift that the Japanese state has given to the country. And if I was the PM, I'd pick up the phone to the Japanese Prime Minister and apologise to her on this one.
3: Meanwhile, federal parliament returns today after the winter break, with Labor's gambling reform set to dominate discussions. And the AFL Fans Association has welcome news that ticket prices for the upcoming final series have been frozen again. Prices will remain the same for entry-level seats for the elimination, qualifying, semi and prelim finals.
6: On behalf of fans, thank you for freezing them yet again, because fans love the finals and the fans will go when the prices are reasonable. So the entry-level prices seem to be quite good.
3: That's Fans Association President Ron Isco there. However, grand final tickets will go up by as much as $21.
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3: To Gold Sport now, and Travis Head is backing his good mate Jake Weatherall to fire in the first test against Bangladesh, which starts Thursday morning in Darwin. Weatherall, a local Territorian, is expected to keep the top place opening alongside his SA teammate.
7: I think being in Darwin, being around his friends and family over the last couple of days, it brings... I think the atmosphere is great for him, and I think he's playing really well on the flip side, so yeah, I'm excited for his week.
3: And a blow for the Doggies in the AFL, with ruckman Tim English set to miss the rest of the home and away season with a knee injury.
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3: A few clouds around for the rest of the day and a bit of drizzle tomorrow with a high of 15. Right now, it is 11 degrees in Boronia. And wake up on the bright side of the dial with the Christian O'Connell Show, then head home with Melbourne's favourite drive show, Jonesy and Amanda, on Gold 104.3.
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12: Morning, Melbourne. This is Higo. I was just thinking about the very first time that I went to Vegas, 2004. I went with two of my very best friends, and because we were really naive, as we were walking out of the airport, instead of getting a taxi to the Hard Rock Hotel and Casino where we were staying, when it was just off the strip, we went, let's live it up. Let's get a limo. That'll be funny. Cost me $36 for about a 2 kilometer trip. 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All the things we've got lined up for you, including going out on the Skywalk over the Grand Canyon. It's a glass horseshoe-shaped bridge that looks down 4,000 feet to the canyon floor, and you're going to have the best time. 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

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Wind down with Jonesy and Amanda for the drive home. This is Gold. And if you want to take part in a highly scientific experiment which could win you $2,000 cash, listen up. 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Be listening from 3. It's their memory recall with Neutralife. 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

0: Gold's best week of your life is about to change another life. 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

0: Oh. Wake up with the Christian O'Connell Show. Wind down with Jones and Amanda for the drive home. This is gold. Tonight we are all due to do our census. Maybe some people have already done it, but the Christian O'Connell Show wanted to do the senseless census. The really important questions that give us a snapshot of our country. And one of those questions was,
1: what is your useless superpower? I believe that every single one of us has a superpower. I have a very powerful manifestation ability.
2: Ooh. Mm, I love that.
1: Only in one area. Oh. I can find a parking spot within 60 seconds every single time.
2: Really?
1: Oh, yeah, yeah. I wish I could manifest that. Other stuff. Rating, success, all of that. It's failed me.
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1: 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I've kind of been waiting for this moment to happen. I've got some bad news here. See, at the end of the week, we're giving away the best week of your life to Las Vegas. And with only a few spots left in the Gold Class Lounge, it's finally happened. You've blown up the phones. I am simply unable to take a phone call to get someone into that Gold Class Lounge. I was trying to earlier and it kept giving me like this engaged signal coming back at me. It's very strange. So we're looking into it. Tony will have your next chance to get into that Gold Class Lounge sometime after Totally 80s. This is kind of embarrassing when this happens, but that's the reality of it when you have so many people trying to win. So look, enjoy your Totally 80s. Get into that Gold Class Lounge. Have a great day and I'll talk to you soon.
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12: 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In Upway, a truck has jackknife, blocking both lanes of Morris Road at Deans Road. You can jump onto Glenfern Road instead. All lanes of Punt Road after Barassi Way have now reopened northbound after an earlier overhyne truck. There's a crash on the Mornington Peninsula Freeway northbound approaching Springvale Road and road damage on the Calder Freeway citybound near Mundy Road. The right-hand lane is closed and speeds are at 40. It's Travel Tuesday, which means one day of exclusive online deals at Flight Centre. 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
14: Good afternoon, I'm John Michael. The Premier has hit pause on the state's new work-from-home laws, delaying the start date from next month to July next year. Ben Carroll says during that time he'll consult with business groups across Victoria about the proposed bill, which has now been removed from the parliamentary agenda.
15: I want Victoria to be open for business. I want to be thriving. That is why I've delayed these changes, and it's why I'm going to continue to work with the business community and make sure this policy is right.
14: Meanwhile, Spring Street is defending its spend on bringing American football to Melbourne amid claims we're paying up to 11 times more for the NFL than other international cities. Although the state government says next month's clash between the Rams and the 49ers will generate up to $190 million in benefits for our state.

0: Japanese officials have written to the Australian federal government over a crass joke by Anthony Albanese on a recent podcast. The Aussie PM joked about two melons he received as a gift from his female counterpart. Liberal Senator Michaela Cash, one of the many politicians calling on Albo to apologise.
1: Just hasn't embarrassed himself. He's embarrassed Australia. This is now a diplomatic incident because of the appalling behaviour of the Prime Minister. And yes, he should apologise.
0: The financial regulator has put the nation's car insurance companies on notice. It's after an ASIC review found premiums have soared far beyond inflation over the past 12 months. And good news for homeowners, with the Reserve Bank tipped to leave the cash rate unchanged at 4.35% when its latest board meeting wraps up this afternoon.
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0: To Gold Sport now, and Jack Viney will make his return from injury this weekend. The D's veteran will line up in the VFL after overcoming an Achilles and back injury. Melbourne coach Stephen King hoping he'll return to the senior side soon enough.
3: Vice captain of our footy club and the ultimate competitor and the type of player you want to run out with. So we've got to make sure that we do what's right for Jack and right for the footy club and make sure he ticks a few boxes. But then if he can get through that game, then he'll put his name up in lights and make himself available.
0: And Geelong will this afternoon submit its response to the AFL's Please Explain for the handling of the concussion waiver scandal involving Jake Colajasny.
2: Why put it into any storage when you can put it in Fort Knox? 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
0: A few clouds around today, getting up to 15, and a bit of drizzle tomorrow with a high of 15 again. Right now, it is 11 degrees in St Kilda, and wake up on the bright side of the dial with the Christian O'Connell Show, then head home with Melbourne's favourite drive show, Jonesy and Amanda, on Gold 104.3.
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14: Hello there, Tony Tenaglia here. Welcome to Totally 80s. You know, nothing says Totally 80s more than hearing songs from Tom Petty, Europe, and Cyndi Lauper. And those guys are all coming up within the next 15 minutes. I've also got a guy coming up who, when he was about 18, 19, sounded like this.
15: I met Jimmy Bond basically in Texas, you know, a good while ago.
14: Oh, we might hear more about that, a little later, Sal. But then his voice matured, and these days sounds a lot like this.
16: That's when I first started jumping up on stage, learning on the job, so to speak.
14: Doesn't that just want to make you melt? A guy's celebrating a birthday today. You'll find out who he is in about 40 minutes' time. But to kick off Totally 80s, David Bowie, Let's Dance on Goal 104.3.

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2: 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What do these songs remind you of when you hear them?
3: Reminds me of our road trips with my girlfriend's parents up to their farm, young teenagers who were, and they used to let us choose a mixtape to put on, and that was always the one that we put on to listen to. They're just great rock songs, and just, oh, they just reminds me of good times, just yeah. Easy times, fun times.
2: So were all of these songs on your mixtape?
3: Absolutely. Nice. Them and many more. Look, there's so many to choose from, but I thought, what do I feel like I want to listen to? There are a few of my faves, but so many more. Noiseworks, I mean, you can't get past them, really, can you?
2: No.
3: And Bruce, yeah. I mean, you know, he's just fabulous.
2: Awesome. All right, well, listen, you're totally at his triple play. Going to kick that off right now with Bryan Adams' Run to You. Enjoy it on Gold.
3: Thank you, my friend. Love you, girlfriend.

0: Wake up with the Chris and O'Connell Show. Wind down with Jonesy and Amanda for the drive home. It is Totally 80s on Gold and Bruce Springsteen's Glory Days. Wrapping up a Totally 80s triple play. Tony Tenaglia this afternoon. All right, want to check out some birthdays for today. Aussie actor Chris Hemsworth is turning 43. Wrestler Hulk Hogan was born on this day in 1953. He passed away last year. Singer Joe Jackson is 71 today. Now, there's also an artist that we've got coming up who is celebrating a birthday today. He was 17 when he had his first big hit in 1985.
1: That's when I first started jumping up on stage, learning on the job, so to speak.
0: Oh, that voice just wants to make you melt, doesn't it? 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

0: Wake up at the Christian O'Connell Show. Wind down with Jonesy and Amanda for the drive home. It's Totally 80s on Goal with REO Speedwagon and Keep On Loving You and Tony Tenaglia this afternoon. Now, I want to talk to you right now about Charlie Sexton, a man who, when he was about 18, 19, sounded like this.
1: I met Jimmy Barnes basically in Texas, you know, a good while ago.

0: And these days, sounds like this.
1: That's when I first started jumping up on stage, learning on the job, so to speak.
0: Sorry, just give me a second. He has worked with many people over the years, including Bob Dylan, Don Henley, Keith Richards, Ronnie Wood, David Bowie. And as we just heard, he also worked with Jimmy Barnes.
2: I met Jimmy Barnes basically in Texas. He came to town and called up and said, hey, why don't you come play on the record? I went, good, Jimmy.
0: Learning from the best.
1: Learning on the job, so to speak.
0: Sorry, just had to give that one more run. Charlie Sexton celebrating his 58th birthday today. His Beat So Lonely on Totally 80s on Gold.

0: Robert Palmer, Addicted to Love, wrapping up today's Totally 80s. We'll be with this again for midday tomorrow. Wake up with the Chris and O'Connell Show. Wind down with Jonesy and Amanda for the drive home. This is Gold 104.3. We've got Tony Tenaglia this afternoon. Useless superpowers. What is yours? We learned about intern Pete's this morning on the Chris and O'Connell Show.
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0: really?
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11: 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Morris Road Upway is closed in both directions between Deans Road and Riley Road due to a jackknife truck. Use Glenfern Road instead. A crash on the Mornington Peninsula Freeway heading northbound approaching

0: Springvale Road. There's road damage on the corner freeway city bound near Mundy Road with the right-hand lane closed. And the Ring Road L turnabout is slowing past Sydney Road due to grass cutting near the freeway. Speeds are at 40. 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Now you're up to date with Melbourne's latest traffic.
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3: Good afternoon, I'm Phoebe Humphrey. Victoria's new work-from-home laws are being delayed, with Ben Carroll aiming to consult with business groups before making a decision on the bill's future. The possible start date has now been pushed back from next month to July next year, although the new Premier says he still expects the laws to pass before the November state election. Victoria's deal to bring the NFL to Melbourne is under the spotlight, with reports we're paying up to 11 times more than other international cities have to host these games. The state's deal reportedly equates to $15 million per match. The game between the Rams and 49ers will be played 1 month from today. None of the big four banks are expecting any movement when it comes to the cash rate today, with the Reserve Bank wrapping up its August board meeting this afternoon, although Finance Minister Katie Gallagher has told Seven more hikes are possible because of global events like the war in Iran.
4: And that will continue to place pressure on our own inflation figures here.
3: At least 111 people have been killed in an earthquake in Colombia. The magnitude 7.4 quake is the strongest to hit the country in a decade. And authorities are warning Aussies fines will be dished out if they fail to complete their census forms. Today is the day households will need to sit down to fill out the same 66-question survey online. Emily Walter from the ABS telling Seven there's no excuses.
4: If we get to a point where someone refuses, we will issue a written notice by the Australian Statistician to complete the form, and it's only after that point that people may be fined, but the fine is up to $364 a day.
2: It's time to talk trade-ins at Mercedes-Benz Waverley. 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So start the conversation with Mercedes-Benz Waverley today.
3: Gold Sport, a decision on who will be the next Essendon coach is now expected to be made next week at the earliest. Interviews with the four remaining candidates wrapped up over the weekend with club officials to now meet to make a decision. One of those candidates is Dockers assistant Jamie Graham. Head coach Justin Longmuir telling AFL 360 he's been the ultimate professional during the process.
5: You wouldn't even recognise that he's going for the job and been busy and occupied doing other things. So he's been a real pro, and my fingers are crossed that he gets an opportunity.
3: And Melbourne Jack Viney will make his return from injury in the VFL this weekend. He's battled back and Achilles injuries this year with no guarantee he'll be given a senior spot just yet.
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3: Cloudy this afternoon, 15 the top, a bit of drizzle tomorrow, also 15. Right now it's 12 degrees and life feels better with gold. Wake up on the bright side of the dial with the Christian O'Connell Show, then head home with Melbourne's favourite drive show, Jonesy and Amanda, Gold 104.3.
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9: Hang on, Tony Tenaglia this afternoon. We have put together the best week of your life. Between Christian, Jonesy and Amanda, Higo and myself, we have decided how you're going to spend your week in Vegas. Christian's organised tickets for you to go to see the Eagles at the Sphere. Jonesy's organised tickets to go to the Neon Museum. Higo has organised a Grand Canyon and Hoover Dam tour. Amanda has organised a shopping spree. And I've organised a VIP nighttime helicopter flight over the strip. Feel like you're going to need a holiday after this holiday. We've jam-packed everything into it for you. All right, in two songs' time, you're going to hear the boarding call. And then that's when you need to call 1355 22. Caller 10 is going to go into the Gold Class Lounge for the chance to win that trip. We find out who wins it Friday morning on the Christian O'Connell Show. It's John Farnham now on Gold.

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0: 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It isn't.
1: Martin, good news for you. You are caller 10 and you are in our Gold Class Lounge to score the best week of your life in Vegas.
2: Oh, that is absolutely fantastic. I wasn't sure whether I had the right number because it never worked.
1: What do you mean the number never worked?
2: Could never get through. Oh. I finally got through, which is fabulous.
1: Okay, so there's a difference between the number not working and you not being able to get through.
2: Yeah.
1: Now, Martin, look, there's a lot that we've organised on this trip between Christian, Jonesy and Amanda, Higo and myself. What do you think is going to be the highlight?
2: For me, it's got to be the Eagles.
1: Eagles at the Sphere.
2: Yeah, I've been an Eagles fan for many years. I'd love to see them live.
1: Have you never seen them live?
2: No, I haven't.
1: Oh, wow. Can you imagine seeing them for the first time in the Sphere in Vegas? That would be awesome.
2: Oh, definitely. That would be fantastic.
1: Well, listen, Friday morning, Christian is going to make a phone call to let someone know that they are going to score the best week of their life in Vegas. And fingers crossed, it's to you. Good luck.
2: Great. Thank you for that.
1: Keep listening for that boarding call. That's going to get you into the Gold Class Lounge. You can hear that at any time. Next hour, we are going to call a Gold Club VIP. So if you're not one yet, sign up now at thegoldwebsite.com.au. 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

0: 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Robbie Williams, let me entertain you. You get entertained every morning listening to the Christian O'Connell Show. After 8:30, the time waster. Christian gets a topic and then mashes it into a song title or a celebrity name or a movie title. This was an absolute ripper this morning. Monkey Songs.
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1: 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Monkey number five. Not Mambo number five.
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4: 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The VIP helicopter flight over the street. Yeah, I like the helicopter ride. 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See the eagles.
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0: Wake up with the Krishna Cole Show. Wind down with Jonesy and Amanda for the drive home. This is Gold. It's Tony Tenaglia this afternoon. You know, being the offspring of a famous couple, you would get to see the varying degrees of fame. Roman Kemp, who's the son of Shirley and Martin Kemp from Spandau Ballet, comes from a very famous family. So he is well-versed on the varying degrees of fame.
1: My mum's level of fame is every now and again in WH Smith's, someone would come up to her and go, love Wham, love Pepsi and Shirley. My dad's level of fame, which is when we go to the football, everyone's going up to him. I'm watching him on TV all the time, that type of fame. I had a godfather in George Michael that was beyond fame. We'd go on holidays, half the airport would get shut down because he has to go through. My mum would be like, Yog doesn't go to Tesco. He can't.
0: I don't think he'd be the only one that couldn't shop at Tesco. Got George Michael and Wham coming up next, and we're going to call a Gold Club VIP and get them into the Gold Club.

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6: 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There's a broken down truck in the Burnley Tunnel with the left-hand lane closed. Also, a broken down truck in the Domain Tunnel entrance with the centre lane out of action and speeds are at 40. There's a breakdown on the Ring Road Greensboro bound approaching Pasco Vale Road with delays back past Melrose Drive and heading the other way on the Ring Road Alterna bound. It's slowing past Sydney Road due to grass cutting near the freeway. Want safer roads for all Aussies? 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
9: Afternoon, I'm Phoebe Humphrey.

0: Victorian business groups are praising Ben Carroll's decision to push back the state's new work from home laws. The possible start date has been delayed from next month to July next year as the Premier consults with industry.
1: Everyone knows it's a partnership between working families and the business community and the government. My door will always be open to the business community.
0: It's still believed the laws, which would give Victorians the right to work from home at least 2 days a week, will pass before November's state election. A sigh of relief for mortgage holders, with the Reserve Bank tipped to sit on its hands this month. The central bank widely expected to leave the official cash rate on hold after already handing down three rises since the beginning of this year. But Sally Tindall from Canstar says we should brace for more pain in the coming months.
2: I would expect the RBA to keep the cash rate on hold for this month, but still keep borrowers across the country on notice that further hikes could still be needed.
0: A decision will be handed down within the hour. A man remains under police guard in hospital after a deadly crash in Beaumaris overnight. A 38-year-old man died after a sedan crashed just after midnight with another passenger left fighting for life. The 23-year-old driver was arrested at the scene. The federal government is set to begin vaccinating local birds against the deadly H5 bird flu strain. It'll focus on species deemed the most vulnerable to the virus. And the AFL has confirmed ticket prices for the upcoming final series will remain the same for all elimination, qualifying, semi and prelim matches, but tickets to the grand final will be increasing by as much as $21, although Ron Isco from the Fans Association says that won't make a difference to sales.
3: If your team's in the grand final and you're a chance to win the premiership, I would say people will not buy a coffee or not have that second drink at the pub to save their money to go to the grand final, because when your team's in it, you've got to be there.
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0: To Gold Sport now, and Stephen King believes the D's can go deep into September. Melbourne cemented its spot in the finals after a shock 4-point win over flag favourites Fremantle. The D's coach says there's growing confidence within the side.
5: I think us playing our best footy will challenge most teams in the competition, and I guess our greatest challenge is making sure, you know, we produce that consistently.
0: And our Aussie Test cricket team has trained this morning in Darwin ahead of a series opener against Bangladesh on Thursday.
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0: Cloudy this afternoon, a bit of drizzle tomorrow, 15. Right now, it's 13 degrees, and life feels better with gold. 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

0: Arnold's best week of your life sounds like an exaggeration. 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
1: Kelly, hello. Tony Tenaglio from Gold here.
2: I'm so excited to hear your voice.
1: I have that effect on people.
2: You do.
1: Oh, I know why you're excited to hear my voice, because you know that I'm calling a Gold Club MP this hour to get them into the Gold Class Lounge for the trip to Vegas.
2: Yes, and I have my fingers crossed it's me.
1: Well, it's probably a good chance it is you if I'm sitting here talking to you right now. What do you think?
2: Sensational.
1: Kelly, yes, you are officially in the Gold Class Lounge.
2: Sensational. Thank you so much.
1: Now, Little Bird tells me your husband went to Vegas last year, took your dad, but didn't take you.
2: I know, right? How rude. And since they have been home, all they have done is talk about the fear and how amazing it was and how sensational Vegas is. And
1: why didn't he take you?
2: I don't know. I have to stay at home with a child. So now it's my husband's turn. He can stay at home with my child.
1: Exactly.
2: And I'm going to take my cousin because she lost her father and he and her were obsessed with the Eagles. So I want to take her and give her the trip of a lifetime too.
1: Oh, that's amazing. Well, we're going to find out Friday morning whether you guys win the trip because Christian's going to make a call then. And I've got my fingers crossed the call comes to you because I think you deserve a trip away from your husband, leave him with the kid and go and enjoy Vegas with your cousin.
2: Thank you so much for calling.
1: Good luck. 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Next chance to win coming up after 9 tomorrow with Higo. 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

0: And wind down with Jonesy and Amanda for Drive Home. This is Goldman at 4.3 with Midnight Oil and Blue Sky Mine. And you've got Tony Tenaglia this afternoon on the Christian O'Connell Show this morning. Christian wanted to know,
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0: Wake up with the Christian O'Connell Show. Wind down with Jonesy and Amanda for the drive home. This is gold. Got a busy afternoon coming up today with Jonesy and Amanda. Emma Gillespie joining the guys with the download. Tin Hat Tuesday today, so they'll be after your conspiracy stories and theories. And lots of cash to give away. Up to $2,000 with Instagram to win after five today. Jonesy and Amanda coming up next for the drive home.
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6: 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Still got a broken down truck in the Burnley Tunnel with the left-hand lane closed. Speeds are at 40. And delays back to Todd Road. A flat tyre breakdown on the Tullamarine Freeway heading outbound at Buller Road has the centre lane closed with speeds at 40. Getting reports of a crash in Southbank on City Road westbound at Southbank Boulevard and a crash in Keysborough on the Dandenong Bypass after Chapel Road. 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I'll check Melbourne's latest traffic again in 15 minutes.
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9: Good afternoon, I'm Phoebe Humphrey. The Reserve Bank has opted to keep interest rates on hold as expected. Despite the unanimous decision, the RBA warns inflation is still too high and it won't hesitate to hike rates again if necessary. Treasurer Jim Chalmers has welcomed today's decision to keep them on hold at 4.35%.
10: This will come as a relief to Australians with a mortgage. It is a welcome decision at a time of heightened uncertainty in the world and persistent pressures in our own economy at home as well.
9: The Premier has hit pause on the state's new work-from-home laws, delaying the start date from next month to July next year. Ben Carroll says during that time he'll consult with business groups across Victoria about the proposed bill, which has now been removed from the parliamentary agenda.
11: I want Victoria to be open for business. I want to be thriving. That is why I've delayed these changes, and it's why I'm going to continue to work with the business community and make sure this policy is right.
9: Meantime, Jacinta Allen has skipped Labor's first parliamentary caucus meeting since stepping down as Premier. Party sources say the former Victorian leader is likely to resign in the coming days. Thousands of allied health workers have walked off the job in their bid for better pay. Physios and radiologists among those on strike for 24 hours today. Andrew Hewitt from the Allied Health Professionals Association says they deserve better.
12: The wages are obviously critical, but also workload issues are a huge problem for our members. They're facing a lot of burnout and leaving the profession.
9: They're on Seven. It comes ahead of a strike by Victorian doctors on Thursday. And the financial regulator has put the nation's car insurance companies on notice. It's after a review found premiums have soared far beyond inflation over the past 12 months.
8: It's time to talk trade-ins at Mercedes-Benz Waverley. 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So start the conversation with Mercedes-Benz Waverley today.
9: Gold sport cricket is starting in the top end with Australia preparing to take on Bangladesh in Darwin. The test team training this morning ahead of Thursday's opener. Bo Webster says having him and fellow all-rounder Cam Green available will only provide more choice.
13: I certainly don't see it as a direct competition. I feel like it only adds more options and more benefits for the captain if we're obviously

0: Obviously both performing with the bat, which is probably both of our main skill and what we can offer in the field.
1: And Geelong will this afternoon submit its response to the AFL's Please Explain for the handling of the concussion scandal involving Jake Colajasny.
2: Get the viral Rimmel London Brownie Pie Lip Liner for just $6.50, then take it from lips to lashes with new Brownie Pie Mega Lift Mascara. 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
1: This afternoon, a bit of drizzle tomorrow, 15. Right now, it's 13 degrees and life feels better with gold. Wake up on the bright side of the dial with the Christian O'Connell Show, then head home with Melbourne's favourite drive show, Jonesy and Amanda, Gold 104.3.
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16: Good afternoon, Amanda.
17: Hello.
18: Hello.
17: My, for some reason, I can't get onto the internet in this building, because why would I? It's only an entertainment palace.
16: Sure.
17: Communications palace, et cetera, et cetera. So it's weird. I feel like I'm in a little house on the prairie.
16: Oh.
17: I've been without my phone for, say, 10 minutes. I can't scroll. I feel like maybe I'm a trad wife.
16: Yeah, you are. That's exactly you.
17: That's what
16: might as well be half pint living on a little house on the prairie.
17: Churning some butter.
16: Yep. Yep.
17: And dreaming of scrolling on my phone.
16: And avoiding some sort of horrible disease.
17: Yeah, they've done a remake of Little House on the Prairie, did you know?
16: No.
17: Yeah.
16: No, I did know that, but I just don't care.
17: Well, okay.
16: I didn't care about the first.
17: The storylines were always quite gritty. It wasn't just all churning butter.
16: So Little
17: People ended up in wheelchairs.
16: It was
17: people
16: always
17: went
16: someone
17: blind.
16: Went blind,
17: people
16: someone in a wheelchair.
17: It was a big deal.
16: Scalped?
17: Well, I could be overstating that, but always the fear of scalping.
16: Really?
17: Or maybe I thought that because I read Lonesome
16: Little House
17: Dove.
16: When was it set?
17: Have you read Lonesome Dove?
16: No.
17: That's brilliant.
16: I know, women
17: it's a
16: go
17: big
16: goo-goo about
17: saga.
16: It.
17: No, it's not a women's book. Women's book, it's a big, meaty, rough
16: just,
17: saga.
16: Okay, back away from meaty and rough, what era was Little House on the Prairie set?
17: Ryan, do you
16: Jem
17: know?
16: Jem Ray, welcome to the party.
19: Hey, yeah, during the 1870s, 1880s.
16: So it's frontier times.
17: Yeah, what did you think?
16: I wasn't too sure because it had Michael Landon in it.
17: Yes, well, he
16: looked like he was straight out of the 70s.
17: Well, no, he was straight out of whatever it was.
16: Mm-hmm, mm-hmm.
17: Yeah. I'd turn that butter too.
16: Unfortunately, for Little House on the Prairie, a show called The Dukes of Hazzard came out at the same time.
17: Yeah. I had to watch it. I think MASH
16: and that
17: was
16: right in my wheelhouse.
17: MASH was on in our house at the same time. I had to sit in the kitchen and watch a television the size of a loaf of bread, black and white.
16: MASH
17: I still loved it.
16: Outlasted the Korean War by 5 years.
17: Yeah. And maybe Little House on the Prairie has outlasted the frontier years. I don't know.
16: And now they're bringing it back.
17: They've
16: not
17: brought
16: MASH,
17: it back. It's like a Yellowstone kind of feel, but it's Little House on the Prairie.
16: What, with the shooting and the killing and
17: scalping?
16: The...
17: Scalping? I'm not sure. No,
16: okay.
17: I still think it's family friendly.
16: Mm-hmm.
17: It's still churning butter.
16: I want to get back onto the new Yellowstone. The what's the other one? With, you know, Rip and...
17: Newer Stone.
16: Ryan, what's that called?
19: What?
16: A new yellow.
17: Ryan's like he's working with pensioners. We can't remember a single thing about
16: anything. No, I want to watch it. It's
19: trying
16: got...
19: to find an episode of Little House.
16: Oh, don't worry about it. It's got Rip and Beth in it.
17: Yeah.
19: Yellowstone
16: Prequel? Yeah, the new one. I want to watch it, but I wanted to watch the last one of Yellowstone.
17: And you thought I was being boring when I mentioned Little House on the Prairie.
19: There's prequels to Yellowstone, 1883.
16: No, I don't want to watch that.
19: 1923.
16: No, there's another one.
17: Oh.
16: Just the
17: prequels?
16: Last one. Oh, for God's sake.
17: It's like Muppet Babies.
16: Poor people are like going nuts at this because people are watching and I do want to watch it.
19: I don't know.
16: Oh, God.
17: Brendan.
16: Oh, we'll put that on a back burner, okay?
17: Like our careers right
16: we'll
17: now.
16: Put it on a back burner. Dutton Ranch. That's what it's called. Dutton Ranch. Thank you, brain. About time you came to the party.
17: You just point at your own head as you're talking. You came to the party.
16: There's our old mule up there just sitting there with flies around.
17: I can see the ass.
16: It's suddenly gone bang. Action-packed show today. We've got cash aplenty. We are awash with cash. That's why we can waffle on like this at the start of the show.
17: Well,
16: we are that confident.
17: How arrogant of us. But would you like to play the Fast Five? That's next.
16: Yep. Please, 1355.

0: Gold. Hello there. It's Jonesy and Amanda driving you home this Tuesday, the 11th of August. Happy Census Day. I'm so excited about the census tonight.
1: We're going to talk a bit about that.
0: I got new pencils. I got a little...
1: You do it on your phone, I think.
0: I like the old school paper
1: I don't know
0: thing.
1: If we get that.
0: Well, I'm just going to do my... I'm going to do a project book.
1: Oh, a diorama.
0: I'm going to do a diorama.
1: Just draw pictures of your family.
0: Everyone's coming around. We're going to have tacos.
1: Are you?
0: Yeah, I actually haven't thought much about the food. But anyway, yeah, it's going to be great.
1: But then what will they say happened in their house that night? It was empty. Because everyone has to fill it out.
0: Yeah, I know that. I'm aware of the census. Yeah, well, that's their problem, not my problem. Okay. Let's get into the fast five.
2: How fast can this thing go?
3: Faster than the speed of light.
4: Jonesy and Amanda's.
3: Fast
1: and you don't have to stay at home. If you're at a restaurant, say you're at a restaurant. They just want to have a snapshot of what's happening on the night.
0: Holly is in Mordialloc. Hello, Holly.
5: Hello, how are you?
0: Holly, what are you doing today?
5: I just finished work, picking up the kids from school.
0: Mm-hmm.
5: You know, the usual.
0: Yep.
5: I was going to say to you, I was yelling at the radio before going, Dutton Ranch, Dutton Ranch. Yeah.
0: Sorry, Holly. Blame my... So I was just having talked to my brain before. I said, come on, mate, be a bit quicker, will you?
1: Yeah.
0: But I want to watch it. Is it worth watching Dutton Ranch?
5: It is pretty good. It's not as good as Yellowstone, but we've gotten like 3 episodes in and given up for a week.
0: Because my problem with Yellowstone was it was going really good and then they had too many hoedowns. They were having all these hoedowns and they had these fringe country stars performing. So there wasn't the shooting and the killing.
1: I preferred the country stuff. I thought there was too much shooting and a killing. Where did you sit in the shooting and the killing, Holly?
5: I don't mind the shooting and the killing.
0: See, Holly, once more, shooting and the
1: Every
0: killing.
1: Every time someone gets taken out and just pushed over a cliff.
0: But what about that episode when Rip comes on and bashes up all those bikies? Yeah. How good was that episode?
1: He was sexy, wasn't he?
0: He is so cool.
5: They're pretty good.
1: Is he still sexy in the prequel, Dutton Ranch?
0: No, that's not a prequel.
5: Yeah,
1: spin-off.
0: But he's got a bit more sexy. He's sexier.
1: How about that spin-off with Deborah Hutton, Hutton Ranch?
0: Okay. Holly, let's get to the question.
1: Question number one. What event?
0: Clearly Amanda's brain has taken the rest of the day off.
1: What event by the Australian Bureau of Statistics is happening today, Holly?
5: That would be census.
0: The census.
1: Do you know in 1966, the census said that 36 people worked as whalers.
0: Well, you could go back whaling back in those days. Now, look, we've got a whale proportion. We've got plague proportions of whales.
1: Plague proportions.
0: They're plague. But you see them all up and down the coast.
1: Oh, what a plague,
0: Let's
1: Brendan.
0: Get the whaling boats back out.
1: Write your letters to Brendan Jones if you have any complaints.
0: I'm joking,
1: Let's
0: Holly.
1: Play Sing It Back.
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1: 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You're going to have to sing the next line of this Sia song. Holly, good luck.
0: Go.
5: Oh, it's so high. I want to swing from the chandelier. The chandelier.
1: Actually, you did a good job. Yes. Nicely done.
0: You did. Technically, it's gonna swing from the chandeliers, but we like you, Holly. In all

0: to this. 13 55 22 is our number. Call us and play the Fast Five on Goal.
1: How fast can this thing go?
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0: Gold. Hello there. It's Jonesy Demander across Australia, driving you home this Tuesday afternoon.
1: Can this thing go?
2: Faster than the speed of light.
3: Jonesy and Amanda.
4: Fast Five.
0: Happy Census Day. Scott is in Torella.
5: Hi, Scott. Hello, Scott.
6: Hello.
5: Hello.

0: to question number three.
1: Got any census plans, Scott?
2: No. Probably enjoy dinner, but I had one for you guys. Do you know what the connection between Little House on the Prairie and Yellowstone is?
1: No.
0: Let me see if I can think. I've got a couple of horn bags playing the older men. That's as far as I've got.
2: Close. Mm. Yeah, Teeter. You know the character Teeter?
1: Teeter.
2: That's Michael Landon's daughter.
1: It is too.
0: Oh, wow.
1: It is too. Teeter is Michael Landon's daughter. I forgot about that.
0: Wow, thank you, Scott. I wish we'd give you a point
2: pleasure.
0: For that.
2: Mm.
1: You don't see as many chores on Yellowstone, though.
0: No, that is true.
1: Just a shooting and a killing.
0: Yeah, that's true. Just shooting and killing and do you...
1: And the odd hoedown.
0: Question number three. We've already ruled out one of these. The question is, in order to relieve stress during the intense early days of Apple, Steve Jobs reportedly did what? A, sit in a bath of ice during meetings, or C, soak his bare feet in the office toilet water?
2: Absurd enough. I would go with C.
0: It is, and that's answer. True, apparently. According to his authorised biography, Jobs was put on the night shift when he worked at Atari in his early years because he wouldn't bathe and he'd walk around the office in his bare feet, particularly after he'd had them in the loo.
1: So why would he soak his feet in the toilet water?
0: Ask Ryan. What? Ryan wrote this question.
3: He just believed that it would calm him down.
0: So he wouldn't put the toilet water into a bowl. He put his feet in the toilet bowl.
3: That's my understanding, yeah.
1: Why don't you just get a bucket?
3: No, I'm not Steve Jobs.
0: He wanted his feet to be a toilet duck.
1: You certainly aren't. Paul Hewson and David Howell Evans, Adam Clayton and Larry Mullen Jr. are the members of which band, Scott?
2: Oh, that sounds like you too.
1: There it is.
0: Question five. This is where it all comes home for you,
1: Scott.
0: Here
1: we go.
0: Which Australian actor plays Thor in the Marvel Cinematic Universe?
2: Oh, Mr. Hemsworth.
0: And this is which one? Which one?
2: I don't know. How many are there?
0: Well, there's a four. Few. Two of them are famous.
1: There's four for Thor.
2: Oh, God. Oh, do they have first names?
1: Yeah, you know. Come on, Scott.
0: They're not Osmonds. Come
1: Scott,
0: on.
1: Think
0: you
1: about
0: can
1: it.
0: Do it. Which one?
2: Yep, no idea.
0: Oh, Scott. You got so close.
1: And Hemsy, he'll be listening to this at his bunker in Byron Bay.
0: So will all his many brothers.
1: And it's his birthday today. Simone is in Seaford.
0: Hi, Simone. How are you?
4: I'm good. How are you?
0: Very great. Well. So we know it's a Hemsworth. Who plays Thor in the Marvel Cinematic Universe?
4: That would definitely be Chris Hemsworth.
1: Chris Hemsworth.
0: 43 years old today.
1: So I met Hemsy when he was 21. Yeah. We did a few projects together.
0: He talks about Little Else.
1: We did a few TV shows together.
0: So, and where's he now?
1: What's he doing now? You know what I did? I did say to him, I said, you are going to be bigger than Eric Banner. You are going to be great. And he said, really? I said, you will be bigger than Eric Banner.
0: And what did he say back to you?
1: He said, thanks, Jonesy. Thanks for the support. I said, when you get there, buy me a jet ski. Still waiting for the jet ski. I know it's your birthday today, Chris, but, you know. Congratulations to you, Simone. You have won the Jam Pack $250 fuel card for you.
4: Thank you very much, guys.
0: Simone,
1: well done.
0: You are welcome. Well, coming up, I just saw online before my phone decided to fart itself, I saw the most exciting on-the-seas adventure you can possibly have.
1: Okay.
0: I'm going to talk you through it because I want to do it.
1: Also, $2,000 could be yours with Total Recall. We'll give you some details about that next on Gold.
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7: 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There are delays after an earlier breakdown in the Burnley Tunnel. Those delays are back to Todd Road, but all lanes are now open. Also, delays after an earlier crash on the Princess Freeway outbound before Corroy Creek Road. We've got the Hume Freeway slowing outbound off the Ring Road. The Deer Pike Bypass is slowing off the Ring Road to Leakes Road on the Western Freeway. And the Monash Freeway is slowing outbound at High Street. 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I'll check Melbourne's latest traffic again in 15 minutes.
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0: $2,000 cash to give away each day. 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
8: How do you win, Brendan? Tell us.
0: Each day, one of us will give you five keywords that you'll need to remember in that order.
8: Then later in the show, we'll ask you to call and tell us those five words in that

0: same order. We mm-hmm. only say them once. We do not repeat them.
1: We don't repeat ourselves.
0: So yesterday you came up with five
1: I came words. Up with some words that would lead to your Logies win on this Sunday night.
0: Oh, okay.
1: I'm manifesting for
0: okay,
1: you, friend.
0: Thank you. Well, I've come up with some words today that okay. these are words that you love.
1: Oh, okay. I love words.
0: Yeah, okay.
1: Right here.
0: So here's today's five words. Write them down. Are you ready? Love.
1: I love love.
0: Feelings.
1: Feelings.
0: Kind.
1: I love kind.
0: Empathy.
1: I love empathy.
0: And the final word, kumbaya.
1: It's the only thing I sing around a fireplace.
0: Those are today's five words. Later in the show, we will ask you mm-hmm. to repeat them. If you can, $2,000.
1: If you can.
0: Well, you might give them to us in the wrong order.
1: No, you've got to get them in that order.
0: Yeah, I know. Okay, don't threaten people. Coming up next, I'm so excited.
1: Kumbaya.
0: I have been reading about something, as I said, that's happening on the high seas, and I seize me something I like.
1: Right.
0: We'll talk about it next.
1: I'm intrigued. That's coming up on Gold.
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4: There's so much to see on Netflix this weekend. From the chilling mystery of The Last House to the laugh-out-loud chaos of 72 Hours. It's all waiting for you. What will you discover next on Netflix? Heavy going through the Burnley Tunnel after an earlier breakdown with all lanes open now, but those delays are back to Todd Road. Delays after an earlier collision on the Princess Freeway heading outbound before Corroy Creek Road. Those delays are back onto the Westgate Freeway. Getting reports of a crash in Glenroy on Hilton Street heading east before Sydney Road, and the Hume Freeway is slowing outbound off the Ring Road. More value, less fuel. 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I'll check Melbourne's latest traffic again in 15 minutes.
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0: Gold, hello there. It's Jonesy Demander driving you home this Tuesday, the 11th of August.
1: You know what's big at the moment is Yacht Rock.
0: Everyone's loving it.
1: What's the actual definition, Ryan?
0: Christopher Cross. Yacht Rock.
1: But that's not the definition. What's the definition?
2: So Yacht Rock, we're looking at like jazz-infused chords, R&B grooves, pristine studio production.
1: What?
0: Yep.
1: No, it's more, I was thinking more, it's the feel of the coast.
0: The canvas can do miracles.
1: It is Christopher Cross. It's all those kind of cruisy kind of Michael McDonald from Doobie
0: Seals
1: Brothers
0: and Crofts
1: kind of stuff.
0: Summer
1: I love it.
0: Breeze.
1: It is my favourite genre, but really big at the moment. Remember you and I went to see the tribute band Yachtly Crew?
0: Yeah.
1: And there's another one called Some Like It Yacht.
0: Yeah.
1: I love a yacht tribute band. But what about this? The Yacht Rock Cruise is going to set sail in September 2027. I've been reading about this today. Mm-hmm. This is from, it's called Celebrity Summit. We have no affiliation with this. I just read about it and thought, how great does this sound?
0: And you're a cruiser.
1: It's next year in September, thank you. 6 smooth days of sailing to the iconic 70s and 80s West Coast sound performed for the fans who made it. It doesn't mention here about the production values, Ryan, that you seem so enamoured of. It leaves from Vancouver and ends up in Los Angeles.
0: Okay.
1: Amazing. Can I tell you who's going to... It's not just going to be tribute bands and fans.
0: The actual people.
1: I'll tell you who's going to be performing. I'm going to give you a list. Kenny Loggins.
0: Yeah.
1: This guy, he's going to be on the cruise.
0: Wow. Well, that'd be pretty cool.
1: Want someone else?
0: Yeah.
1: This guy. Boz Scaggs. Wow. Do you want more?
0: I do.
1: These guys. In some configuration.
0: Yeah.
1: Little River Band.
0: You're on the cruise. The albatross and the whales.
1: They are your brothers.
0: Hard to buy for a Christmas.
1: How about this guy? Ray Parker Jr.
0: Yep. I'd go to the Dunny when he's doing Ghostbusters because I just don't need to hear that
1: You'd
0: song.
1: You'd ghost him. There's also someone called Elliot Lurie. I don't know who he is.
0: Elliot Lurie.
1: Do you know who Elliot Lurie is?
0: I'm surprised you don't know Elliot Lurie.
1: Are you mocking me? I don't know who. I know all the other
0: Do you
1: ones.
0: Know of the band Looking Glass?
1: Sounds familiar.
0: Okay. Ryan?
1: I love this song.
0: Yeah.
1: Is this Elliot Lurie?
0: It's funny. I was on a cruise one time to Vanuatu and the cover band was playing this while I was drinking an unfeasibly large drink and I was loving my life. Yeah.
1: I love this song. Could this cruise be any better?
0: Just apropos of
1: that
0: Brandy.
1: Song has become a mega hit because of TikTok.
0: Yeah. Well, would if you thought that the Red Hot Chili Peppers would have covered that?
1: No.
0: 2004, Hyde Park, London, they did.
1: Ooh. Chili Peppers.
0: Red Hot Chili Peppers.

0: Yeah.
1: We played more of that than of any of the bands that are actually on that cruise.
0: And they were wearing nothing but socks on their privates when they played it.
1: Well,
0: smooth sailing for you, friend.
1: Look, that September next year, I'm saving
0: up. Hope you don't hit a maelstrom.
1: A what?
0: A maelstrom.
1: Okay.
0: That's a sea term.
1: Or maybe an iceberg.
0: Coming up, Tin Hat Tuesday.
1: Oh, yes.
0: There's some big stuff coming our way.
1: I tell you what, I have found some fantastic ones this week. You're going to love them.
0: Okay. Alfoil at the ready. That's coming up next on Gold.
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6: 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Still heavy going through the Burnley Tunnel after an earlier breakdown. Those delays are back to Todd Road. All lanes are now open. Delays after an earlier collision on the Princes Freeway outbound before Corroy Creek Road, with delays back to the Westgate Freeway, and a crash being cleared in Glenroy on Hilton Street heading east before Sydney Road. It's time to complete your census. 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
21: Afternoon, I'm Phoebe Humphrey. Some reprieve for mortgage holders today. As expected, the Reserve Bank has left the cash rate on hold at 4.35%. The RBA has lifted interest rates three times since the beginning of this year as it tries to tame inflation. The central bank will meet again in September, with economists warning there needs to be another hike to bring inflation down. Victoria's new work from home laws are being delayed, with Ben Carroll aiming to consult with business groups before making a decision on the bill's future. The possible start date has now been pushed back from next month to July next year, although the new Premier says he still expects the laws to pass before the November state election. The PM has been forced to address Mallingate in federal parliament, but has stopped short of apologising. He's been under pressure to apologise over a gesture made during a podcast when referring to two melons gifted to him by Japan's Prime Minister, but Anthony Albanese denies he was being classless.
22: I reject the assertion in the question.
23: Australia
22: and Japan have never been closer or more strategically aligned. And my government has taken our special strategic partnership to new heights.
21: Aussies are being assured their personal data will be kept safe in today's census. Every household across the

0: Heights.
1: Aussies are being assured their personal data will be kept safe in today's census. Every household across the country is required to fill out the survey online. Emily Walter from the ABS telling Seven, if not, you can expect a knock at the door.
2: If you don't, we'll follow you up. We will either send a letter or a field officer to the dwelling to ask you to respond. Our absolute goal is obviously to support people to participate voluntarily. Yep.
1: And New Zealand could be about to get a new Prime Minister as speculation mounts over the future of Christopher Luxon. He's called a meeting of his National Party MPs for tomorrow morning to discuss his leadership just months before Kiwis are due to go to the polls.
3: Vinnie's is in urgent need of more volunteers in its retail stores across Victoria. Working at Vinnie's, you'll be helping Victorians going through tough times. So sign up to become a volunteer today.

0: decide soon enough.
1: We've got to make sure that we do what's right for Jack and right for the footy club and make sure he ticks a few boxes. But then if he can get through that game, then he'll put his name up in lights and make himself available.
0: And the AFLW Tribunal will sit tonight. Carlton's Lila Keck is fighting a one-match ban for a dangerous tackle during Sunday's season opener against the Saints.
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0: Cloudy this afternoon, some drizzle tomorrow, 15. Right now it's 12 degrees and life feels better with gold. 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
7: I wish you well with your show.
12: Happy Census Day.
13: That's right. And I know we've got Tin Hat Tuesday coming up,
12: yep.
13: But let this be a reminder.
12: I do not
13: Don't muck around.
12: I don't want the colours to bleed, okay?
13: You know, in 96.
12: Mm-hmm.
13: 133 people say they spoke an invented language at home. Remember people said that they were, what's that thing from Star Trek?
12: Vulcans?
13: They were Vulcans. Remember
12: right.
13: all that?
12: Fair enough. Yep.
13: Don't
12: no, are you sure you're not confusing Star Trek with Star Wars? Because people said they were Jedi.
13: Jedi.
12: They identified as Jedi.
13: That's
12: Jeremiah Ryan's, look at him, he obviously.
14: Isn't Klingon the language?
12: Yeah, Klingon.
13: Klingon,
12: there.
13: Okay.
12: Buddy, thank
13: you and I have got everything wrong today that we've gone and attempted to talk about.
12: Ryan's got a girlfriend, by the way.
13: What's that mean?
12: Just, yeah.
13: Oh, you think because of Klingons?
12: Yeah. Anyway.
13: He doesn't have Klingons. He saw a doctor.
12: You didn't
13: about
12: mention
13: it.
12: 1966.
13: What happened
12: we
13: in 1966?
12: We had 38 whalers in this country. Yeah. So now it's a good time to get on the ground full of whaling. Because see how many whales are around the coast.
13: We don't.
12: Now.
13: It's illegal, Brendan, to be a whaler right now.
12: I'm hankering for some scrimshaw. That was ancient whaling art.
13: I know. We don't do that anymore.
12: Good.
13: You've been to a whale sushi train? It's enormous.
12: The Southern Aurora's dragging that thing around.
13: Coming up next, 600,000 Australians went to see Taylor Swift perform in major stadiums all around the country.
12: Mm-hmm.
13: But a whole lot of people are also choosing to see smaller, quirkier shows. Ooh. Talk about that.
12: That's coming up on Gold.

0: More? Righto. Gold. Hello there. It's Jonesy the Man driving you home. Sorry to cut out the wailing of the cranberries.
1: For some people, that's their favourite part.
0: Some people that get into that. We want more wailing.
1: You're obsessed with wailers today.
0: You can go to Talkback Radio. You get plenty of wailing.
1: I was mentioning earlier that like something like 600,000 Australians went to see Taylor Swift in these huge stadiums when she came out here. But in times where people don't want to spend that big money and in times where people want something smaller, more subversive, I'm finding that they're turning some unusual entertainments. This man put a sign on a telegraph pole in the UK and he said, I'm going to fold a fitted sheet up Carlton Hill, 6 p.m. on August the 5th. I've got a picture here. Looks like 250 people turned up.
0: Wow.
1: Looks like hundreds of people have turned up to watch him fold a fitted sheet. And so there he is. He's dressed in a black tie. He's got sunglasses on. In a white shirt, you know, in formal clothes, looking very, very smart. And he's folding a single fitted sheet in the wind, which isn't an easy thing to do.
0: I would be curious to see that.
1: But people were cheering and as he sort of put his hands in one end, they go, whoa, amazing. And then he folded, whoa. The whole crowd was out there. His Instagram handle is Folds a Sheet UK and has racked up 4,500 followers. People are into it.
0: I'd like to see him put a doona inside the doona cover.
1: Oh, come on. He's not Superman. And then how about this guy? This is a guy who's got an event coming up in Perth this weekend on Saturday.
0: Let's get on the ground floor of this.
1: He goes by the name or the handle Kickflip Skateboard.
0: Okay.
1: He said, come to Wellington Square Park in Perth, 12:57 p.m., very specific.
0: Yep.
1: Watch me eat an entire Woolies mud cake. That's what he's going to do.
0: Oh, that's
1: in
0: great.
1: My ignorance, 12:57 p.m.
0: Yep.
1: That's just around lunchtime, isn't it? That's not in the middle of the night. I get my AMs and PMs confused.

0: Rove down there?
1: I don't think he lives in Perth, does he?
0: Rove lives in Perth. Rove owns Perth.
1: Well, he owns Perth. I don't know if he lives in Perth.
0: Johnny, if that's your real name, actually it is, get down there and watch this cake. We should go there this weekend. What are you doing?
1: I'm going to the Logies, Brendan.
0: Yeah, well, we'll be back in time. We'll get the red eye. Okay. We'll be back.
1: If you want to see this guy, he's going to be eating an entire Woolies mud cake.
0: Do you think he can do it? Because those Woolies mud cakes, they're not big, but they're dense.
1: Of course you can do it.
0: What, you reckon you could eat a whole mud cake?
1: I'm not going to. No, don't.
0: Maybe
1: no.
0: We should have like a simulcast mud cake on the West Coast, mud cake on the East.
1: I'm already struggling to fit into my Logies clothes. I do not need to eat an entire mud cake beforehand.
0: In simulcast. You, this guy, kickflip, you eating mud cake at the same time.
1: No. Kickflip skateboard, you do this with our... You're doing it with our the world looking at you.
0: Remember Cheeseball Man in New York City?
1: That's right.
0: He became a worldwide entity.
2: Who is and what is Cheeseball Man?
3: They hold a simple message from a masked man wishing to remain anonymous.
4: He is anonymous. He doesn't want you to know who... You know how superheroes are always anonymous.
3: Come see me eat this entire jar of cheese balls on April 27th.
5: If you cheese ball, they will come.
1: That would have burned his mouth. Ooh. A whole, one of those whole things of cheese balls. Ow.
0: I
1: like
0: it. Simulcast. I think we should do it. Don't worry about your outfit.
1: Don't worry about my Logies outfit that when I had my latest try on was a little bit tight around
0: the middle.
1: We'll
0: get you on the red eye and some Eno.
1: From the red eye straight to the red carpet.
0: And push your hat on stage.
1: Well, coming up next week, we're getting our tin hats to the ready because Tin Hat Tuesday is on the way.
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7: 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There's plenty of traffic on the Western Freeway from the Ring Road to Melton, taking 36 minutes. Plenty of delays heading into the city on the Westgate Freeway after an earlier breakdown in the Burnley Tunnel. Traffic is slow from Todd Road into the tunnel. A breakdown on the Monash Freeway coming into the city at High Street has one lane closed. It's time to complete your census. 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I'll check Melbourne's latest traffic again in 15 minutes.
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1: If you've understood any of this, can you write to me and tell me? 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

0: gold. Hello there. It's Jonesy and Amanda driving you home. Today is Tuesday, the 11th of August.
1: Hats, please, Brendan.
0: Yes, hats at the ready because...
2: Believe in that the world is flat. I don't know, eh?
1: Well, let's see, eh?
0: It's Tin Hat Tuesday.
1: And as per usual, a couple of very interesting ones have come across my timeline. Is that what we call it? I don't know. This first one is ridiculous. Well, but I'm
0: since
1: going to
0: they
1: tell
0: took
1: you
0: away your desk.
1: Well, also, my phone's not working. Oh, hang on a minute for Tin Hat Tuesday. Mm. Intriguing.
0: Yeah.
1: What about this one? The City to Surf was run in Sydney this weekend.
0: Yep.
1: People are saying that the chemtrails over Bondi were massive and saying chemtrails over Bondi on the busiest day of the year, we're supposed to believe it's a coincidence. Now, this chemtrail business, the chemtrail conspiracy theory,
0: yes,
1: is the erroneous belief, let's just put that out there, that long-lasting condensation trails left in the sky behind high-flying aircraft are chemtrails consisting of chemical or biological agents to change our bodies, change our brains, seed clouds with weather formulations, etc.
0: Sure.
1: And they're saying, I don't understand the connection. Chemtrails over Bondi, the busiest day of the year. Mm. And we're supposed to believe it's a coincidence. Thank you. I don't even know what that coincidence would be.
0: Yeah.
1: Meaning that there'd be more people there, therefore their bodies would be
0: what
1: modified
0: would you be
1: more
0: inhaling?
1: Than others. Who knows?
0: Okay.
1: How about this one?
0: Well, I have no further questions.
1: No, well, that's the thing. I mean, we're not here to justify
0: debunk
1: them. Or we're not here to.
0: Or
1: we're just
0: purport
1: saying this is what's going on. This one is a rumor that apparently has been around for a long time, and it's become a bigger conspiracy theory because someone has commented on this. So this is the theory that Justin Trudeau, his dad mm-hmm. was the Prime Minister of Canada, then he was the Prime Minister of Canada. He was married to Margaret Trudeau, very attractive woman who has spoken quite openly about having it off with Mick Jagger and all
0: yep.
1: kinds of interesting people. There's a claim that she had an affair with Fidel Castro mm. and that she, in fact, hang on, let me get this right, that, yes, that she had it off with Fidel Castro mm. and Justin Trudeau's father is actually Fidel Castro. This question was put to Fidel Castro's daughter recently, and here's what she said.
3: Fidel Castro's daughter, Alina Fernandez, was asked whether or not Justin Trudeau is her brother.
4: For years, we've heard rumors that Justin Trudeau, the former Prime Minister of Canada, could be your half-brother. What do you think of that?
5: The only thing I can say is that his mother used to visit the country very often.
0: Oh.
1: That's it.
0: You got some explaining to do.
1: And have a look at the picture here.
0: Whoa.
1: There's Justin
0: yeah.
1: and his actual father, or the proposed
0: yeah,
1: father.
0: Yeah.
1: His father, Pierre Trudeau.
0: Yeah, yes.
1: Here's Justin side by side.
0: It's like
1: Fidel Castro.
0: A split screen. It's exactly the same man.
1: Fascinating.
0: Extraordinary.
1: Let's get on to my conspiracy theory number three.
0: Wow.
1: Usher is 47 years old. You know
0: yes.
1: the performer Usher?
0: He's the one recently that chucked the woman off stage because she wasn't salivating all over him.
1: Yeah, she didn't gyrate enough for his liking. So he has been performing with Chris Brown doing a tour. But it's gone viral.
0: Not Dr. Chris Brown.
1: No, not
0: Bad
1: the
0: Chris Brown.
1: Bad Chris Brown. But this vision has gone viral for people saying that Usher is using a clone. When we say clone, meaning a stand-in.
0: Mm-hmm.
1: So there's someone here, millions.

0: Fans have now seen this clip of Usher performing, and people are strongly believing it's not him. Fake Usher is the hashtag that's garnered millions of views.
1: A fusher.
0: A fusher. And when you look at the footage, he's a much younger man. He's got a cap pulled low over his face, dark glasses on. Mm-hmm. All you can see pretty much is the jawline. And people are saying that is not Usher. You know who on the tooth, what are we calling them, detectives on our team. Yeah. You know this stuff, Jenna and Megan. Do you know who they think it is? And I think they're onto something. They think it's Tim-O-Matic.
1: Tim-O-Matic.
0: Our Tim-O-Matic. And now that you know that, it looks like Tim-O-Matic. They Googled it and found out Tim-O-Matic is currently on tour in what looks like the States.
1: Yeah.
0: And Tim-O-Matic in the past has released a cover of one of Usher's songs, Crash. Would you mind if I still loved you? We know we can dance. We know we can sing.
1: Yeah.
0: I think we have something brewing. I often poo-poo and mostly poo-poo these, but this one,
1: wow.
0: I'm not poo-pooing.
1: Well, there you've heard it.
0: Tim-O-Matic has been filling in for Usher and pretending to be Usher.
1: Makes perfect sense.
0: Well, they are our tin hat theories for the week. What have you got for us?
1: I think they're your tin hat. I've had nothing here.
0: What have you got for us?
1: 13:55:22, we are in session for Tin Hat Tuesday on Gold.
2: 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We've got delays on the Ring Road L turnabout with a collision being cleared before Pasco Vale Road. The right-hand lane is out of action. Also delays into the city on the Monash Freeway at High Street with a breakdown closing the right-hand lane and those delays back to Warragul Road. We've got reports of a crash in Thornbury on Albert Street heading northbound at Dundas Street and the Hume Freeway slowing outbound off the Ring Road. More bite, less thirst. BYD Shark 6 Premium, $57,900. 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I'll check Melbourne's latest traffic again in 15 minutes.
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0: Gold. Hello there. It's Jonesy and Amanda driving you home this Tuesday. 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
1: Do you believe in that the world is flat? I don't know, eh?
2: Maybe not, but I think I might believe that Tim-O-Matic is filling in for Usher at his shows.
0: I didn't see a picture.
2: Usher.
0: Have you got a picture? Because we know Tim-O-Matic. We've worked with Tim-O-Matic.
2: This is the Usher picture here.
0: And that's Tim-O-Matic at the bottom.
2: No, that's Usher.
0: Okay, where's Tim-O-Matic?
2: Stop it. That's wait. That's what we're saying is the person who isn't Usher and might be Tim-O-Matic.
0: Give me a look. That's not. I know Tim-O-Matic's chin anyway.
2: Oh, okay. And do you think that's him?
0: Oh, hang on a minute. He's grown a bit of a beard. Tim-O-Matic has a softer chin than Usher, I'll say that.
2: No, Usher's 47. He's got a soft jaw.
0: No. Tim-O-Matic has a soft, almost feminine jaw compared to Usher.
2: Okay. Okay, you weirdo.
0: We've spent some time together. Anyway, I don't know, but he's grown that little goat.
2: It's interesting, isn't it?
0: Anyway.
2: Let's hear what your conspiracy theories are this week. James of Collaroy, hello.
0: James.
3: Hey, Amanda. Hey, Jonesy.
0: James.
2: What have you got for us?
3: So I'm a firm believer that when you go into a lift and you're waiting for the doors to close and you get a bit impatient and you're consistently tapping away at the door close button, that button doesn't work. It's like it's a placebo button that just makes us feel good about ourselves that we're closing the door quickly on the lift. It doesn't work.
2: Right. And so do you have any information or you just feel this?
3: I've got a friend who's a lift technician and he says most lifts these days are just, the button's just there just to help humans satisfy themselves that they're closing the door.
2: Wow.
0: Control.
2: So it's going to take that long whether you close it or not.
0: Yeah.
3: Yep.
0: Because with the open door, the open one works though.
2: Who presses an open one from inside?
0: Not you. Whenever I've seen you in the lift and someone's running towards the lift and you go, oh, try, and you're actually pressing nothing, pretending to open.
2: Well, it is the same button. The open and close is the same button.
0: No, it's not.
2: Yes,
0: it is. No. One is open, one is closed.
2: But it's the same thing.
0: No, it's not. No.
2: James, are you saying does the open one work?
3: No, the open one, I don't know, actually. That's a good question.
0: James, the open one works.
2: Why would the open one
0: because
2: work?
0: Because I'm the sort of person, when people are coming onto the lift, I
2: But why do you think that one works but the closed doesn't?
0: The closed one, I agree with James. I don't think the closed one does anything because when I see you coming towards the lift, I'm trying to speed it up.
2: I don't know why the open one would work then.
0: The open one works. Thank you, James.
2: Thank you, James.
0: Cameron has joined us.
2: Hello, Cameron. What's your tin hat theory today?
4: Hello, Jonesy. Hello, Amanda. Before I begin, you got my vote, Amanda, for the gold Logie.
2: I'm not actually up for the gold, but I appreciate it. I'm happy for the silver.
0: Where were you all those years ago, Cameron?
2: Oh, look, thank you, Cameron. I appreciate it. What's your tin hat theory?
4: My tin hat theory is the movie RoboCop is an adult version of Inspector Gadget.
2: I think we need more details, Cameron.
4: Right. Okay, you've got two police officers who were reassembled in the line of duty. One started as a cartoon for children. They both had sidekicks that women. One was a niece,

0: and was his partner. They both fought crime. However, the twist is one became a major motion picture with Matthew Broderick, and one became a cartoon. That's where the twist is.
1: Brendan, over to you, because I don't know RoboCop and I don't know much about Inspector Gadget.
2: You know, I'll buy that for a dollar.
1: Yeah?
2: I like, well, no, that's what they said in RoboCop. You idiot. Cameron, this has a bit of merit. So what you're saying is the Inspector Gadget, the RoboCop people. No, but RoboCop was before Inspector Gadget, I'm pretty sure.
1: Inspector Gadget movie, but not the probably the cartoon.
0: Yeah. They've seen it. They've seen it doing adapt an adult version. I don't think a RoboCop was the T-shirt's going around saying, remember RoboCop shot the guy in the D1CK?
2: Yes.
0: The T-shirt's floating around. Yes, yes. But it's an adult version of Inspector Gadget, but they're both fighting crime. One's on a higher level, one's on a fun level, and you both learn not to mess with crime, otherwise you'll lose.
2: Cameron.
1: Cameron's a wise man. I haven't understood a word until that last bit.
2: Cameron, you and I are in sync. And I'm glad you're voting for Amanda. That's very
1: nice
2: of you, Amanda.
1: Thank you, Cameron. Thank you. All right. Well, we're going to take another batch of calls. Please give us a call, 1355-22. What's your conspiracy theory?
2: Tin Hat Tuesday on Gold.
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3: 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There are delays after an earlier collision on the Ring Road, our turnabout before Pasco Vale Road. Still got a breakdown on the Monash Freeway coming into the city at High Street with delays back to Warrigal Road. We've got the Hume Freeway slowing outbound off the Ring Road past O'Hearns Road and slowing traffic on the Western Freeway from the Ring Road to Melton at the moment, taking 36 minutes. Worried about rising fuel costs but don't have anywhere to plug in? Check out the Honda self-charging hybrid range today at your local Honda centre or search Honda Hybrid. I'll check Melbourne's latest traffic again in 15 minutes.
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0: Gold. Hello there. It's Jonesy Demander driving you home. It's Tin Hat Tuesday.
1: Do you believe in that the world is flat? I don't know, eh?
2: One of the other tin hats we've had today is the idea that Justin Trudeau isn't the child of Pierre Trudeau, former Canadian Prime Minister, but the son of Fidel Castro. And his mother, Margaret Trudeau, apparently people have looked at the conception window. And yes, Pierre Trudeau and Margaret were on a Caribbean 10-day trip at that time.
0: Here you go.
2: Here you go, into Cuba and Havana, good time.
0: Our next contributor is no stranger to Tin Hat Tuesday.
2: Oh, we got Rob.
0: He comes with his own intro.
3: To do what? To go where? To do what? To go where? To go where? To go where?
0: Oh. Rob is in Melbourne. Hello, Rob.
2: Hello, Rob.
3: Hello, guys.
0: How are you?
2: Going well.
0: Rob, can we ask a couple of things of you? You have.
3: Yeah, go for it.
0: You will be voting for Amanda for the Logies on Sunday night.
3: Oh, no. How do you do that?
0: Well,
2: I'll tell you how you do that. You go to tvweeklogieawards.com.au and follow the prompts, and you can vote for me for best presenter.
3: Okay.
2: Rob, you're sounding so convincing, Rob, and that's okay.
0: You've got to do it. You won't leave any sort of footprint behind. No, it'll be okay.
2: The feds won't be knocking at your door. Yeah. What have you got for us today, Rob?
3: All right. Elvis Presley. He's been around for over 2,300 years.
2: In what capacity?
3: In many capacities. All right. I want you to do something for me, right? Even if you don't do it right now, do it later.
0: Yep.
3: Look up pictures of the statues of Alexander the Great.
0: Yep.
3: All right, write this down.
2: I am.
3: All right. Antiochus the First Soter, S-O-T-E-R.
2: Mm-hmm.
0: Yep.
3: Statue of David.
2: Yep.
0: Yep.
3: Which isn't actually the Statue of David. All right. 1948 Statue of Lucifer.
0: Okay. It's a hell of a list, Rob.
2: And this is a guy who can't find TV Week Logie.
0: Yeah, hang on. You know all this stuff.
2: Yeah.
3: And also the Statue of Liberty.
0: Okay. Right. Okay. Now I see what's happening here.
2: And are you saying they all have the same face?
0: They all have the same kind of profile.
2: Nudity.
3: They all look exactly alike, right? Because it's the same entity that's come down through the ages.
0: Okay.
2: All right. I don't know what we're just here looking at all the statues.
0: Do you think like Elvis had very bold features, though, Rob? Do you think it was just easier for Michelangelo to chisel out these things over the years so sculptors all do the same thing?
3: No, it's because all those depictions are depictions of Lucifer.
0: Yeah.
3: Okay. Presley, Elvis Presley was a fallen angel. He was the ultimate angel, Lucifer, in a meat suit.
2: Oh. In a meat suit.
0: Well, I'm looking at David there. That's quite the genitalia.
2: No, not you think?
0: Well, it's not too bad.
2: Let's not debate that.
0: Rob, you always
2: Rob,
0: bring,
2: thank you, and I Rob, like the term meat suit.
0: Rob, what's going on in your house tonight for census night?
3: Nothing.
0: Are you going to fill out the census?
3: I don't do that.
0: Oh, come on.
2: Okay,
0: Rob.
2: Well, I'm going to tell you
3: I'm
2: next.
3: I'm going to fill out the census form.
0: You've never filled out a census.
2: Well, you'll be fined. You get fined. $364 a day that you don't fill it out. I'm going to give you those details after 5 o'clock. It's not like a

0: It's not like you can just ignore it. You will be fined per day.
1: Rob, you'll have Albo around at your house.
2: They said that to me five years ago, and I still haven't copped the fine.
1: Really?
0: Not until you try and get on a plane and you find you don't have a passport anymore.
1: Imagine that. Rob fills out all the details for your TV week Logie Tilt, and then gets fined posthumously for not voting.
0: Posthumously?
1: Well, you know, from the past. Not from Rob. Rob, thank you.
2: No worries.
0: Thank you, Rob. What a confusing day we're having.
1: Tin Hat Tuesday.
0: Can I take my hat off now?
1: Yeah, I know. Your brain's a bit cooked.
0: Yeah, I think so.
1: Coming up, Total Recall, your chance to win $2,000, and Instagram, another $2,000 on gold.
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3: 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Slowing traffic on the Western Freeway from the Ring Road to Melton. It's taking 36 minutes at the moment. Still plenty of delays heading into the city on the Westgate Freeway after an early breakdown in the Burnley Tunnel. Traffic is building from Todd Road. Delays on the Monash Freeway coming into the city with a breakdown at High Street. Those delays are starting from Warragul Road, and we've got the Hume Freeway slowing outbound off the Ring Road. It's time to complete your census. 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I'll check Melbourne's latest traffic again in 15 minutes.
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6: Evening, I'm Phoebe Humphrey. Victorian business groups are praising Ben Carroll's decision to push back the state's new work-from-home laws. The possible start date has been delayed from next month to July next year as the Premier consults with industry.
7: Everyone knows it's a partnership between working families and the business community and the government.
6: He believes the laws, which would give Victorians the right to work from home at least 2 days a week, will pass before November's state election. A bit of reprieve for mortgage holders, with the Reserve Bank sitting on its hands today, the cash rate remaining steady at 4.35%, with three hikes already this year. RBA Governor Michelle Bullock says another rise is still on the cards, especially in light of a tight jobs market and weak productivity.
8: Those were the things that the board was discussing today about why we might want to be looking at an increase in interest rates. In the end, we decided to wait for a bit more information, but it's still front of mind.
6: A man remains under police guard in hospital after a deadly crash in Beaumaris. A 38-year-old man died after a sedan ran off the road just after midnight, with another passenger left fighting for life. The 23-year-old driver was arrested at the scene. And the AFL Fans Association has welcome news. Ticket prices for the upcoming final series have been frozen. Prices will remain the same for entry-level seats for the elimination, qualifying, semi and prelim finals.
9: On behalf of fans, thank you for freezing them yet again, because fans love the finals and the fans will go when the prices are reasonable. So the entry level prices seem to be quite good.
6: Fans Association President Ron Isco there. Grand final tickets are going up by as much as $21.
10: Vinnie's is in urgent need of more volunteers in its retail stores across Victoria. Working at Vinnie's, you'll be helping Victorians going through tough times. So sign up to become a volunteer today.
6: To Gold Sport now, and Josh Fraser has reportedly told Carlton he wants the full-time coaching role. The Blues will need the caretaker to officially present for the position. Fraser has continually said publicly he isn't sure if he wants it. The AFL Commission has hired an independent lawyer to decide the outcome of the Cats concussion investigation. They'll help determine whether Geelong is sanctioned over a secret deal made with Jake Colajasny. The Cats will submit their response to the league's Please Explain today. And Sam Lawler is in doubt for Richmond's MCG clash against the Saints on Saturday. The former number one draft pick hurt his knee during last week's loss to the Crows.
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6: Dropping to 9 degrees tonight, a bit of drizzle tomorrow, reaching 15. Right now, it's 12 degrees. And life feels better with Gold. 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
20: I'm excited about Census Night tonight. I know Rob on Tin Hat Tuesday, Rob of Melton, he was one that doesn't really support.

0: support the census. Well, how's tonight for census night?
1: Nothing.
0: Are you going to fill out the census?
1: I don't do that.
0: Oh, come on.
2: Okay, well, I'm going to tell you. No, well, thanks for chopping me off. He's going to have to pay $364 per day.
0: That doesn't really?
2: He's at home bottling his own urine for the evening, but everyone, you've got to fill out the census or else dip out of what, or if you can't then complain that there aren't enough services for you and that no one recognises how you live.
0: Like in 1966, there were 38 commercial whalers.
2: Yeah.
0: Now we have none.
2: Everyone else was an amateur. Well, coming
0: up. Amateur whalers these days.
2: I'm just a social whaler.
0: I just go out and I got a hankering for some blubber.
2: Well, look, coming up next, did you pay attention to the five words that I gave you at the beginning of our show today?
0: Yep.
2: If you can recite them to us in their exact order, you'll get $2,000.
0: 1355-22 is our number. Why don't you call us? $2,000 is on the line on gold.

0: gold across Australia. It's Jonesy and Amanda driving you home.
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2: How real does it seem?
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7: Ready for a surprise.
0: $2,000. How do you win? Each day, one of us will give you five key words that you will need to remember in that order.
8: Yes, so earlier in the show, at about about 3:32. At 3:32.
0: Eastern Standard Time.
8: We gave you five words that I've come up with today, words that Brendan just loves, that trip off his tongue. And if you know those words in their order and can tell us right now, you get $2,000.
0: Louisa is in Wollongong. Hello, Louisa.
9: Hi, Jonesy and Amanda.
8: Hello. So what were the five words and in what?
0: Well, yeah, you're going to make some small talk first.
8: All right, do small talk first, Louisa.
0: Okay.
8: Over to you, Brendan, for the charming small talk.
0: We're
8: going
0: to go back to the... Louisa, what are you doing for census night?
9: Filling out my census.
0: Good on you, Louisa.
9: Yep. The family.
0: You were never a commercial whaler or aspiring to be one?
9: No, never.
0: Okay, good. Okay, Louisa.
8: Can we get to it now, Brendan? Okay, Louisa. Now comes the serious
0: enough
8: music.
0: Enough of the foreplay for a man.

0: 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We've got a couple of issues to avoid on the Monash Freeway. A breakdown heading into the city at High Street has the right-hand lane closed. The ride delays back to Warragul Road, and a crash being cleared after the South Gippsland Freeway exit. The left-hand emergency lane is out of action. And we've got a breakdown in Raybon Hall on Ballarat Road heading outbound at Christie's Road. Get the model year 26.5 Ford Ranger Black Edition from 53k drive away at participating dealers. c4.com.au for details. I'll check Melbourne's latest traffic again in 15 minutes.
1: Jonesy and Amanda.
2: Come on, I know what you're waiting for. No filters, no apologies. 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

0: Gold. Hello there. It's Jonesy and Amanda driving you home this Census Tuesday.
1: It is. It's Census Tuesday. And as we said earlier, we're saying this to Rob, who calls for our conspiracies every week. He says, no, I'm not. No, I've never filled out those forms. Here's the thing. A census, I just need to say this to you. A census is compulsory by law. If you don't complete and submit your form, you'll be issued a fine of up to $364 per day.
0: Sure.

0: But it's fun.
1: Well, not only that, if you don't fill it out, you can't then say, oh, there's not enough resources in my area for the stuff I'm interested in.
2: True.
1: Or for my needs, because this is how the government finds out that stuff.
0: Yeah, when you're building a, say, underground motorway, you've got to know how
1: for the elites.
0: Yes, for the elites, but they need a ventilation shaft for their vehicles to pump the carbon monoxide out of said tunnel.
1: Out of said tunnel?
0: Yeah. So how many cars will be using this particular motorway?
1: And also, if you purposefully provide false or misleading answers,
0: mm-hmm.
1: that's also an offence and can lead to fines of up to $3,500.
0: Like what sort of misleading?
1: Oh, I don't know. You tell me, Brendan.
0: Well, you know, you might want to be in for some good stuff.
1: If they say that your job is as a Daryl Summers impersonator, and that's not the case, but close some days.
0: And that's one person.
1: I like this. This someone
0: and it's Daryl Summers.
1: This is from 1880. From 1880, this 15-year-old Catherine Cudson in 1880 at the census. Yep. When asked her occupation, she said, "It just says does as she pleases" in this beautiful cursive writing. I'm going to fill that out tonight.
0: That could be your answer. Sure. But it's good that, if you're a motorcyclist like I am, for example, you say you ride a motorcycle, and then the government can actually work out how many people have motorcycles.
1: And also you're asked your sexual, if you're over 16, asked your sexual orientation. It says that you prefer not to answer if you don't have to answer that one.
0: What if you say, I'm up for it all the time?
1: Okay. Then
0: asking for a friend.
1: Well, then your wife says, who's filled this out?
0: Who has it?
1: After your cultural background, your education, your health, your work, your income, who's living at home, what kind of home you're in, all that kind of stuff,
0: mm-hmm.
1: just to get it, and this is as we've been saying, is to get a snapshot of who we are so we can look back and see who we were, and so the people, the powers that be, can see what services we need.
0: Mm. And how many Jedis are among us.
1: How many Jedis and who's up for it at any given moment.
0: Coming up, Instagram is on the way. Would you like to play? We have another $2,000 for you. 13:55:22 on Gold.
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5: 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We've got delays after an earlier breakdown on the Monash Freeway heading into the city at High Street. All lanes are now open, but those delays are still back to Warragul Road. A crash being cleared on the Monash Freeway heading outbound after the South Gippsland Freeway exit. And a broken down truck on the Ring Road Greensboro bound at the Tullamarine Freeway has the left-hand lane closed and speeds are set at 40. It's Travel Tuesday, which means one day of exclusive online deals at Flight Centre. 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I'll check Melbourne's latest traffic again in 15 minutes.
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7: What phone numbers can you still recite from memory? Please don't text us actual phone numbers of friends. I asked my daughters yesterday, what phone numbers can you recite? They went, Mum's, both the Australian number and the old UK one. We moved here 8 years ago. They can still remember it.
1: Wow.
7: I said, mine? They have no idea.
8: Why would I ever need that?
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0: 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Hello there. It's Jonesy Demanda driving you home this Tuesday afternoon.
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0: Here it is. 10 questions, 60 seconds on the clock. You could pass if you don't know an answer. We'll come back to that question if time permits. You get all the questions right, $1,000.
5: You can make it $2,000 by answering a bonus question, but there is some jeopardy because it's double or nothing.
0: Adam's in Oatley.
5: Hi, Adam.
6: Hi.
5: Jonesy, you're going to ask Adam what he's going to be doing for Census Night tonight?
0: What are you doing for Census Night tonight, Adam?
6: Well, actually, we're going to a Kings Grove pub for a steak tip.
5: Oh, so.
0: Yum.
5: I hope they ask those sort of details about what how you like getting the steak.
0: Yeah.
5: Well, let's see if we can give you $2,000.
0: Man, Adam. Now you've got me wanting, I want that.
5: I know, it does sound nice, doesn't it?
0: Abandon my family and just go to the pub.
5: With Adam.
0: Have a steak.
5: Well, if Adam's going to win $2,000, we might all come
0: along.
5: Steaks
0: are on, the stakes are high, Adam.
5: First of all, Adam, we need to get you $1,000 here. Got to answer 10 questions in 60 seconds. If you're not sure, say pass. We might have time to come back, Adam, okay?
6: All righty.
5: Here we go. Question number one. How do you say hello in English?
6: Hello.
5: Question two. Our $2 coin is what colour?
6: Gold.
5: Question three. Which animal features on the Porsche logo?
6: Horse.
5: Question four. What's Australia's longest river?
6: Murray.
5: Question five. Which ship sank in 1912 after hitting an iceberg?
6: The Titanic.
5: Question six. What nut is used to make marzipan?
6: Pass.
5: Question seven. Siamese is a breed of what animal?
6: Cat.
5: Question 8. Miranda Priestley is a character in which movie?
6: Devil Wears Prada.
5: Question 9. Bintang is a brand of beer from which country?
6: Indonesia.
5: Question 10. ANZ, Commonwealth and St. George are all types of what?
6: Thanks.
5: Question 6. What nut is used to make marzipan?
6: Almonds?
5: Yes!
0: There it is.
5: Oh, Adam, yes!
0: The stakes are on, Adam.
6: Oh, awesome.
5: Wow, you powered through that. Oh, Adam. What's your partner saying to you? Tempting pants or no tempting pants?
6: That's my mother, actually. Oh, she's a very big fan of your show.
0: Oh, well, Adam, what's your mum's name?

0: Her name's Allison.
1: Allison.
2: Well, does Allison say...
1: I'll put Allison on for a minute. Let me talk to you, Mum.
3: Hi, Jonesy.
1: Allison, I'm putting on the pants for you.
2: No. Allison, do you think Adam should not risk it or should he risk it?
3: No. Come on, Jonesy. What's the question like? You've said to people before, we could have a chance. Come on. What's the word?
1: I've led people astray before, but Adam is a smart cookie. That's all I'm saying. He's a smart cookie, but I can't be the one. You're his mother. You know him better than anyone.
2: And maybe Adam knows himself better than anyone, so maybe, Adam, you have to decide.
1: Yeah.
2: Let me run through the rules here. If you do this, you'll have 6 seconds to answer a bonus question. If you get it wrong, you get nothing. If you get it right, you get
3: $2,000. Dude, take the $1,000, please.
0: I hate to disappoint you guys, but look, $1,000 would be pretty fun to have just quietly.
1: Sure.
2: All right.
1: Sure.
2: All right, Adam.
1: Adam.
2: We're going to leave
1: Allison.
2: It there. But Adam, no, don't go yet because we're going to torture you.
1: You won $1,000, mate.
2: Adam, congratulations. You have won $1,000. Expensive
3: steaks.
2: Thank you
3: very much.
1: And is this sage advice from your mum?
2: Because let's see how you would have gone with this
1: question.
2: Because
1: quite frankly, Adam, I reckon you would have got this all day.
2: I think you might too.
3: Oh.
0: All right, go on, hit me.
2: Here we go. You have 6 seconds for this one. Which UK celebrity is known as the Naked Chef?
3: I wouldn't have a clue.
2: Oh.
0: Not a single idea.
2: Really?
1: No way.
2: I thought this was an easy one.
0: The Naked Chef.
3: Who's that? Jamie Oliver.
2: Yeah, it's Jamie Oliver.
3: Oh, you're kidding.
1: Oh.
2: God.
3: He's the only UK chef I know, I think.
2: Luckily, you did not go for that bonus question.
1: Allison.
3: Oh, hallelujah.
2: Hallelujah. You have $1,000, Adam.
1: Congratulations, Adam. Congratulations, Allison.
0: Thank you very much.
1: It was your mum's wise advice.
2: Yes, wow.
1: Adam, always listen to your mum and not me.
2: Always listen to your mum.
1: A man in tempting pants.
3: Actually, Jonesy, I taught your youngest son.
1: Oh, really?
3: I don't know whether he ever took any of my advice, but, you know, I can live in hope.
1: If that is on gaming and sitting in front of a computer for 9 hours a day, then he's doing very well.
3: Not part of any curriculum I've been a part of.
1: No. Alison, no, he's doing very, very well. He's doing AI at university, so he'll be fine. Thank you, Allison.
3: He was very, very good at technology.
1: No, he is.
2: Anything else you'd like to say, Brendan? You want to end this conversation
1: in case we get into dangerous waters? Talk about it, I know. I'll get home to a cranky face. Adam, Allison, thank you.
2: Thank you.
1: What Instagram's about.
2: Congratulations, $1,000.
1: Oh, what a great game. If you'd like to register for it, wherever you are, jonesyandamanda.com.au, and it will be back again tomorrow on Gold.
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6: 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There are delays back to Wellington Road on the Monash Freeway with a collision after the South Gippsland Freeway. A broken down truck on the Ring Road at the Tullamarine Freeway has the left-hand lane closed and speeds are set at 40. We've got a breakdown in Ravenhall on Ballarat Road heading outbound at Christie's Road with the right-hand lane closed, and the Hume Freeway is slowing outbound off the Ring Road past O'Hearn's Road. Want to bag quality for less? Head to Aldi. 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I'll check Melbourne's latest traffic again in 15 minutes.
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7: Hi there, I'm Rana Hussein. A blow for the Tigers with Sarah Hosking to miss the start of the AFLW season. The Richmond veteran suffered a hamstring injury at training this week. In the NRLW Roosters, 5'8" Jocelyn Kelleher is among 8 players to be let off with warnings from round 6 action at the weekend, while Bulldogs forward Tamika Jones has avoided suspension and been fined $400 for a hair pull. And the Brisbane Roar has confirmed Matilda star Tamika Yallop is departing the club. She's joining the Wellington Phoenix to be closer to family.
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0: Gold. Hello there. It's Jonesy Demander driving you home this Tuesday afternoon. And at last, a conclusion to the Burwood Birdman on ACA last night.
1: I thought, let me bring myself up to speed.
0: Yes.
1: I thought we had a conclusion.
0: None. For those that don't know, this guy has been spreading bird seed around the Sydney suburb of Burwood.
1: Very early in the morning, isn't it?
0: Causing all sorts of trouble.
2: What's on the menu today? Do you have any idea the drama you've caused for the residents here? Why do you like feeding the birds so much? Don't you want to stick around and see them eat the food you've provided? You're causing poo explosions. People have poo all over their balconies, all over their cars. Do you want people to be pooed on all the time?
1: They could use that promo for anything.
0: That's one of the census questions. But it was revealed last night who the BBM is.
3: Well, the mystery is now over. The Burwood Birdman finally has a face. Vikram Jaggi. By day, he manages money, working remotely as a financial services consultant with Lismore City Council on the New South Wales North Coast.
2: What does a financial services consultant have to say about spending all that money on birdseed?
3: We caught Vikram after his daily, or should we say nightly, raid, clutching empty cat food cans. For a man responsible for so much noise, it was crickets from Vikram.
2: Why do you want to keep getting up before sparrows fart, Vikram?
3: The bird man flew the coop.
0: He did, but then she tracked him down to where he lives in his nest.
3: Speaking of coop, at Vikram's home, hundreds of birds circle.
1: Oh.
3: They even fly around inside the house.
1: Oh.
3: Birdman lives amongst them.
1: Oh.
3: This is Birdman's lair.
1: They put in the noise of a cat.
0: You know, you never saw Batman on ACA, did you? Because he was living in a cave surrounded by bats.
1: Yeah, people would have thought that was a little unusual as

0: well.
1: Holy
2: Do you like to see people poo everywhere?
1: Holy bat stench, Batman. Anyway, why, Birdman? Why?
3: Well, after all that mystery, turns out Birdman just really loves birds.
1: That's it. Nothing to see here.
0: So, you put something similar on your census, I know.
1: ACA can go back to normal programming.
4: It started over a light. Now it's all out war between neighbours.
1: That's tonight's story.
5: Righto, you two. That's enough.
0: Well, we'll be back again tomorrow.
1: Indeed, we will.
0: TikTok Tucker is back. Last week we did Kingston biscuits with the peaches. Remember that? That was a absolute success. Mm-hmm. What will we do tomorrow?
1: Well, thanks to our very good friends at Skippy Peanut Butter, the chance to win $500 and a big supply of Skippy Peanut Butter. Mm-hmm. Is it a lifetime supply?
0: I think so. It's a stack of
1: Because I could eat a ton of that stuff.
0: Someone's going to win that tomorrow.
1: If you would like to hear more, jonesydemanda.com.au. 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Vote for Amanda. Bert Newton, best TV presenter.
0: Thank you, Brendan.
1: Bert would have wanted it that way. You know? That's what I'm thinking. He's looking down saying, yes, Banda, yes.
0: Thank you.
1: Good day to you.
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24: 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There are delays back to Wellington Road on the Monash Freeway heading outbound with a collision after the South Gippsland Freeway, a broken down truck on the Ring Road Greensboro bound at the Tullamarine Freeway with the left-hand lane closed. We've got a crash in Mentone on the Nepean Highway heading outbound at Warragul Road. Two lanes are closed and delays in all directions. 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I'll check Melbourne's latest traffic again in 15 minutes.
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27: Good evening, I'm Phoebe Humphrey. The Reserve Bank has warned it will hike interest rates again if necessary, despite leaving them on hold today. The board voted unanimously to leave rates unchanged at 4.35%, but says inflation is still too high. Treasurer Jim Chalmers says while the decision is a relief, we're still far from being out of the woods.
28: In June, Mr. Speaker, inflation fell again. That means that inflation has now moderated for 3 months in a row. But it is still higher than we'd like. There's still a lot of uncertainty going forward, and we know that people are still under pressure.
27: The Premier has hit pause on the state's new work-from-home laws, delaying the start date from next month to July next year. Ben Carroll says during that time he'll consult with business groups about the proposed bill, which would give Victorians the right to work from home at least 2 days a week.
29: I want Victoria to be open for business. I want it to be thriving. That is why I've delayed these changes, and it's why I'm going to continue to work with the business community and make sure this policy is right.
27: Thousands of allied health workers have walked off the job in their bid for better pay. Physios and radiologists among those on strike for 24 hours. Andrew Hewitt from the Allied Health Professions Association says they deserve better.
30: The wages are obviously critical, but also workload issues are a huge problem for our members. They're facing a lot of burnout and leaving the profession.
27: They're on Seven. It comes ahead of a strike by Victorian doctors on Thursday. Also today, at least 132 people have been killed in a magnitude 7.4 earthquake in Colombia, and it's Census Day, a reminder there is a fine for people who choose not to do it.
31: Vinnie's is in urgent need of more volunteers in its retail stores across Victoria. Working at Vinnie's, you'll be helping Victorians going through tough times. So sign up to become a volunteer today.
27: Gold sport, Josh Fraser has thrown his hat in the ring for the full-time Carlton coaching role. The caretaker has reportedly told the Blues hierarchy he will present for the position as he prepares to lead the side into finals. Connor Nash's season is over. The Hawks midfielder won't return due to a nerve issue in his neck that's kept him out since round 11. He'll have surgery this week. And Stephen King says the D's are looking to build on last week's four-point win over the Dockers. The Melbourne coach says the side's performance in the match gives him confidence for September.
32: It's always good to beat a team that's, you know, I consider the best team in the competition, and pretty good reflection on how far we've come since round two when we last played them.
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27: Dropping down to 9 degrees tonight, a bit of drizzle tomorrow reaching 15. Right now it's 12 degrees. And life feels better with gold. 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
0: Australia. 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
1: Today's show is a very different show. On the day of the census, we're hosting our own alternative census. Christian O'Connell's Senseless Census. Three questions we want to ask the nation today. Question number one, coming up next. We're going into your bathroom.

0: It's the Christian O'Connell Show. So tonight, Australia does the census. We do our alternative one, the Christian O'Connell Senseless Census. We're going to count the stuff that actually matters for the first time ever. This is the information future generations deserve. Please answer honestly. Your question is important to us. Your country is counting on you. Question one, we begin with something deeply personal. Something you probably didn't even realize until last week. There are two types of people in this life. When you're in the shower, are you facing the shower or are you facing out? Your answers, please. 0475 031043. I am facing the shower. I had a shower this morning and still was like, there's no other way for me to do this.
1: That's so bizarre.
0: I feel like I'm getting the water in a more direct way than if I'm disrespecting the shower by turning my back to it.
1: No,
0: I think you guys are scared of the power of the shower.
1: It just gets everywhere in your face and then your hair gets
0: wet. If I was in nature's waterfall, I'm letting it come down on me. I'm like this. Come at me. Come at me, bro. Come at me, bro. Give it your best shot.
2: You're waterboarding yourself.
0: Yeah, no, exactly. Yes. Yeah, baby, wait, that's how I like to start the day. Cortisol.
2: Do you ever open high cortisol?
0: Just start the day. It's underrated, the fear factor.
2: Do you open your mouth?
0: No, because that would be odd.
2: But see, I have the freedom of being able to open my mouth when I turn away. Maybe you've got a weak shower.
0: Yeah. No, it's powerful.
2: I don't think you've got
0: straight out the bay.
2: You've got a little weak wussy shower.
0: No. Come round, use it. You can handle the power of the shower by facing towards it. So you guys facing out?
1: Absolutely. Yes. Oh.

0: Why, what, like daywalkers, just daydreaming?
1: No. No, I like to look at myself in the mirror.
2: Oh, do you have a mirror?
1: Right, facing the vanity mirror.
3: I've never heard of that move. Yeah.
1: So I don't miss
3: any
1: spots.
3: Does explain a lot.
2: You know which mirrors I hate? What? Mirrors in airplane bathrooms, like in the actual plane.
3: Yeah.
2: Why have they always got a mirror directly in front of the toilet?
3: Who wants to do their business staring at yourself? It's really confrontational.
2: I don't want to see that.
3: You're like, why is that there?
2: I don't want to see myself in such
3: what
2: a position.
3: What they need is a button where you can turn it off. Put something else there, like a screen save.
1: Yeah,
3: and for the sickos that want to sit
2: watch
3: down and stare at themselves, do that. That's bizarre. That is actually bizarre.
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6: 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The ride delays back to Wellington Road on the Monash Freeway heading outbound with a collision after the South Gippsland Freeway. A broken down truck on the Ring Road Greensboro bound at the Tullamarine Freeway has the left-hand lane closed. And there's a collision in Mentone on the Nepean Highway heading outbound after Warragul Road. Two lanes are closed and there are delays in all directions. And the Hume Freeway is slowing outbound off the Ring Road. Enjoy some great August offers across a range of vehicles with Chery's August sale event until August 17. Yes, August. Like now, Chery for the road ahead. I'll check Melbourne's latest traffic again in 15 minutes.
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0: ever raised on this show in show history from Rio last week when he said the Palmers, or for some of you Palmy, are overrated and the Schnitty is better. Mm. I put it to the nation. This could divide the country. Forget about politics, religion, state of origin, NRL, AFL. Palmer or Schnitty, which is superior? You have to pick one and why. Your answers, please. 0475-031043. Rhea, you're standing by your crazy talk that it's a Schnitty.
1: I know, and I'm prepared to bravely stand in the minority if that's where I fall.
0: This is a hill you're happy to expire on.
1: I will happily die on with a pile of Schnitties right next to me. The Palmer is a bastardized, soggier version of the beautiful, pure chicken schnitzel. Why would you drown it in passata and ham?
0: Why wouldn't you?
1: It's dirty pork. Why do you need ham, a lunch meat on top of a dinner food?
0: Well, that's like saying just eat pizza dough, don't have the ham or passata.
1: No.
0: What's good for pizza is good for the Palmy Palmer.
1: Good saying, though. Chicken schnitzel, mushroom sauce on the side, salad, chips. That is your perfect pub meal.
0: It's so bland.
2: It's still not standalone.
0: Mushroom sauce is so boring.
2: Yeah, and the sauce too.
0: It's a school dinner.
1: It's got gravy, it's got mushrooms in it.
0: Gravy.
1: Delicious. What sauce do you go on the side?
0: The sauce of Australia.
1: What?
0: Well, you don't need it. It has its own sauce. It's a meal with the sauce already baked into
1: That's
0: it.
1: That's exactly the problem.
0: No,
1: therein lies the trap.
0: It's pizza on a chicken.
1: Drowned in sauce.
0: Not drowned, lubricated.
1: It's soggy.
0: No, it's lubed up. It's
1: and
0: ready to go straight in
1: that
0: me.
1: It's not soggy, but it's soggy, and they're always soggy.
0: Soggy things are good things. A soggy dog is a happy dog. A soggy biscuit is a lovely one to eat with a cup of tea.
1: No one likes a soggy biscuit. You very quick dip in there.
2: No, it's got to be a Palmer all the way. See, you're putting a mushroom sort of gravy to the side, so you're cheating yourself. You're still having to moisten that bit of cardboard
0: She's taking you down and drowning you in gravy, bud.
2: If it was so good, it should stand alone, yet it does not because you put a gravy on it.
1: No, you're just drawing
0: red. No, you're right. It's so dry.
2: It's devoid.
1: The problem is the passata is baked in there, which makes it soggy.
2: It's delicious.
1: What's the point of having the delicious breaded crumb around the chicken if you're just going to sog it all up with the passata?
0: It's not sogged. Mm.
1: And then putting ham on top?
0: That's what I say. Thank you, chef. Thank you, chef, for your service.
1: No, thank you, chef. No service.
2: Parmesan on top.
0: And also, you're doubling up on meat sauces. So that's protein on. That's a protein stack for mad gains.
1: Yeah. Do we not have enough protein in the world right now?
0: No, we don't. No, if you want mad gains, do you want mad gains while you're eating? I do.
1: Slice of ham.
0: Yes, slice of ham. Mad gains. All right, Pete. Palmer or Schnitty?
3: It is an absolute, categorically, without fail, Palmer.
1: Oh,
3: 100%. Absolutely. Now, to your defense, Rio, actually, no, not to your defense, actually, now that I think about it. Look, I get the sogginess. As long as the schnitzel is cooked properly, that's all we ask, you know, because it's got to be crisped up first, then the sauces go on the top, so none of that sort of wet breadcrumbs on the top. That's all I'm saying, okay? So the Palmer is way more superior as far as I'm concerned, as a qualified chef as well, so that has some weight behind it.
0: But that near linked him by the way. I would take off broadcaster. Christian. Christian in your better two-thirds Patsy in Rio, just listening into the chicken bar. Well, I don't think it's spelled Palmer. P-A-L-M-E-R.
1: Robert Palmer.
0: Is that what Vanuatu called it? Tasmanians? Any dish that combines two farm animals on one plate is just wrong.
1: Great point.
0: For example, the chicken and the pig. Also, surf and turf does not work either.
2: Don't pick on the surf and turf.
0: We exist here on this show to try and bring Australia together. Yes. We're dividing you today with this biggest question. We need to move on now to the next question, which is coming up next.
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6: 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There's a crash being cleared on the Monash Freeway heading outbound after the South Gippsland Freeway. The left-hand lane is closed and delays back to Wellington Road. A broken-down truck on the Ring Road Greensborough bound at the Tullamarine Freeway has the left-hand lane closed. A crash in Mentone on the

0: The Nepean Highway heading outbound after Warrigal Road with two lanes closed and the Hume Freeway slowing outbound off the Ring Road past O'Hearn's Road. More power, less emissions. BYD C-Line 7 Premium, $54,990 drive away with free on-road costs for a limited time. 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I'll check Melbourne's latest traffic again in 15 minutes.
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19: 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Yeah, man.

0: Christian O'Connell's show. Tonight it is the census. We're doing R1, the alternative census, the senseless census. Time for question number three. As we measure mental capacity, not just mental capacity, but your unnecessary memory. Because there was a time when our minds would have to remember phone numbers.
1: I couldn't even go there.
2: We're really testing mental capacity today.
0: We had to hold phone numbers. Do you remember your landline?
2: Yeah.
0: Your mum and dad's number?
2: It was a matter of life and death.
0: Yep. Mm. So what phone numbers can you still recite from memory? It might be TV and radio jingles as well. Please don't text us actual phone numbers of friends or personal numbers. If it's Dave's number, you can still remember. Just say Dave's number, my mate Dave. Just let us know who. Okay? What's it for you, Patsy? What phone numbers can you still recite from memory?
3: The old landline growing up, my home phone.
0: Yeah.
3: 572-13656.
0: Oh. 878-647.
3: Still remember it.
0: Yeah.
3: And also the Lubemobile ad, 1330-32.
2: That's for

0: jingle.
1: 32.
0: Yeah.
2: Lubavitch will come to you.
3: Tell me more.
4: This should be part of the citizenship test. all of you know this number. I think more than 000.
5: What's the number if you need help? Oh, I don't know.
0: 13, 32. This is such a banger.
6: It is.
4: I think the reason why it's still in the collective memory of Australia is that kid at the end, the cute kid at the end. We need a cute kid. We need to record a cute kid saying our phone number.
1: Great idea.
4: No, seriously, it stays in there. So if you've got a cute kid, can you get them? You can do it on the free iHeartRadio app. Record it on your phone, ping it over to me, and we'll get them on at ASAP. Because we've got the text number and the phone number as well. Please, please do that. Ria, what's it for you? What can you still remember and recite?
1: I can't. I don't know my partner Will's number, but I do. Oh, I wouldn't really? Be able to tell you one number in it.
4: Sam, I don't know my wife's phone number. She gets really upset. I've got no idea. Under gun, I'm dying. I would have no idea. I asked my daughters yesterday, what phone numbers can you recite? They went, Mum's, both here, the Australian number and the old UK one. We moved here 8 years ago. They can still remember it.
0: Wow.
4: I said, mine? They have no idea.
1: Why would I ever need that?
4: Yeah. What possible emergency is he the guy we're calling?
1: But I bet you they know your credit card number and CVC number.
4: They do. That, you're right, Rhea. So what is it for you then? What can you remember? The old landline?
1: I can remember my home phone. I can remember my mum's phone, my dad's phone, my best mate from year 7, Nathan's, and the Pizza Hut Sydney number, which is 948-11111 Pizza Hut delivery.
4: That is impressive. Intern Pete, what can you remember?
7: Very unnecessarily, don't need them anymore, but both of the original Pluck It Up competition line numbers.
0: Oh,
4: that's my favourite one.
7: Originally, it was 00556065, and then it was 1902555696.
4: Wow.
7: So they were the numbers.
4: I think we should bring back Pluck It Up.
7: Oh, right. Yes. Absolutely.
4: All right, that's the next question then. What phone numbers can you still recite from memory? Your answers, please, Australia. Christian, landline of our farm home number. We left in 1970. I can still remember. Christian and team, I still remember the Mr. Yawn Mattress Factory in Sydney. And even the address, 443 Gardens Road, Rosebery, 693, the phone number, 2273.
1: Wow. Incredible.
4: Mr. Yawn Mattress Factory. That's great. Christian, I can remember my partner's mobile by memorising a string of St. Kilda players and their jumper numbers. I might do this with Dee's players for my wife Sarah's phone number. She's so upset I can't remember it.
1: Incredible.
4: I love that there.
1: That's amazing.
4: Christian, my mum and dad ran a motel in the city in the early 80s. I remember the number, 329-5788, Flagstaff City Motor Inn. Christian, after 50 years, I can still recall my two best friends from childhood and my first girlfriend as well. Christian, mum and dad's mobiles, landline of our first family home, my partner's mobile, roof seal, Lumabar, and reading, writing hotline.
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10: 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There's a breakdown on the Monash Freeway heading out of the city at High Street with the left-hand lane closed. Then delays past East Link on the Monash Freeway after an earlier collision at the South Gippsland Freeway. We've got a broken down truck on the Ring Road Greensboro bound at the Tullamarine Freeway with the left-hand lane closed and a crash in Mentone on the Nepean Highway heading outbound up to Warragul Road. There are two lanes closed. 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I'll check Melbourne's latest traffic again in 15 minutes.
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1: Poor God.
0: Ape of Base.
1: Silver Plus.
0: Gibbon on a Prayer.
1: Cold.
0: Wake me. Oh. Hello? Sound like a right hoot. Wake me up before you go, Rilla. Hello? Is the thing on? I heard it through the ape vine.
1: Silver Plus.
0: Sweet chimp of mine.
1: Silver.
0: How deep is your chimp?
1: Bronze.
0: You can't hurry ape.
1: Bronze.
0: Thank you. All right, Rio, what have you got? Monkey songs.
1: Gwen Stefani's a monkey.
2: Yeah.
1: She's a howlerback girl.
0: Oh, no, that's very good gold.
1: Psycho gorilla.
0: I'm sorry, that's bronze.
1: I'm going to knock you out. Mama said knock you out.
0: Oh, no, that is gold plus superior. All right, monkey songs. You, me, and chimpanzee.
1: Silver plus.
0: Well done, Dion. Baby got silverback.
1: Gold.
0: Stephen, well done. Simeon Angel. Not Simeon Angel.
1: Oh,
0: Simeon Angel.
1: God.
0: Nate, well done. I'm a gibbon.
1: That's still what?
0: Well done, Rob. Boom, boom, shake the baboon.
1: Gold.
0: It's from Janet. Moves like Ranga.
1: That's
0: sure for orangutan. Nothing compares to throwing poo.
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0: Real Lady Marmoset.
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1: 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We are the champions.
0: Silver plus.
1: I want to dance with Harambe. It just brought bad sad memories. That's why I paused there. I was like, oh my God. Sad as the story.
0: 10 years since he's passed, actually. Yeah. Silver.
1: Monkey number 5. Not Mambo number 5.
0: Gold.
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0: Silver.
1: Babunian Rhapsody.
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1: 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Am I ever going to see your ape again?
0: Bronze.
1: Return of the macaque.
0: Silver.
1: Capuchin on the Ritz.
0: Gold.
1: Very good, Danny Powell. Poops, I threw it again.
0: Come on, silver.
1: System of a Down with Chimp Suey.
0: Oh, gold plus.
1: Ooh, wow, that is very good business there from Dell. That's outstanding. System of a Down with Chimp Suey. And Macaque in Black.
0: Silver plus.
1: All right, who's off to Red Rooster with $250?
0: System of a Down, Chimp Suey.
1: Well done, Dale. You are today's winner. That's the Christian O'Connell Show for today. Thank you very much for all your answers for our alternative census. If you want to see all 7 senseless survey questions that we asked, head to our socials. You can find us on Instagram and on Facebook and on TikTok, whichever you prefer. Look for the Christian O'Connell Show. 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And also, because we're straight into Wednesday's show, what are the odds? We'll be back. 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Thank you very much for joining us. We're back tomorrow.
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7: Evening, I'm Phoebe Humphrey. Victoria's new work from home laws are being delayed, with Ben Carroll aiming to consult with business groups before making a decision on the bill's future. The Premier pushing back the possible start date from next month to July next year. Sally Curtin from the Victorian Chamber of Commerce says it's welcome news.
8: The Premier has contacted us directly today and has opened the door to further discussion. We hope to persuade him about alternatives.
7: Meantime, the Premier is targeting suppression orders in court for convicted rapists. The RBA Governor says the board is concerned about weak productivity. The official cash rate will hold at 4.35% following three rate rises earlier this year. However, Michelle Bullock says the previous hikes have had an impact on the economy.
9: Productivity outcomes have been weak for some time, and continued weakness will constrain the economy's ability to grow without generating high inflation. We expect that a period of subdued growth in the economy will be required to bring inflation down sustainably.
7: Thousands of allied health workers have rallied outside the Peter Mac Centre as part of a 24-hour strike. The workers, including physios, calling for better pay. It comes ahead of Victorian doctors walking off the job on Thursday. And the PM has been forced to address Mallingate in federal parliament, but has stopped short of apologising. He's been under pressure to say sorry over a gesture made during a podcast when referring to two melons gifted to him by Japan's Prime Minister. But Anthony Albanese denies he was being classless.
10: I reject the assertion. In the question, Australia and Japan have never been closer or more strategically aligned. And my government has taken our special strategic partnership to new heights.
11: Vinnie's is in urgent need of more volunteers in its retail stores across Victoria. Working at Vinnie's, you'll be helping Victorians going through tough times. So sign up to become a volunteer today.
7: To Gold Sport, an independent lawyer has been called in by the AFL to review Geelong's secret concussion deal case. The Cats are due to respond to the league's Please Explain tonight after the club brokered a deal with Jake Colajasny. Any sanctions or findings will most likely be revealed next week at the earliest. The club says the defender will be unavailable for selection this weekend. And Josh Fraser is officially in, nominating for the head coaching role at Carlton. It ends months of speculation about whether the caretaker would throw his hat in the ring. Meantime, Mitch McGovern has signed a one-year extension to stay at the Blues.
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7: Dropping to 9 degrees tonight, a bit of drizzle tomorrow, 15. Right now it's 11 degrees and life feels better with Gold. 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
4: 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Yeah. I like the helicopter ride. Definitely going to be the helicopter. See the Eagles.
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0: 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The kid, Robbie Williams.
1: 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Zero future. 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
5: G'day, Shane Jacobson here. Summertime in Melbourne means high to extreme UV levels. But Dave from Dandenong's not worried. 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
4: So desperate to win. I'd love to go to Vegas. Want to see the Hoover Dam and I want to see the Grand Canyon. The VIP helicopter flight over the street. Yeah, I like the helicopter ride. Definitely gonna be the helicopter. See the Eagles. See the Eagles. Eagles. Tickets to see the Eagles at the Sphere would be great. Oh my god. Gold's best week of your life. Too good a prize. I have to go.
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0: Christian O'Connell show. I'm thinking I might bring out my own range of bougie water.
1: Okay.
0: Hose water. It's retro. It's nostalgia. It's Christian O'Connell's hose water. Straight from the garden hose. All right. We just asked you the second question in our alternative senses today. It is our senseless senses, and is what is your useless superpower? Christian, mine is organizing the Tupperware drawer. Please come round to mine once a week. Christian, I can pick the perfect avocado. I am the avocado avocado whisperer.
1: Now, I have a follow-up question for that. Is it without touching the avocado, or...?
0: It's got to be.
1: Yeah, because anyone can feel an avocado.
0: Anyone can do the squish. Yes,
1: but you're just going from the colour. It's amazing.
0: Please clarify. Christian, I work in childcare. I could walk out the back and say, bang, this child has a dirty nappy, sure enough. I think any parent can do that because there's the unmistakable smell of poo. Caca. My useless superpower, Christian, is a bit of a towel. What sex a dog is without checking underneath, just by their face.
1: Wow.
0: Now, I'm honestly thinking that we might start to test some of these.
1: Mm.
0: Like, get some dogs in, and can Tracy really do this? How spot on are you? What's your win rate? Christian, mine is spatial awareness, man. Picking the right size container for leftovers so there's no wasted space in the fridge. That's semi-useful.
1: Very useful.
0: Careful. Christian, my useless superpower, finding four-leaf clovers. I have over 500 of them.
2: Oh, you're kidding.
0: Christian, at work, we need to sometimes put labels on things, and 99% of the time, I will grab a stack of labels, and it's always the exact amount I needed.
1: Wow.
0: Christian, my useless superpower, having two webbed toes on each foot. As a kid, my mum explained why I was a good swimmer. It's useless. I can wake up also, Christian, moments before the alarm goes off. It's just depressing. Christian, from behind, this is from Mick.
1: Oh.
0: From behind, I radiate an aura of friendliness to drunks looking for someone to bore. Christian, my name is Wayne. My superpower is I can tell the difference between flatulence and actually needing to go for a number two. In short, I don't risk it for the biscuit.
1: Oh, that's just... That should be everyone's...
2: Wow.
0: This is what happens with the oscillation. My superpower is I know when the microwave is about to beep just before it goes off. That's a great one. Christian, I can see if things are dead level without the use of a level, especially hedges.
1: Love that.
0: That's great. Yeah. What up, Matthew? Kyle, listen to us in Bondi. What, Sandlands? It's a streaming show falling over again. I guess you've got to listen to something while you do. Bruno does a reboot. So tasty when Kyle in Bondi. My use of superpower is guessing a villain in a film. It's always a French nice person, never the overtop baddie.
1: Actually, I would say my mum's superpower is any detective, especially Scandi, she will know who did it, who was the murderer in any sort of crime fiction.
0: My wife does this, and she's always right.
1: Yes.
0: I never, ever see it coming. They make these TV shows for simpletons like me. Bloody hell, I had no idea it was the guy who had that gun. He always kept cleaning it. Complete mystery.
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0: Christian O'Connell's show. Good morning, Brett. Christian, my useless superpower is I attract smoke. Wowee. No matter where I stand at a fire pit or barbecue,
1: oh, no.
0: Smoke heads to me, only me. Even with the wind at my back, I always have to sit with an actual electric fan beside me at the fire pit. Brett.

0: That's brilliant. All right, tonight, Australia does the census. Millions of Australians answering the important questions about who we are, where we live, and how we live. Before the Australia counts, we count the stuff that actually matters. For the first time ever, it is the Christian O'Connell Senseless Census. 7 questions, 1 every 30 minutes. We're 2 questions in. Time for question number 3. It comes from the most controversial topic ever raised on this show in show history, from Rio last week, when he said the Palmers, or for some of you Palmy, are overrated and the Schnitty is better. I put it to the nation. This could divide the country. Forget about politics, religion, state of origin, NRL, AFL. Palmer or Schnitty, which is superior? You have to pick one and why. Your answers, please. 0475-03-1043. Rhea, you're standing by your crazy talk that it's a Schnitty.
1: I know, and I'm prepared to bravely stand in the minority if
0: this is
1: that's
0: a hill
1: where
0: you're happy to expire on.
1: I will happily die on with a pile of Schnitties right next to me. The Palmer is a bastardized, soggier version of the beautiful, pure chicken schnitzel. Why would
0: it's
1: you drown
0: so dry.
1: It
0: it's
1: in
0: boring.
1: Passata Shit. And ham?
0: Why
1: it's
0: wouldn't
1: gritty
0: you?
1: Pork. That's why do you need ham, a lunch meat on top of a dinner food?
0: Well, that's like saying just eat pizza dough, don't have the ham or passata.
1: No.
0: What's good for pizza is good for the Palmy Palmer.
1: Good saying, though. Chicken schnitzel, mushroom sauce on the side, salad, chips. That is your perfect pub meal.
0: It's so bland.
2: But see, still not stand alone.
0: Mushroom sauce is so boring.
2: Yeah, add the sauce to it.
0: It's a school dinner.
1: It's got gravy. It's got mushrooms in it.
0: Gravy.
1: Delicious. What sauce do you go on the side?
0: The sauce of Australia.
1: What?
0: Well, you don't need it. It has its own sauce. It's a meal with the sauce already baked into
1: That's
0: it.
1: That's exactly the problem.
0: No,
1: therein
0: it's,
1: lies
0: it's
1: the trap.
0: It's pizza on a chicken.
1: Drowned in sauce.
0: Not drowned, lubricated.
1: It's soggy.
0: No, it's lubed up. It's
1: and
0: ready to go straight in
1: that
0: me.
1: It's not soggy, but it's soggy, and they're always soggy.
0: Soggy things are good things. A soggy dog is a happy dog. A soggy biscuit is a lovely one to eat with a cup of tea.
1: No, again, no one likes a soggy biscuit. You very quick dip in there.
2: No, it's got to be a Palmer all the way. See, you're putting a mushroom sort of gravy to the side, so you're cheating yourself. You're still having to moisten that bit of cardboard.
0: Patsy,
2: in
0: this
2: the
0: is
2: of
0: hasn't
2: your
0: been
2: place.
0: No, no, Patsy's just taking you down.
1: No,
0: to,
1: she that's
0: she's taking you down and drowning you in gravy. Boat.
2: If it was so not, good, it should stand alone. Yet it does not because you put a gravy on it.
1: No, you're just drawing.
0: No, you're right. No, it's so. Dry.
2: It's devoid.
1: The problem is the passata is baked in there, which makes it soggy.
2: It's delicious.
1: What's the point of having the delicious breaded crumb around the chicken if you're just going to sog it all up with the passata?
0: It's not sogged.
1: Mm. And then putting ham on top?
0: Thank
1: Come
0: you.
1: On now.
0: That's what I say. Thank Come you, chef. Now. Thank you, chef. Mm. Thank you, chef, for your service.
1: No, thank you, chef. No service.
2: Parmesan on top.
0: And also, you're doubling up on meat sauces. So that's protein on as a protein stack for mad gains.
1: Yeah. Do we not have enough protein
0: no.
1: in the world
0: no,
1: right
0: no,
1: now?
0: No, we don't.
1: Yogurt,
0: no, if you want mad gains,
1: water.
0: Do you want mad gains while you're eating? I do.
1: Slice of ham.
0: Yes, slice of ham. Mad gains. All right. As you can tell, the heat is hot right now. Australia, what say you? Is it the Palmer or the... I don't even want to say the word again. Schnitty. It rhymes with shitty. It answers itself.
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3: 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What is

0: Christian O'Connell's show. On the morning of the census, we're doing our alternative census this morning. Seven questions, one every 30 minutes. This whole Palmer, Schnitty, this country can't even decide whether it's Palmy and Palmer. In Victoria, it's Palmer. Mm. Every single other state, they call it the Palmy.
1: Mm, I grew up as it Palmy and have had to adjust.
0: Because you're
1: here.
0: New South Wales, you're a Sydney guy.
1: Yes.
0: A lot of the team are from Queensland, they say Palmy as well. WA says Palmy as well.
1: I did not know that.
0: Yes. Yeah. This is a crazy country. You can't agree on what sport code is the code. You can't even agree on what to call it a meal. All right, so let's go to intern Pete here. Pete, first of all, what is intern Pete's useless superpower?
2: Superpower, a useless, was once handy, not so much anymore. I can cut 10 kilos of onions, finally sliced.
0: I thought, well, I was wondering what you were chopping up kilos of then. I thought you were talking about the old show, but no, someone else.
2: Fair call. 10 kilos of us finally diced in under 10 minutes. Record-breaking thing.
0: What?
1: Wow.
0: I genuinely now think there's a feature in trying some of these useless superpowers out. There's Trace. Listen, Tracy, that can tell the sex of a dog just by its face.
2: Yeah.
0: Pete, within 10 minutes, is chopping 10 kilos of onions.
2: Yeah, I'm a super chopper when it comes to, as a qualified chef, like I learned.
0: I've heard taught that people do refer to you as a super chopper.
2: Yeah, absolutely. It's my bio.
0: I thought it was a cruel rumour. All that marathon running you do.
2: For sure, for sure. So, yeah, it's a skill. I don't really need it anymore, but it's just nice to have it up my sleeve in case
0: How
2: I
0: do you
2: it
0: not
2: anyway.
0: Cry, though? Because chopping onions, what's your technique?
2: There's lots of different techniques. I reckon everyone's got a different opinion. Apparently, if you chew on a matchstick, that will stop you crying. It really just depends on...
0: This is the 80s?
2: Have you not heard that, Patsy?
1: Really?
2: I thought it was an old wives' tale, but my grandfather taught me that back in the day. But if you dip it in a bit of morning fresh as well, guaranteed not
1: I don't think you should be putting that in your mouth.
0: No! It's not a mouthwash.
2: I had a weird childhood too, by the way, so just that's a bigger issue.
1: My mum says if you put the onions in the fridge, she swears that you won't cry.
2: No.
0: I keep onions in the fridge and I always cry. Yeah. But then someone told me one day about running the inside of your, wrists under cold water for 30 seconds before and then do it. That works.
2: No, that's a lie. I've tried that one. No.
0: Do you know what my wife does?
1: What? Oh, no.
0: She gets swimming goggles.
1: No.
0: I'm like, hey, Macy Gray, what's going on in the kitchen there? She puts swimming goggles on and starts chopping up.
1: That's hard to unsee.
0: It is, isn't it? We got to keep something alive here.
2: Do you know what? When's her birthday, Christian? Because there is
0: November.
2: Onion glasses available. They're specifically for onions. Yes. Hey, I'm just quickly getting them.
0: I'm going to buy a pair of onion glasses.
2: best present ever.
0: Pete, Palmy or Schnitty?
2: It is an absolute, categorically, without fail, Palmer. 100%. Absolutely. Now, to your defense, Rio, actually, no, not to your defense, actually, now that I think about it. Look, I get the sogginess. As long as the schnitzel is cooked properly, that's all we ask, because it's got to be crisped up first, then the sauces go on the top. So none of that sort of wet breadcrumbs on the top. That's all I'm saying, okay? So the Palmer is way more superior as far as I'm concerned, as a qualified chef as well. So that has some weight behind it.
0: And an onion chopper.
2: Yeah, super
0: chopper. Put that in your LinkedIn bio, by the way. I would take off broadcaster. Christian. I would like to point out that Australian restaurants do not make a proper Palmer. I didn't realise. People became berserk about it. They're sending me essays. My mother was the best cook that I know, and she made the best Palmer ever.
1: I've never had a Palmer at home.
0: You're right, actually. I wouldn't know where to begin.
1: Meal, yes.
0: Oh. Where do you buy that? The cheapest ham ever.
3: You can even buy the tomato at the supermarket. It's called Tomato Supreme. I think Edge will make it just for the topping.
0: I didn't know that.
3: Like the cassata, yeah.
0: What Australian Palmers are missing is the eggplant, Christian. Without the eggplant, this is not a proper Italian Palmer. The eggplant must be marinated and fried prior to adding to the sauce and added to the chicken. How much stuff we adding on top of it, guys?
2: Yeah, eggplant.
0: It's maxed out, okay? This thing is just too much to pick up now and just a humble knife and fork. Christian in your better two-thirds, Patsy in Rio, just listening into the chicken I don't think it's spelled Palmer, P-A-L-M-E-R.
1: Robert Palmer.
0: Is that what Vanuatu called it? Tasmanians? Any dish that combines...

0: It's two farm animals on one plate. Oh, it's just wrong.
1: Great point.
0: For example, the chicken and the pig. Also, surf and turf does not work either.
2: Don't pick on the surf and turf.
0: Yeah, that is. Please. We exist here on this show to try and bring Australia together. Yes. We're dividing you today with this biggest question. We need to move on now to the next question, which is coming up next.
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3: When Christian, Higo, Jonesy, and Amanda and Tony put together their five favorite things for you to do in Vegas for Gold's best week of your life,
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3: We hoped you'd like it.
5: 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It's going to be amazing.
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3: So desperate to win. I'd love to go to Vegas. Want to see the Hoosier Dam and I want to see the Grand Canyon. The VIP helicopter flight over the street. Yeah, I like the helicopter ride. I think it'll be the helicopter. See the eagles.
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0: deny my dear. Christian O'Connell Show. Tonight it is the census. This morning we're doing R1, the alternative census, the senseless census. Seven questions, we're asking one every 30 minutes. It is time, everybody, for question number four. As we measure mental capacity. Judging by some of the answers from the team and the country so far. Not just mental capacity, but your unnecessary memory. Because there was a time when our minds would have to remember phone numbers.
1: I couldn't even go then.
2: We're really testing mental capacity today.
0: I haven't had my cod liver oil capsules. We had to hold phone numbers. You remember your landline, your mum and dad's number.
2: It was a matter of life and death.
0: Yep. So what phone numbers can you still recite from memory? It might be TV and radio jingles as well. Please don't text us actual phone numbers of friends or personal numbers. If it's Dave's number, you can still remember. Just say Dave's number, my mate Dave. Just let us know who. Okay? What's it for you, Patsy? What phone numbers can you still recite from memory?
3: The old landline growing up, my home phone.
0: Yeah.
3: 572-13656.
0: Oh. 878-647.
3: Still remember it.
0: Yeah.
3: And also the Lubemobile ad,
2: 1330-32. That's
3: for
2: because
3: name, of that 30, jingle.
0: 32. Yeah. Lubemobile will come to you. Tell them more. This should be part of the citizenship test. All of you know this number. I think more than 000. What's the number if you need help? Oh, I don't know. Oh.
2: This is such a banger.
3: It is.
0: I think the reason why it's still in the collective memory of Australia is that kid at the end, the cute kid at the end. We need a cute kid. We need to record a cute kid saying our phone number.
2: Great idea.
0: No, seriously, it stays in there. So if you've got a cute kid, can you get them? You can do it on the free iHeartRadio app. Record it on your phone, ping it over to me, and we'll get them on at ASAP. Because we've got the text number and the phone number as well. Please, please do that. Rhea, what's it for you? What can you still remember and recite?
2: I can't. I don't know my partner Will's number, but I do. Oh, I wouldn't really? Be able to tell you one number.
0: No, Sam, I don't know my wife's phone number. She gets really upset. I've got no idea. Under gun, I'm dying. I would have no idea. I asked my daughters yesterday, what phone numbers can you recite? They went, Mum's, both here, the Australian number and the old UK one. We moved here 8 years ago. They can still remember it.
3: Wow.
0: I said, mine? They have no idea.
2: Why would I ever need that?
0: Yeah. What possible emergency is he the guy we're calling?
2: But I bet you they know your credit card number and CVC number.
0: They do. That, you're right, Rhea. So what is it for you then? What can you remember? The old landline?
2: I can remember my home phone. I can remember my mum's phone, my dad's phone, my best mate from year seven, Nathan's, and the Pizza Hut Sydney number, which is 948-11111 Pizza Hut delivery.
0: That is impressive. Intern Pete, what can you remember?
4: Very unnecessarily, don't need them anymore, but both of the original Pluck It Up competition line numbers.
3: Oh,
0: that's my favourite one.
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0: Wow.
4: So they were the numbers.
0: I think we should bring back Pluck It Up.
4: Oh, right. Yes, absolutely.
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0: Christian O'Connell's show. Seven questions that we're asking you, one every half an hour. We're on question number five, and it's a big one. Now, I haven't hit the ad break early. It's relevant. Question five, the onions. It is the most important question. The Bunnings snag, sausage, bread, onion. Where are you putting the onions? On top or on the bottom? On the bottom. Patsy, what's it for you?
1: Top, of course.
0: Yeah, me too.
1: Yep. Otherwise, the bread gets too, like, soaked up and mushy on the bottom.
0: Yes.
1: And, like, the bottom, the whole integrity of the snag and what you're eating just falls to pieces. Like, it's a garnish. A garnish goes on the top.
0: I agree with you. And also, when you're biting into it, you get that crunch.
1: Yes.
0: That's the first thing you taste is that sweetness of the caramelized onions.
2: I've recently switched over. I used to always be onion on top, but then I got served one with it on the bottom, and you have the sausage hitting your mouth first, and it is a revelation. I'd never had it before. I quite like sausage first, sauce and sausage first, and then you get the sweetness of the onion underneath.
0: No. Oh. What do you do when you have a burger? Where are the onions in your burger stack?
2: You're right, they're at the top.
0: Always on top. That's a universally recognized system anywhere in the world.
2: That's true. You could go
0: anywhere. Think about it.

0: The onions are there for a reason. They would have done focus groups.
1: Wasn't there
0: By the way, I'd love to speak to someone. Let's do it as a topic later on this week. Anyone been part of a focus group?
1: Yeah.
0: They do them for radio stations and stuff like that. I want to know if you've been part of a focus group later on. But today, right now, on our alternative senses, it's about the snag. Where are you putting the onions? On top or underneath? I can't imagine why it would taste better underneath.
1: Because you get a hit of sausage first. And if you're more of a sausage person, that's what you're getting first.
0: What if you're both?
1: Yeah. Well, maybe you could put a little bit of...
0: room for two in this party, in my mouth.
1: If you're putting it on the top, you could put it on the top. You could also put some on the bottom. You could be a top and bottom.
0: No. In life, it's one way or the other.
1: Yeah. Oh, come on.
0: No.
1: Beautiful shades of grey in this world.
0: You're right. You're quite right. Why be binary? Except when it comes to the snag.
1: No, that's crazy. I have never heard of people doing both. I'm going to stick with on the bottom. I urge you to try it. Just try it.
2: Not trying it. I will not try
0: it. No, I'm the same as Pat. Yeah, so no. I don't know why. I'm actually getting defined.
1: I will not try it.
3: I don't like change.
2: No, will not be trying. And don't you eat your sausage a weird way? Like, was it you that says you don't turn it to the side to eat it? You like...
1: No, that was Bill Shorten.
0: Yeah.
1: Former Labour leader. Yeah.
0: Thanks for tuning in yesterday where he said that in great detail.
2: I thought it was Rio that said that.
1: I did say
0: he was saying it about a man called Bill Shorten.
2: I know Bill Shorten.
0: Patsy must think that I sing the song.
2: No, I don't.
0: In turn, Pete, which is it for you, top or bottom?
4: I am 100% a top. Very clearly, when it comes to...
0: Yeah, now let's talk about the snag. No, so you put your onions on top, do you?
4: Absolutely. As, again, I don't want to throw out the qualified chef card here, but it is the only way to eat a sausage with the onions on top. Peter Deppler, clarify, I am a top. When it comes to the sausage, obviously.
0: And again, because I think, come back to that's how the burger system works. The crunch of the onion meets you.
1: Onion isn't crunchy.
0: You. It is.
2: Yes, it is.
0: You can have them, you can have them quite crunchy.
1: Yeah. If you want crunch, you have a sausage over onion.
0: Yeah. No, because it's not, a sausage isn't crunchy.
1: Yeah.
0: I don't think it pierces very well either. It resists that first bite, doesn't it? You really got to chew into it, and then the skin.
1: And it's molten lava.
0: Yeah. So, oh, my word.
1: First
0: can
1: bite.
0: Can we talk about that? What temperature should they be? 9,000?
1: They are so...
0: Even when you wait a minute on a cold winter's morning, on a Saturday, right? You're standing kids' sports or something. It's still... Why is this so hot?
4: Question for the room, if I may.
0: Please.
4: Cooked sausages on the George Foreman grill. Are we okay with this or not?
0: It was I didn't
4: big
0: know
4: in
0: about
4: the early
0: this.
4: 2000s.
0: Was
4: big
0: it?
4: Big in the 2000s. Oh. Steve Carell episode of The Office stepped on one out.
0: Oh, yes. That's true. That's right.
1: I find there's something... Very deeply sad when I cook my sausages indoors. There's something
2: it's not right about it.
1: Yeah.
0: They belong outside. They belong free range of the wild.
1: They do.
0: They can't be caged inside. All right, you answer, please. 0475 031 043. The onions are laying on top or on the bottom. 0475 031 043. Wait, I'm not asking people if they're a top or a bottom, am I? Kind of survey is that?
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0: My daughter called, said, can you transfer some money right now? I need $40. I can't get hold of mum. So I was like, yeah, sure. By the way, she had got hold of her mum. Her mum had said no.
2: Oh, no.
0: They know how to play me. Thank you, Dad. Yeah, okay, I'll do what I'm told, yeah.
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0: Christian O'Connell's show. Understand a message that I've just received. Sorry, first time I've done this. The rats are very big. Suzanne, what is going on? What have I become, an innocent interloper in here?
1: Were you asking them about big rats or
0: No. I've got no idea. I mean, is it a dead rat in the freezer?
2: Yeah, there's a dead rat in the freezer.
0: What am I going to do? I don't know. I'm asking, what's the most unusual thing in your freezer or that you've had in your freezer, for Robbie Williams tickets? Weirdest thing in my freezer, a tub of hooch.
1: What's hooch?
0: He's saying medical grade cannabis.
1: Oh, sorry.
0: For his severely arthritic neck.
1: Oh, fair enough.
0: A lot of people get a lot of pain relief as well. I didn't know. I wouldn't know. But I didn't know the freezer was the place. It's where you keep it.
1: Of course, I would have no idea what you're talking about.
0: No. Christian dead dog. Christian, I couldn't get
1: Christian
0: it from.
1: Dead dog.
0: I know, literally, that's all it says.
1: Yeah, yes.
0: Yes. Christian, we adopted an old dog, and after 4 years, he passed away on Friday night. It's just gone. Vets were closed, so we wrapped him in a towel and.

0: Googled what to do, and we placed him in the freezer. It's got a big dog. We had to take out heaps of meat and had to have a barbecue.
1: Oh.
0: Patrick, we're not laughing at that no. You know, I've been through this 2 years ago. It's heartbreaking when we lose a pet. It's the mundanity you went into the very next line of having to have a barbecue to get rid of all the meat because there was a dead dog in the freezer.
2: What he would have wanted.
0: What? Patrick, you should have given him one last meal. Done the barbecue beforehand. You know, there is a gift of one last meal. His last supper, really, is, and snacks. Rachel, good morning, Rachel. Welcome to the show.
3: Thanks, Christian. Morning.
0: Good morning, Rachel.
3: Morning,
0: Rachel.
3: Everyone.
0: Yeah, now, Rachel, weird thing in your freezer.
3: Owl pellets.
0: Now, how come you've got owl pellets?
3: Well, I research owls, and I was collecting them for a research project that I was working on.
0: Oh, wow. Yeah. And so what are you, an ornithologist or...?
3: I am. Yes. Yeah, so I'm looking at how owls shape ecosystems, but more than that, I'm looking at whether owls eat more rats than rats act kills. So they're a better alternative to poisons.
0: Oh, wow. So what would you do then? Encourage more breeding of owls?
3: Yes.
0: And have them as kind of basically teams in every suburb?
3: Yeah, I think so. Roving owl gangs to take care of your rat problem. Absolutely.
0: I tell you what, owls are beautiful birds, aren't they?
3: They certainly are. I live in Sydney and we've got a lot of powerful owls here, which are
0: really...
3: What
0: have you got then?
3: Sorry?
0: What kind of powerful owls have you got? Barn owls or...?
3: Oh, no, they're actually called powerful owls, so they're Australian owl.
0: Only in Australia we'd have someone... Mate, that's not a bloody barn owl. You have those in England. That's not an owl. We got a powerful owl. Powerful owl?
3: Owl's more powerful than your owl.
2: Oh, they do look powerful. My goodness. Striking bird.
0: So tell me this then. Would that Rachel be bigger than a barn owl?
3: It's much bigger than a barn owl. Yeah. And if you walk underneath one and you catch them in the tree, they look down at you, they glare at you, and they've got these huge claws and they're usually dangling a possum from their claws. And, you know, they leave you in no doubt about who's boss of the bush.
0: And tell me this, the concave face, is that like a satellite dish to help them hear everything?
3: So that's in barn owls, which we also have here. And yes, it is. That is a great explanation.
0: Yeah, it's amazing. They have a concave face. I've seen one up close. It's remarkable. So they hear everything. There's barn owls right now that are listening to this conversation with that big head of theirs.
2: I hope they like it. Shout out.

0: Christian O'Connell Show. Question number six in our alternative census is your first crush. Christian, mine was Megan Fox in Transformers.
1: Oh, yes, on the motorbike.
0: Yeah, I understand. Erica Eleniak in Baywatch.
1: Oh.
0: The genie from I Dream of Genie. That's from, they kind of date our listeners, don't they? Prince Eric from Little Mermaid. River Phoenix for Amanda. Pete, who's it for you, first crush?
2: It was Dolly Parton, not for her singing, but was actually for her incredible performance in Steel Magnolias, the movie. So that was me.
0: And let's start a new feature. Tell me you're gay without telling me you're gay.
2: Oh, yeah, sorry. Yeah. Okay, well, that was when I was, I guess, not gay. My gay one would be...
1: Sorry, you were gay if your first crush was Dolly Parton.
0: Rio can say this as well.
1: No straight man's first crush was Dolly Parton.
0: I'd love to find out.
1: In the 2000s.
0: I'd love to find out. That's the whole point of the census.
2: Oh, no. Okay, now it sounds weird.
0: Not just that, and the deep love of Steel Magnolias. I mean, that's gaydar.
2: My first male crush was Gary Ablett pre-baldness. Gary, I know he listens to
0: the show. We just stop the show now with Pete. Gary Ablett, wait, pre-baldness.
2: Yeah, no, sorry, Gary Ablett Jr. I need to clarify, yes, by the way.
3: Yes.
2: Sorry.
3: Still,
2: yeah,
3: singing.
2: God,
1: not exactly.
0: Hey, we're not your
1: traditional, not your traditional choice.
0: No, sorry. But the Gary mind Ablett. Of intern Pete is a wonderful palace.
1: Gary Ablett Jr.
2: Welcome,
0: brackets, pre-baldness.
2: Shout out, Gary. He does listen to the show, apparently, so there you go.
1: And he's a good-looking rooster.
0: He is.
2: Yes, he was.
0: Wowee, I didn't expect that.
2: Sorry.
0: It's rare, I'm speechless. All right, now, Rhea, what's it for you?
1: I think every boy...
0: Where do we go? How do we even carry on with the show? But we have to. We've got another 20 minutes left to go. Who is it for you?
1: Sorry. Every boy born in the early 90s would have had the same one. Before there was Hilary Duff, before there was Miley Cyrus, there was the one-hit wonder, the 13-year-old JoJo, who was 13 when we were 13. And therefore... Everybody's celebrity crush.

0: Well, hard to move on from Gary Ablett reborn. I think you've actually kind of shut the show down to us. You know, we just need to take a moment and just let it settle or something. Patsy, who's it for you, mate?
1: Andrew McCarthy, all the way.
0: Oh, my God. He was a big heartthrob, wasn't he?
1: Oh, my God. Those Cupid bow-shaped lips and those bluest of blue eyes that I just wanted to sink myself into.
2: Oh.
1: And, you know, he still does it for
0: me. What's happened, team? We're still doing the school run.
1: Sink myself into. You know, he was just gorgeous. And I still think he's hot as. I loved Andrew McCarthy. Had a big poster in my room.
0: My wife's first crush was Luke Skywalker. She used to kiss the poster goodnight every night and hope one day to marry him. It's sad, really, what happens in life. You know,
2: hey, you're
0: well, very much a Luke, yeah, a real prince, yeah. All right, time waster. We're looking for your monkey songs. Up for grabs today. Best in show, $250 spent at the Red Rooster. $10 whole roost chickens Monday to Wednesday. Only at Red Rooster, Australia's favorite roast. All right, we're looking for your monkey songs. Monkey songs, you know what they love to listen to? Nana with 99 Red Baboons.
3: Poor God.
0: Ape of Base.
3: Silver Plus.
0: Giving on a Prayer.
3: Cold.
0: Wake me. Hello? Sound like a right hoot. Wake me up before you go, Rilla.
3: Silver.
0: Hello? Is the thing on? I heard it through the ape vine.
3: Silver Plus.
0: Sweet Chimp of Mine.
3: Silver.
0: How deep is your chimp?
3: Bronze.
0: You Can't Hurry Ape.
3: Bronze.
0: Thank you. Consistency is very, very important. I think it's because the hoot moment.
3: She was a real hoot.
0: Nah. Bronze. Rhea, what have you got then? Monkey. I can't actually turn it off. There we go. I thought it was actually stuck in the system. All right, Rhea, what have you got? Monkey songs.
3: Gwen Stefani's a monkey.
0: Yeah.
3: She's a howlerback girl.
0: Oh, no, that's very good gold.
3: Psycho Gorilla.
0: I'm sorry, that's bronze.
3: I'm gonna knock you out. Mama said knock you out.
0: Oh, no, that is gold plus superior. The Christian O'Connell Show. Up all night.
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0: Christian O'Connell Show. Timeway today, looking for your monkey songs. The best in show. $250 worth of Red Rooster. All right, monkey songs. You, me, and chimpanzee.
1: Silver plus.
0: Well done, Dion. Baby got silver back.
1: Gold.
0: Stephen, well done. Simeon Angel. Not Simeon Angel.
1: Oh,
0: Simeon Angel.
1: Gold.
0: Nate, well done. Armagibbon.
1: That's silver.
0: Well done, Rob. Boom Boom, Shake the Baboon.
1: Gold.
0: It's from Janet. Moves Like Ranga.
1: Sure
0: for Orangutan. Christian, my first ever crush. Stan from South Park. Now, I did say it might be a cartoon character when I was eight.
1: It's got to be one of the most niche ones ever.
0: Well, no, old mate, had that old pee.
1: That's true.
0: Nothing compares to throwing poo.
1: Silver.
0: Real Lady Marmoset.
1: Oh, gold. Gold.
0: Lee, very good. We are the champions.
1: Silver plus.
0: I want to dance with Harambe. It just brought bad, sad memories. That's why I paused there. I was like, oh my God. Sad as the story is.
1: 10 years since he's passed, actually.
0: Yeah.
1: Silver.
0: Monkey number five. Not Mambo number five.
1: Gold.
0: I'm the King Kong of wishful thinking.
1: Silver.
0: Babunian Rhapsody.
1: Sorry, gold.
0: Sue, you almost had a bronze and you got really upgraded. Am I ever going to see your ape again?
1: Bronze.
0: Return of the Macaque.
1: Silver.
0: Capuchin on the Ritz.
1: Gold.
0: Very good, Danny Powell. Poops, I threw it again.
1: Come back up. Silver.
0: System of a Down with Chimp Suey.
1: Oh, gold plus.
0: Ooh, wow, that is very good business there from Dale. That's outstanding. System of a Down with Chimp Suey. And Macaque in Black.
1: Silver plus.
0: All right, who's off to Red Rooster with $250?
1: System of a Down, Chimp Suey.
0: Well done, Dale. You are today's winner. Thank you very much for taking part in our first ever alternative census. All of the questions, and I'm about to leave you question number seven, the last one, are up on our socials. You can find them on Facebook, Instagram, TikTok. If you look for, search up The Christian O'Connell Show, you'll find us there. Question number seven is, what was your favourite age and why? I asked this to my daughters yesterday. They both at the same time, 18, and went, why? And both of them went, we left home.
1: That means you've raised them well.
2: Yes.
0: Get hold of me. All right, so what was your favourite age and why? Text us your final answers to 0475-031043. Join us tomorrow. Of course, every Wednesday, we've got your stories of coincidence and chance in What Are the Odds? And we'll start revealing all of your answers, and they are amazing. Some of the answers are closer than you would have thought. Find out tomorrow morning from 6. Thanks for being part of it today. It was great fun. We're back tomorrow.
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8: I wish you well with your show.
13: Happy Census Day.
14: That's right. And I know we've got Tin Hat Tuesday coming up,
13: yep.
14: But let's let this be a reminder.
13: I do not
14: don't
13: want,
14: muck around.
13: I don't want the colours to bleed, okay?
14: You know, in 1996,
13: mm-hmm.
14: 133 people say they spoke an invented language at home. Remember people said that they
13: yep.
14: were, what's that thing from Star Trek?
13: Vulcans?
14: They were Vulcans. Remember
13: right.
14: all that?
13: Fair enough. Yep.
14: Don't
13: well, no,
14: sure.
13: are you sure you're not confusing Star Trek with Star Wars? Because people said they were Jedi.
14: Jedi.
13: They identified as Jedi.
14: That's, yeah.
13: Jeremiah Ryan's, look at him, he obviously.
15: Isn't Klingon the language?
13: Yeah, Klingon.
14: Klingon,
13: yeah.
14: Okay. Yeah, you and I have got everything wrong today that we've gone and attempted to talk about.
13: Ryan's got a girlfriend, by the way.
14: What's that mean? Just, yeah. Oh, you think because of Klingons?
13: Yeah. Anyway.
14: He doesn't have Klingons. He saw a doctor.
13: You didn't
14: about.
13: Mention 1966.
14: What happened
13: we
14: in
13: had
14: 1966?
13: 38 whalers in this country. Yeah. So now it's a good time to get on the ground full of whaling. Because have you seen how many whales are around the coast?
14: We don't. It's illegal, Brendan, to be a whaler right now.
13: I'm hankering for some scrimshaw. That was ancient whaling art.
14: I know. We don't do that anymore.
13: Good.
14: You've been to a whale sushi train. It's enormous.
13: It's a big, the Southern Aurora's dragging that thing around.
14: Coming up next, 600,000 Australians went to see Taylor Swift perform in major stadiums all around the country.
13: Mm-hmm.
14: But a whole lot of people are also choosing to see smaller, quirkier shows.
13: It's Jonesy and Amanda driving you home for Jam Nation.

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1: Yeah, well, we'll be back in time. We'll get the red eye.
0: Okay.
1: We'll be back.
0: If you want to see this guy, he's going to be eating an entire
1: I want this
0: Woolies
1: to happen.
0: Mud cake.
1: Do you think he can do it? Because those Woolies mud cakes, they're not big, but they're dense.
0: Of course you can do it.
1: What, you reckon you could eat a whole mud cake?
0: I'm not going to. No, don't.
1: Maybe
0: no.
1: We should have like a simulcast mud cake on the West Coast, mud cake on the East.
0: I'm already struggling to fit into my Logies clothes. I do not need to eat an entire mud cake beforehand.
1: In simulcast. You, this guy, kickflip, you eating mud cake at the same time.
0: No. Kickflip skateboard, you do this without...
1: You do it.
0: You're doing it without the world looking at you.
1: Remember Cheeseball Man in New York City?
0: That's right.
1: He became a worldwide entity.
2: Who is and what is Cheeseball Man?
3: They hold a simple message from a masked man wishing to remain anonymous.
4: He is anonymous. He doesn't want you to know who... You know how superheroes are always anonymous.
3: Come see me eat this entire jar of cheese balls on April 27th.
5: If you cheese ball, they will come.
0: That would have burnt his mouth. Ooh. A whole, one of those whole things of cheese balls. Ow.
1: I like it. Simulcast. I think we should do it. Don't worry about your outfit.
0: Don't worry about my Logies outfit that when I had my latest try on was a little bit tight around
1: we'll
0: the middle.
1: We'll get you on the red eye. Okay. And some Eno.
0: From the red eye straight to the red carpet.
1: And push push your hat on stage.
0: Well, coming up next
1: good
0: week,
1: luck,
0: we're
1: mate.
0: Getting our tin hats to the ready because Tin Hat Tuesday is on the way.
1: It's Jonesy and Amanda driving you home for Jam Nation.
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9: Stick it in the guts, mate.
10: I'm excited about Census Night tonight. I know Rob on Tin Hat Tuesday, Rob of Milton, he was one that doesn't really support the census. Well, how's tonight for Census Night?
11: Nothing.
10: Are you going to fill out the census?
11: I don't do that.
10: Oh, come on.
6: Okay, well, I'm going to tell you. No, well, thanks for chopping me off. He's going to have to pay $364 per day.
10: Really?
6: He's at home bottling his own urine for the evening, but everyone, you've got to fill out the census. Or else dip out of what. If you can't then complain that there aren't enough services for you and that no one recognises how you live.
10: Like in 1966, there were 38 commercial whalers.
6: Yeah.
10: Now we have none.
6: Everyone else was an amateur. Well, coming
10: amateur whalers.
6: I'm just a social whaler.
10: I just go out and I got a hankering for some blubber.
6: Well, look, coming up next, did you pay attention to the five words that I gave you at the beginning of our show today?
10: Yep.
6: You can recite them to us in their exact order. You'll get $2,000.
10: It's Jonesy and Amanda driving you home for Jam Nation.

0: across Australia. It's Jonesy and Amanda driving you home.
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2: How real does it seem?
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7: Ready for a surprise?
0: $2,000. How do you win? Each day, one of us will give you five key words that you will need to remember in that order.
8: Yes, so earlier in the show, we gave you five words that I've come up with today, words that Brendan just loves, that trip off his tongue. And if you know those words in their order, you can tell us right now, you get $2,000.
0: Louisa is in Wollongong. Hello,
8: hi, Louisa.
9: Hi, Jonesy and Amanda.
8: Hello. So what were the five words and in
0: what? Well, yeah, you're going to make some small talk first.
8: All right, do small talk first, Louisa. Okay. Over to you, Brendan, for the charming small talk.
0: We're going to go back to the... Okay. Louisa, what are you doing for census night?
9: Filling out my census.
0: Good on you, Louisa.
9: Yep. With the family.
0: You were never a commercial whaler or aspiring to be one?
9: No, never.
0: Okay, good. Okay, Louisa.
8: Can we get to it now, Brendan? Okay, Louisa. Where now comes the serious
0: enough
8: music.
0: Enough of the foreplay for Amanda.
8: Oh, what were the five words and in what order were they that we said earlier in the show? Over to you.
9: Love, feelings, kind, empathy, and kumbaya.
8: You've done it, Louisa.
2: As real as any memory in your head. Now we could have total recall.
0: Good on you, Louisa.
8: Congratulations, Louisa. $2,000 for you.
9: Thank you so much. Thank you. That's amazing. Thank you.
8: You have to tell the census you're a big Richie.
9: Yep, I sure will.
0: No, you don't have to tell. You don't have to tell them.
8: No, you don't. Actually, speaking of what's in and what isn't in the census, we'll talk about it next.
0: Yes. And if you'd like to register to play, jonesyandamanda.com.au. It's Jonesy and Amanda driving you home for Jam Nation.
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10: 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Need air. 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

0: Hello there, it's Jonesy Demander driving you home this Census Tuesday.
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0: It's Jonesy and Amanda driving you home this Tuesday afternoon. And at last, a conclusion to the Burwood Birdman on ACA last night.
1: I thought, let me bring myself up to speed.
0: Yes.
1: I thought we had a conclusion.
0: No, for those that don't know, this guy has been spreading bird seed around the Sydney suburb of Burwood.
1: Very early in the morning, isn't it?
0: Causing all sorts of trouble.
2: What's on the menu today? Do you have any idea the drama you've caused for the residents here? Why do you like feeding the birds so much? Don't you want to stick around and see them eat the food you've provided? You're causing poo explosions. People have poo all over their balconies, all over their cars. Do you want people to be pooed on all the time?
1: They could use that promo for anything.
0: It's one of the census questions. But it was revealed last night who the BBM is.
3: Well, the mystery is now over. The Burwood Birdman finally has a face. Vikram Jaggi. By day, he manages money, working remotely as a financial services consultant with Lismore City Council on the New South Wales North Coast.
2: What does a financial services consultant have to say about spending all that money on birdseed?
3: We caught Vikram after his daily, or should we say nightly, raid, clutching empty cat food cans. For a man responsible for so much noise, it was crickets from Vikram.
2: Why do you want to keep getting up before sparrows fart, Vikram?
3: The bird man flew the coop.
0: He did, but then she tracked him down to where he lives in his nest.
3: Speaking of coop, at Vikram's home, hundreds of birds circle.
1: Oh.
3: They even fly around inside the house.
1: Oh.
3: Birdman lives amongst them.
1: Oh.
3: This is Birdman's lair.
1: They put in the noise of a cat.
0: You know, you never saw Batman on ACA, did you? Because he was living in a cave surrounded by bats.
1: Yeah, people would have thought that was a little unusual as well.
0: Holy bat.
1: Do you like to see people poo everywhere?
0: Holy bat stench, Batman. Anyway, why, Birdman, why?
2: Well, after all that mystery, turns out Birdman just really loves birds.
0: That's it. Nothing to see here.
1: So, you put something similar on your census, I know.
0: ACA can go back to normal programming.
4: It started over a light. Now it's all out war between neighbours.
0: That's tonight's story.
5: Righto, you two. That's enough.
1: Well, we'll be back again tomorrow.
0: Indeed, we will.
1: TikTok Tucker is back. Last week we did Kingston Biscuits with the Peaches. Remember that? That was it. Absolute success.
0: Mm-hmm.
1: What will we do tomorrow?
0: Well, thanks to our very good friends at Skippy Peanut Butter, a chance to win $500 and a big supply of Skippy Peanut Butter.
1: Mm-hmm.
0: Is that a lifetime supply?
1: I think so. It's a stack.
0: Because I could eat a ton of that stuff.
1: Someone's going to win that tomorrow.
0: If you would like to hear more, jonesyandamanda.com.au. Please, as well, TV Week Logie Awards, vote for Amanda. Bert Newton, best TV presenter.
1: Thank you, Brendan.
0: Bert would have wanted it that way. You know? That's what I'm thinking. He's looking down saying, yes, Banda, yes.
1: Thank you.
0: Good day to you.
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16: Good morning, I'm James Royce. Borrowers are being warned of more pain to come despite the RBA holding its nerve and leaving the cash rate steady yesterday at 4.35%. Governor Michelle Bullock isn't expecting inflation to be contained until late next year and warns they might

0: have to pull the trigger again.
1: The board isn't ruling out that there might be a need for further interest rate rises.
0: The Coalition will today unveil a plan to cut net overseas migration to below 180,000 people a year, which would be the lowest level since the global financial crisis. Shadow Housing Minister Andrew Bragg says lower migration is needed to ease pressure on the housing market and believes modest cuts to student, graduate, family and working holiday visas will help to close the current shortfall. Former Prime Minister John Howard has warned his party against forming an alliance with One Nation, saying the Liberals and Nationals should focus on strong policies to win back support. He's told the Nine papers the only coalition the Liberals should be in is with the National Party. The death toll from Colombia's earthquake has soared beyond 200, with thousands more missing after the magnitude 7.4 tremor. And police are expected to drop domestic violence charges against the so-called Bondi hero later today. The 44-year-old had been accused of assaulting and stalking his dad in Sydney's southwest back in March. Those are claims that Ahmed Al-Ahmed had always denied.
2: 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It's sport done differently.
0: Starting with AFL, and a former teammate of Geelong's Jake Colajasny says the defender is devastated over the concussion contract clause that's left his career up in the air. The Cats have released a statement overnight declaring the 31-year-old is unavailable for selection. Isaac Smith has told Nine the saga has really taken a toll.
3: He's devastated, and I think a lot of it comes to do with his private medical documents have been put out there, his name's been out there, and he'd be coming to the realisation now that effectively he's career's done as well.
0: Still on AFL, and News Corp is reporting that Josh Fraser will enter the race for the vacant Carlton coaching role. Over to NRL, and Code Sports is reporting the Chiefs are now eyeing Canberra's Hudson Young for their inaugural season in 2028. And more resistance to the idea of a World Cup-style third-place playoff for the NRL, with Manly's Jamal Fogarty joining the long list of critics.
4: It'd be pretty crap, to be honest. 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
0: Showers easing across Melbourne today. We're heading for 15, down to 9 tonight. A possible showers, 16 tomorrow. Couple of showers and 16 Friday. Partly cloudy, 15 Saturday. Imagine if this morning's to-do list had just one thing on it. 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

0: 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The kid, Robbie Williams.
1: I'd just left school with no qualifications whatsoever. Zero future. And I had this feeling that I could entertain.
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0: There are two types of people in this world. Those going to see Robbie Williams and those wishing they were.
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2: 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Why don't we have to sort this out right now? I keep telling you, I'm at work. Are you
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2: Good morning, I'm James Royce. Well, economists say another rate rise is a 50-50 bet, despite the Reserve Bank keeping the status quo at the end of its latest board meeting. Governor Michelle Bullock isn't expecting inflation to be contained until the end of next year and warns the Middle East war is only making things worse.
3: The longer it goes on, the more likely businesses are to embed cost increases into their prices.
2: Domestic violence charges against the so-called Bondi hero are expected to be dropped when he returns to court later today. 44-year-old Ahmed Al-Ahmed has always denied allegations he'd assaulted and stalked his father in Sydney's southwest back in March. A man has died after crashing into parked cars on the New South Wales Central Coast. The 64-year-old was airlifted to the Royal North Shore Hospital after the incident at Etalong Beach yesterday afternoon, but he lost his fight for life overnight. It's feared the death toll from Colombia's devastating earthquake will soar further. It's risen above 200 overnight, with thousands more still unaccounted for. John Howard insists the coalition can claw back support without teaming up with Pauline Hanson, declaring their only coalition should be with the Nationals. And Melbourne researchers say they've achieved a world-first breakthrough by growing human heart valve tissue in a lab. Scientists at the Murdoch Children's Institute hope the technology will speed up research into heart disease that could one day lead to tailor-made replacement valves being grown from a patient's own cells.
4: If you run a small business, don't give up. 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
2: We'll start with NRL, and the backlash continues against a planned playoff for third place at the end of the season, with Manly's Tolu Kola joining the growing chorus of critics.
5: If I was to lose a prelim, to be honest, I probably wouldn't be too interested in playing for a third or fourth.
2: Still on league, and the Roosters have recalled James Tedesco for Thursday night's clash with the Panthers. He missed Friday night's win over the Bulldogs with concussion. Over to AFL, and the career of Geelong's Jay Colajasny hangs in the balance this morning as the fallout continues over his concussion contract saga. The Cats have declared the defender unavailable for Saturday's clash with North, while former Premiership teammate Isaac Smith's told Nine the decision's been made for a couple of reasons.
6: Removing him from this weekend's football, purely because, one, you've got the head, but two, emotionally, it's been a massive week.
2: And Josh Fraser's entered the race for Carlton's coaching role after a successful stint as the Blues caretaker.
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2: Showers easing across Melbourne today. We're heading for 15, down to 9 tonight. A possible showers, 16 tomorrow. Couple of showers and 16 Friday. Partly cloudy, 15 Saturday. Imagine if this morning's to-do list had just one thing on it. 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

0: 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A few brake lights staying to form now on the Western Freeway from Ferris Road to Hopkins Road. Patchy as well for the Deer Park bypass, but the Monash at pace from Eastlink into the tunnel. Works in Clyde North, Thompson's Road closed between Berwick Cranbourne Road and Matterhorn Drive, given a miss and take Crisis Road. 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
6: 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Watch out for some late running works over on the Westgate Bridge outbound with two lanes shut, slowing to 40Ks. On our other major arterials, the Western Freeway is building citybound from Ferris Road to Hopkins Road. The Deer Park Bypass is slowing citybound approaching Robinson's Road. And watch out for lights out due to a power outage in Springvale on Springvale Road at Balmoral Avenue. 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I'll check Melbourne's latest traffic again in 15 minutes.
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9: Morning, I'm Petrina Jones. Government data shows barely anyone who sought compensation for damage caused by potholes has ended up receiving a payout. The Herald Sun is reporting only 2% of those who've lodged a claim with the Department of Transport had their repair works paid. The Reserve Bank is warning of further pain to come after leaving the cash rate steady at 4.35% at yesterday's board meeting. Michelle Bullock isn't expecting inflation to be contained until late next year and won't rule out further hikes.
10: The board will raise interest rates further if that is what is required to bring inflation down in a timely way.
9: A children's mental health unit at a major Melbourne hospital has been closed to new admissions after allegations of bullying and the use of force against its young patients. The Age is reporting five staff members have been stood down as investigations begin. A Dandenong man has been arrested after running out of fuel while trying to evade police after stealing an Audi. The 32-year-old is accused of taking the vehicle from a Donnybrook driveway this morning and then sped along Mickleham Road before the car came to a halt. And Melbourne researchers have created the world's most advanced lab-grown human heart valve tissue using stem cells. The team at the Murdoch Children's Research Institute says it could help unlock new treatments for people living with heart valve disease and eventually reduce the need for repeated heart surgeries. Gold Sport is up next.
8: 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It's sport done differently.
9: Well, after weeks of speculation, Josh Fraser has now officially entered the race for the Carlton coaching job. He's told club officials he's now keen to be part of the process and join the five-person shortlist. James Hurd, who's currently in the mix for the Essendon coaching role, has told Nine Fraser is a shoo-in after his 10 wins in 12 matches.
11: I think so. I would think that, yeah, he's got the job. And I think there's been do you think I'm going to get the job? Probably. Well, I'll put my hand up.
9: Scott Pendlebury has knocked back an offer to join the Bombers. The Dons approaching the AFL's games record holder about joining the club in both the playing and coaching role. Premiership player Isaac Smith says it wouldn't be the worst move if he changes his

0: Mind.
1: What I saw from Sam Mitchell and Luke Hodge, it would be a decision that you could genuinely look at. And if he wants to progress in football and coaching, I wouldn't say it would be the worst move.
0: There on Nine. And Jake Colajasny will not feature at either AFL or VFL level this week as the Geelong concussion waiver scandal drags on.
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0: A shower or 2:15 the top today. Tomorrow and Friday will be similar. Right now it's 10 degrees. And imagine if this morning's to-do list had just one thing on it. 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

0: Good morning, it's the Christian O'Connell Show, Wednesday morning on Gold. Cindy Lauper kicking us off, 5 minutes past six. 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
1: Good morning.
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2: Morning.
0: How we all get on doing our census last night? Did all three of us do them last night?
1: Yes, I did.
2: Of course, yes.
1: It was so quick. I remember it being a much bigger process, but I was done in about 7 minutes, I reckon.
2: Oh, really? Oh, it took the love God forever.
0: Yeah, so I did ours, and so yeah.

0: I was probably like Chris. I found it actually quite stressful.
1: Yes.
0: The enormity of being the filler outer. It's not normally... It doesn't normally fall to me, but you just didn't want to make a mistake. A couple of times, my wife wasn't out, so I had to answer for all of us. And a couple of times, I had to call her. And I had a really long day yesterday. At one point, at the start, I had to Google, what year is it?
2: Oh, you poor thing.
0: I've been living this year as if it's 2027.
3: Oh, I thought you were going to say it's 25.
0: No, 27.
3: Oh, right, you're in the future, man.
0: I'm in the future, guys.
3: What's it like?
0: It's great. It's great. But I had to come back to now, to 26. So Trey was like, I'm not sure I'm equipped to do this. If I don't even know. Already they've caught me out with this quiz. With wait, what year is it? It was a lot more about sort of work than I thought.
3: Yeah.
0: The government really need to know where exactly. You say you have a job. Where do you go? How do you get there?
2: That's a new question for the census.
0: Yeah, I didn't feel like the last one we did. Obviously, it was COVID, so everything's a bit hazy-wazy, isn't it? And it doesn't really stand out. But I don't remember so many questions exactly about this job you claim to have.
2: Yeah.
0: How do you get there? Where? What's the building called? What floor are you on?
2: Weird.
0: A lot of real drill down. Let's drill down into this job. And then once you want, just give them the address, they're like, what are you doing there?
2: I don't know.
0: Radio.
3: Yeah, but what?
0: What is that?
3: What?
0: How would you describe that? Anyone else struggle with how to describe what we do?
3: Yes.
0: I started to get into quite a deep existential fog.
2: Yeah.
0: I put 28 years into this. How can I not say what it is? Yeah. And I thought, I don't think I could put down in italics with a question mark at the end, entertainment?
3: Yeah.
0: I mean, I hope there's no guarantee. I intend to make it entertaining tomorrow, but there's no guarantee.
3: The job title part's easy, but then saying what services you provide, yeah. I found, yeah, really
0: I also wanted in good faith, because you have to tick at the end that I've answered these questions in good faith, whether the people out there are actually producers. Or they put Chuckle Sisters.
3: Official title.
0: Yes.
3: Chuckle Sisters, yeah.
0: And so Chris did all of your stuff, Patsy.
2: Yeah, he loves all that stuff. Went up to his office and did it. Didn't want to be interrupted.
0: I felt like it was a moment in time.
2: Yeah.
0: I also got a buzz thinking, that must be millions of people doing this right now.
2: Yeah.
0: All over the country.
2: Yeah.
0: And also there was a lot of, did Chris have to check in with you about the unpaid domestic chores?
2: Oh, no, he didn't check in. What would he know, unpaid domestic?
0: I just thought this is going to spark so many arguments in relationships.
3: It did for us, because Will said, my partner, he said he does 12 hours of domestic work a week.
0: Oh, that's rubbish. I'm not being funny, but you're two dudes living together.
3: No way. I made the fatal mistake of saying, I do double as much as you do.
0: Oh, 24 hours?
3: No. I just said, whatever you do, I'm doing double. And that was the stupidest thing I could have possibly said.
0: I reckon last night there would have been arguments on a Tuesday night where there may have been peace about who does what and how many hours a week of unpaid domestic chores.
3: Yeah, I was kicking off because I get home a bit earlier than him, or significant, so I do a lot more laundry and washing.
2: Yeah. Sure,
3: but then why did I bring it up? I didn't need to bring it up on a Tuesday night. Why did I do that?
0: But it's a big area, especially because Patsy, You've got a daughter, and so when you have kids, outside of the cooking, you just don't understand how much laundry is involved.
2: Oh, it's insane.
0: All these parental books, and they talk about this. Half the book is about nappies and sleep habits in the first year.
2: Yes.
0: It's like, that's a chapter or two. Tell me about laundry techniques. Because a lot of time as a parent is going to be in that laundry room by the dryer, folding, washing and going. And also they don't want to fold their clothes up. So you're washing stuff and examining that actually is in near mint condition.
2: It drives me insane. You've got no idea, Rio. I do probably three loads a day of just
3: three
2: orders.
3: Loads
2: a day. I went into the room last night.
0: School uniforms, and then if they've got sports stuff as well,
2: insane.
0: Then it's bed linen as well. Then it's your stuff.
3: But that's 6 hours of laundry time.
2: It's like there was a hoodie there last night. I said, that was in the wash yesterday and it's been clean. Why is that now on the floor? I'm confused.
0: Because you know what they do? They can't be bothered to put it away.
2: No.
0: So we took it back in the system.
3: Yeah.
0: Kick it down into the processing unit.
2: Insane.
3: Oh, that's crazy. Three loads a day.
0: Yeah. The other one that threw me as well is like you have to list everyone who's normally in the house, other person.
3: Mm.
0: And so my daughter is a student, Raimi, right? She lives at campus. She went, do I have to fill it out? I said, well, there's 183 people that live with you in your house. You're going to be there for days listing all those people. And because you're all students, I don't think the government is that bothered about you lot.
3: And not a lot of domestic labour going on there.
0: No, there's none whatsoever.

0: Good morning, it's the Christian O'Connell Show. Wednesday morning on Gold. I hope you're well. 15 minutes past six. Boom Crash Opera, Dancing in the Storm. Yesterday on the show, we had all our own alternative census, the senseless census. We have all your answers. We'll start going through them in an hour's time. Intern Pete, how did you get on with the census last night?
1: Not bad. It's great to get that friendly reminder of how single and living alone you are, just being trolled by the classic.
0: Yeah, why do people need to put that in admin and then go tell daddy, the government? Or I don't know what it is. I thought Albo's getting all this in the morning. I don't know why.
2: Yeah,
0: like someone's at the printer right now.
3: He loves the goss.
0: It's going to Office
3: Depp
0: Works.
3: Single now. Yeah. What happened there?
1: Let's get all the goss. No, but it's one of those weird things. It's like, you know, who will be at your house tonight? And I was... I'm not going too behind the curtain of my house, but I'm on the dating scene. I was like, well, no, I'm not having anyone over later. But then I was like,
0: you never know
3: how many people in that house.
0: Come on, Pete.
3: Seven people.
0: Those apps start pinging.
1: They went those questions quite early as well.
0: You should put on there. Depends if I get lucky.
1: Kind of what I was like, close the dating apps. Just
0: gentlemen never tell. Next.
1: Can you go and edit your census later? No, so I chopped down a burger at the time. I couldn't have been any more faster doing this. And I know it's a very important pinnacle time, but I'm also like, look, let's just get this done. Let's get this out of the way. I've done enough census in my time over the year here in Australia. But
0: What did you put down for services? Because I think for any job that people do,

0: not used to defining what the actual service, how you would actually describe it in just a couple of words.
1: Yeah, there's two parts to that. One is I did pull out my ARN contract and had a look. I went, well, not doing any of that. So I just wrote office hoo-ha. I just bring office hoo-ha. And I feel like
0: and I guess that
1: everything.
0: ARN contract probably been out a few times this year.
1: A few amends. But no, I was like, don't ask. I felt like I was being interrogated by our big bosses like Dave or Kerry or Steve-O going, oh, I don't know, just office hoo-ha. We got Streets ice cream that got delivered yesterday. I handed them out all to the staff. So that's kind of where I sit with what my job is.
0: We've still got so many of those vignettes.
2: I know, so many.
0: When was it we gave them away? June?
2: No, earlier. Yeah. Was it? Oh, it was June. Wow.
0: June. Yeah.
2: There's heaps.
0: June the 4th. I remember now, June the 4th. We're in October. It's two months later. There's still fridges. Yeah. There's one here half full of Viennetta.
2: We're not quite in October yet.
0: Oh, no. Well, I'm in the future. I actually thought this year was 2027.
2: We're in October 27th, and we've still got bloody Viennettas.
1: Well, the use-by date is at the end of the year, so we have to eat them by then anyway, so... Anyway, the census, not so great for me. More of a rush thing. I felt like I was like, oh, let's just get this homework out of the way. You know what I mean?
0: How did you describe what you do, Pete?
1: The office hoo-ha. I describe a radio producer I wrote. I was going to write in brackets. Not a great one, but just a very...
0: The other thing I didn't need is the thing where you put your date of birth in, right? And then it just goes, so, and actually put crunches to numbers so you can see that hard number.
1: Yeah,
0: so
1: there's no choice to
0: you
1: even
0: don't
1: lie,
0: get that anywhere there? Else. You just put the dates in, right?
2: Yeah,
0: doesn't go so equals that. I was just like, why do you need to do that?
1: Yeah,
0: you said one or the other. You'll get both.
1: You know,
0: this is crunch those hard numbers and went, oh wow, someone's knocking on a bit.
1: Do you reckon people who wrote that are just going, yeah, let's do a bit of trolling this time around. Like, let's troll people just a little bit, just to make them think, or not even think. Just
0: do you know what I actually thought was a missed opportunity as well? It would have been nice at the end, because we all did this.
1: Mm-hmm.
0: You know, we all did this as our kind of civic responsibility. And I know there's obviously the spectre of fine and that, but I think everyone liked to do it because you want to take part in something.
3: Mm-hmm. Yeah.
0: There should have been a coupon or a voucher at the end of it for our time.
2: Yes. Yeah.
0: We've killed you, government, just to giving us, you know, 5% of some Momo or something like that.
1: Yeah.
0: A little old school print off coupons. Shout out to coupons. Are there still coupons around?
1: Yeah, they call them coupons.
0: Yeah. Coupons. Do you remember the Groupon thing and like coupons, and actually you dread at the supermarket getting stuck behind someone before there were self-service tills, where then they bring out the little old purse and about 80 coupons would come out, and the cashiers used to hate them.
2: I feel like Patsy, you
0: should have
2: been...
0: said. Do you remember they go? You're supposed to do that at the beginning. You're supposed to actually declare it at the beginning, and then we go, oh my god, we're going to be here ages.
3: Go.
0: And it was like 5 cents off that milk,
1: yes.
0: Half a cent off a loaf of bread.
1: Can I just say, you get great deals on those things, by the way. If a lot of restaurants...
0: Of course you know about this.
3: Oh,
1: 100%. There's so
0: many. Intern Pete, points maxer.
1: Well, the more you buy, the more you save. It's a really great deal.
3: That sounds like a voiceover.
1: Oh, sorry.
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6: 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Watch out for some late-running works in the Westgate Bridge outbound with two lanes closed, slowing to 40Ks, causing delays back past the Balti Bridge. Lights out due to a power outage in Springvale on Springvale Road at Balmoral Avenue. Reports of a crash in Darnett on Hopkins Road southbound just before Boundary Road, and also some emergency works in Truganina on Boundary Road, City Bound before Mount Derrimut Road. What can you do in 2 minutes? 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I'll check Melbourne's latest traffic again in 15 minutes.
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0: You ever got stuck in a piece of clothing? 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

0: Good turn back time. 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Yesterday we had Robbie Williams tickets. We got them every day this week. We're asking what's the weirdest thing in your freezer. Christian, for me, candles in case there's a blackout.
1: Oh, I
0: do have some backup candles, but they were in a drawer. You know that random crap drawer?
2: Yeah, tape
0: measure and all that kind of stuff.
2: I feel like they don't go bad. Why do you need to put them in the freezer?
0: It's a curious place to store them. But I guess you wouldn't, if you know they're in the freezer, but would you remember in a case of a blackout?
2: Yeah.
0: Also, I guess you've got to then open it up. What happens to the little light that's always on?
1: Yeah.
0: If there's a blackout, is that powered or is it dark and it's freezing cold? You're getting freezer burn.
1: Yeah, it'd be stuck to the sausages and the steak, wouldn't it?
0: Like, Christian, the theory is my mum used to say, and her mum before that, and her mum before that, a whole line of mamas, all saying, put your candles in there because you'll never forget when you need them in an emergency, they're in the freezer. You're not rummaging around in cupboards and drawers in the dark trying to find them.
2: Mm.
0: Christian, I know of your story about the most unusual item in the freezer. When my son was born, my wife wanted to keep his placenta. To plant a tree on top of it. I've heard about this theory before, that it nourishes the tree and it will nourish the child as well. We didn't know what tree to plant on top of it, so in the meantime, we put the placenta in an ice cream container in the freezer. We needed some room in the freezer, so my mother-in-law very kindly let us store it in her freezer. It was the time of the Sydney Olympics. My mother-in-law then rented her house out during the Olympics while she went on an overseas holiday. With the challenges of new parenthood, because you know the chaos all it's like, we forgot about the placenta in the freezer with the tourists. We were worried, like, what would they do? What would they think? Would there be a blackout and it all get thawed out? Would they eat it, thinking it was liver or something like that? Anyway, it worked out right in the end. We planted the tree. That's from Peter. One of the questions, the question we asked you right at the end yesterday for our alternative census was, what age was your favorite age and why? Hannah's was 21, the age I met the love of my life. 30s for me, Christian. I learned to be free and do anything and go anywhere I wanted. I still live this way. 21 is not the common one at the moment. It's before I had kids. Sean, what are you saying about being a mum? Is that just based on how you feel right now? Tired and overwhelmed? We see you. News and sport on the way. Robbie Williams tickets in 5 minutes' time.
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0: outbound with 3-lane shut, slowing to 40Ks, causing delays back to the Baltier Bridge. Lights out due to a power outage in Springvale on Springvale Road at Balmoral Avenue. Reports of a crash over in Tarneet on Hopkins Road southbound just before Boundary Road, and some emergency works in Truganina on Boundary Road citybound before Mount Derrimut Road. 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I'll check Melbourne's latest traffic again in 15 minutes.
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3: Morning, I'm Petrina Jones. Well, it's been revealed only 2% of Victorian drivers who've chased compensation for damage caused to their cars by potholes has received a payout. The Herald Sun's reporting the Department of Transport has knocked back 98% of requests to cover the cost of repairs in the past 2 years. Melbourne borrowers are being warned of more pain to come, despite the RBA holding its nerve yesterday and leaving the cash rate steady at 4.35%. Governor Michelle Bullock isn't expecting inflation to be contained until late next year, and warns they may have to pull the trigger again.
4: The board isn't ruling out that there might be a need for further interest rate rises.
3: A setback for a Dandenong car thief for overnight. He's been arrested after the Audi he allegedly stole from a Donnybrook driveway ran out of gas as he sped along Mickleham Road. The future of Victorian micro parties is uncertain after Parliament voted to scrap group voting tickets. That was a system that allowed preference deals to help candidates win seats despite receiving only a handful of votes. Former PM John Howard has warned his party against forming an alliance with One Nation, saying the Liberals and Nationals should focus on strong policies to win back support. And police are expected to drop domestic violence charges against the so-called Bondi hero later today. Ahmed Al-Ahmed has been accused of assaulting and stalking his father back in March.
5: If you run a small business, don't give up. 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Find out how to keep your money inside your business. Speak to your business angels today.
3: A former teammate of Geelong's Jake Colajasny says the defender is devastated over the concussion contract clause that's left his career in the air. The Cats have released a statement declaring the 31-year-old as unavailable for selection. Isaac Smith telling Nine the saga has really taken a toll.
6: He's devastated, and I think a lot of it comes to do with his private medical documents have been put out there, his name's been out there, and he'd be coming to the realisation now that effectively his career's done as well.
3: While there are calls for Craig Drummond, who was Geelong president when the secret waiver was signed, to step down as chairman of the AFL Commission as the saga drags on. In the AFLW, Carlton's Lila Keck has successfully had her one-match ban for a dangerous tackle overturned. The Aussie cricketers are going through their final preparations, with the opening test against Bangladesh getting underway tomorrow morning in Darwin. And Melbourne City has been knocked out of the Australia Cup overnight, losing to the Queensland Lions 2-0.
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3: A shower or two, 15 the top today. Tomorrow and Friday will be similar. Right now it's 10 degrees. And imagine if this morning's to-do list had just one thing on it. 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

0: Robbie Williams, Rock DJ, 20 to 7, Wednesday morning on Gold. Christian O'Connell's show here. Robbie Williams back, bringing his Britpop tour to Australia this November 2026, if there's any doubt. 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You can win a double pass right now. Extra Time Waster is Monkey Songs. How do you even put down that sense that this is a job?
1: What service
0: this is? This is my life. Imagine they went, and what will this so-called job be doing tomorrow? Monkey Songs. Monkey Songs.
1: So please don't joke on the form.
0: Yeah, please, no, please. No, for real. Brackets, for real. IRL. Goldsum yesterday, Baby Got Silverback, Simeon Angel, Boom Boom, Shake the Baboon, Real Lady Marmoset, and the winner, of course, Dale, System of a Down, Chimpy Suey. All right, some extra ones for me. Given Me Softly.
1: Silver.
0: God Save the Tamarind.
1: Silver Plus.
0: Mandrill in the Mirror.
1: Gold.
0: Beach Boys love a chimp. That's right. Monkey Largo.
1: God,
0: and fun fact about Freddie Mercury, owned a couple of chimps.
2: Wow. Really?
0: Originally, the song was called Pink Bottomed Girls.
1: Yeah, that's gold.
0: Rhea, what have you got on monkey songs?
1: Robbie Williams, he loves a monkey.
0: Yes, one played him in Better Man.
1: Exactly. And he sung Swing When You're Winning.
0: Oh, ing.
1: Dear. Ing.
0: Census. Next.
1: Services provided. Groom, groom, groom. And let me hear you say, whoa.
0: That's a gold.
1: My neck, my cack, my chimp and silver back.
0: Very good, very good. That's gold.
1: And she's so vine.
0: She's so vine. Very good. All right, what have you got then? Monkey Songs, text us. We'll mark them in 10 minutes' time. Best in Show is off to go and see the brilliant Robbie Williams.

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3: 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Yes, August, like now. Chery for the road ahead. Watch out for late running works over in the Westgate Bridge outbound with 3-lane shunts slowing to 40Ks, delays back into the Domain Tunnel. Some lights out due to a power outage in Springvale on Springvale Road at Balmoral Avenue. Reports of a crash in Tarneit on Hopkins Road southbound before Boundary Road and emergency works in Truganina on Boundary Road, citybound before Mount Derrimut Road. 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I'll check Melbourne's latest traffic again in 15 minutes.
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8: 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We have Robbie Williams tickets up for grabs. So the best in show for your monkey songs. Text them now. You've got another couple of minutes. 0475 031043. Good morning.

0: Good morning, it's the Killers. Somebody told me 6:52 on goals. Robbie Williams up for grabs. We've got a double pass every single day on the show this week. We're looking for your monkey songs on the extra time waster. Christian, you can put candles in the freezer because they burn slower. That's from Jenny this morning. All right, monkey songs. Sing when you're chimping.
1: Silver.
0: Ash. It's raining mandrill.
1: Silver plus.
0: That's from Tyson. Monkey cold Medina. Not funky cold Medina.
1: Gold.
0: What on Joe? Soca mandrilla.

0: gold.
1: One in Glen. Here comes the hot griller.
0: gold plus.
1: Gibbon or your loving? ZZ Top.
0: Silver.
1: Just giving a reason.
0: Just get silver.
1: But I'm a shell. Mama said she freak on.
0: Silver plus.
1: Kong of Wishful Thong Kong.
0: Sorry, what?
1: Yeah, I know.
0: Kong of Wishful
1: Thong Kong.
0: Silver.
1: Wild Fling.
0: Silver.
1: AC/DC back in silverback.
0: Gold.
1: Gibbon the man after midnight.
0: Gold plus.
1: Well done, Kevin Lewis. That's very good. I like pink butts and I cannot lie.
0: Gold.
1: Well done, Joanne. Nothing Kong pairs to you, Benjamin.
0: Silver plus.
1: Swin Chimp I mine.
0: Silver plus.
1: And Bad Baboon Rising. Ooh, I gold. See. That's very good, Tanya. All right, who is off to see the one and only Robbie Williams?
0: Given a man after midnight.
1: Well done. Brand new time waste for 8:30 this morning. 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
3: 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We've got some works on a pothole in the Westgate Bridge outbound with two lanes closed, slowing to 40Ks. Delays are back to the Domain Tunnel. On our other major arterials, the Monash Freeway is slow city bound from Clyde Road to the South Gippsland Freeway, then from Studd Road to Warrigal Road. We've got reports of a crash in Tarneet on Hopkins Road, southbound before Boundary Road, and lights out due to a power outage in Springvale on Springvale Road at Balmoral Avenue. More power, less emissions. BYD C-Lion 7 Premium 54,990 drive away with free on-road costs for a limited time. 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I'll check Melbourne's latest traffic again in 15 minutes.
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6: Morning, I'm Petrina Jones. Victorian drivers face a near impossible fight if they're after compensation for damage caused to their cars by potholes. The Herald Sun's reporting the Department of Transport has accepted only 2% of requests to cover the cost of repairs in the past couple of years, with 98% of those claims rejected. Economists say another rate rise is a 50-50 bet, despite the Reserve Bank keeping the status quo at the end of its latest board meeting. Governor Michelle Bullock isn't expecting inflation to be contained until the end of next year, and warns the Middle East war is only making things worse.
7: The longer it goes on, the more likely businesses are to embed cost increases into their prices.
6: A mental health ward for kids under 13 at a major Melbourne hospital has paused admissions as investigations begin into serious allegations of staff misconduct. The Age is reporting they include claims of bullying and the use of force against young patients. A Dandenong man's attempt to steal an Audi from a Donnybrook driveway has ended abruptly this morning. The car ran out of petrol as the 32-year-old sped away on Mickleham Road. And Melbourne researchers have created the world's most advanced lab-grown human heart valve tissue using stem cells. The team at Murdoch Children's Research Institute says it could help unlock new treatments for people living with heart valve disease and eventually reduce the need for repeated heart surgeries. Gold Sport is up next.
5: 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It's sport done differently.
6: Well, after weeks of speculation, Josh Fraser has now officially entered the race for the Carlton coaching job. He's told club officials he's now keen to be part of the process and join the five-person shortlist. James Hurd, who's currently in the mix for the Essendon coaching role, has told Nine Fraser is a shoo-in after his 10 wins in 12 matches.
8: I think so. He's got the job. And I think there's been do you think I'm going to get the job? Probably. Well, I'll put my hand up.
6: Scott Pendlebury has knocked back an offer to join the Bombers. The Dons approaching the AFL's games record holder about joining the club in both the playing and coaching role. Premiership player Isaac Smith says it wouldn't be the worst move if he changes his mind.
9: What I saw from Sam Mitchell and Luke Hodge, it would be a decision that you could genuinely look at. And if he wants to progress in football and coaching, I wouldn't say it'd be the worst move.
6: There on Nine, and Jake Collajasny will not feature at either AFL or VFL level this week as the Geelong concussion waiver scandal drags on.
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6: A shower or two, 15 the top today. Tomorrow and Friday will be similar. Right now it's 10 degrees. And imagine if this morning's to-do list had just one thing on it. Fly to Vegas. 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
2: 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Welcome to the Christian O'Connell Show on Gold. 3 minutes past 7. Good morning.

0: Good morning, it's 6 minutes past seven. Wednesday morning, I hope you're well. It's the Christian O'Connell Show and Go for Chemist Warehouse. Yesterday evening, it was the census. Yesterday morning, on the day of the census, we counted Australia, not the way that the Bureau of Stats counted Australia. They wanted to know how many people live in your house, what exactly you do for a job, where do you go for the so-called job. We wanted to know the big things. Which way are you facing the shower? 7 questions, 3 hours, and you answered thousands of you. The results are in. There's been some very, very interesting findings.
1: Ooh.
0: It's incredibly revealing.
1: Oh, okay.
0: Well, actually, the showering stuff, very, very revealing. So Patsy has the answers. So we're going to go through a couple of them during the next 20 minutes, and we'll do a few more tomorrow, and then the final ones on Friday. We asked you 7 questions yesterday, one every 30 minutes. Why don't we start at the top with how big

0: on yesterday morning at 6 a.m. on the show with how you shower. Are you facing the shower?
1: Well, the nation has spoken. And I can tell you, I can reveal this morning, 64% face away from the shower. Overwhelming majority, 64%. 34% face the shower. 2% rotate during their shower like a rotisserie chicken.
0: So basically, there's three ways to do it. There's the turners, the burners, people like me that want to be waterboarded, and then the rotisserie chickens. And also, some people, I noticed there were a couple of people that said it depends whether it's, and Tina on the show said this as well, whether it's a hair day, but that means you're washing your hair.
1: How does that
2: affect it?
1: Well, I guess, I don't know. I just face out the whole time, especially for, you know, you get that supercharge of water. But Joshua says, facing out, I'm not a psycho.
0: Who do you think is coming where you need to see who's coming towards the shower?
2: Your obsession. That's the lens which you put every decision is
0: coming for you. I watch too many John Wick movies. It's rewired my insides. I don't think it's good for me.
2: It's why you put your socks
0: on
2: first.
0: I'm not a retired assassin. You've got to watch your inputs in life, you know. So the overwhelming majority then of Australians face the shower.
1: No, face away.
0: Oh, yeah, face away.
1: 34% face away.
0: I'm like Trump. Stop the votes.
1: Fake news. 34% face and 2% rotate. Like
0: fake shower news. Yeah. Yep. All right, so one of my favorite questions yesterday was, what's your useless superpower? And what have our listeners said? What have the bright side has said? What are people's useless superpowers?
1: Well, it's interesting. 22% say they've got perfect estimation. So stuff like exact quantities. So tasks that include always putting the right amount of milk in the saucepan or the exact number of labels that are needed. While another 22% have said unusual physical abilities, including wiggling their ears.
0: This came up a lot.
2: Really?
0: Yeah, people began to waggle their ears. Wow. Yeah, it was one I kept seeing up a lot. I didn't know Australians had that really down.
2: Yeah, I didn't know that either.
0: No, I didn't.
1: The other superpower, sneezing with their eyes open.
2: Not possible.
0: I think it's actually impossible.
2: I would love to see video evidence.
0: Well, there's quite a few of these where I think we need to do a challenge. Like, I love the one from Tracy. She's the woman that said that she could work out dog sex just by looking at its face.
1: Yes.
0: I want to bring some dogs in. We have, like, bring your dog to work day, don't we? Like, once a week. There's only about 8 or 10 dogs, lovely dogs out in the office. Mm. We should bring Tracy in to see how good she is at. And the sneezer reckons they can do it without blinking. I actually think it's impossible.
1: Yeah.
2: We should live stream it.
0: Yes.
2: It would go viral.
0: Yes, you're right.
2: Someone sneezing on the radio.
0: Yeah.
1: 13% say they've got time awareness. So waking up at the same time every night, or knowing when the microwave's about to beep, or waking moments before the alarm, basically. Also 13% say they've got domestic superpowers. So with ironing, folding fitted sheets, or organising the Tupperware drawer.
0: I'm an envy, again, test it out, that folding those fitted sheets. That's witchcraft to me. How are you doing that?
1: I just ravel it around my arms.
0: Yeah, that's what I do, but just bundle it up. Just bundle it
1: like
0: up. I don't know how anyone folds them. The only time it's neatly folded is when it arrives, when it's brand new. That's the only time it's going to look this neat and perfectly folded. You're just too busy to start doing that. But again, if someone can do that, we need to test out these superpowers.
2: Live stream again.
0: Again, you're right.
2: Folding a fitted sheet.
0: We're blowing up the grams and the tox. All right. And then let me play a song. We'll come back with the third one. What was the next answer, Patsy?
1: What was the next? It was 17%, if we're still talking about superpowers, finding or spotting things. So car parks, like you say, you've got that superpower. Or spotting animals first in the wild. Wow, that's a great superpower.
0: Yeah. All right, we'll go through the rest next. King and Wishful Thinking now on Gold. It's 12 minutes past 7. Good morning.

0: go west, king of wishful thinking. Welcome to the bright side of the dial. It's the Christian O'Connell Show on Gold. 15 minutes past 7. Good morning, Linda. Christian, my usage superpowers, the fact that no matter what the shopping is at the checkout, I can always fill the paper shopping bag perfectly, like Tetris for adults.
1: That's exactly what it is.
0: Well said, it's Tetris for adults. Yesterday evening, it was the census. Yesterday morning on our show, we had our alternative one, the senseless census. Question 3 was a huge one. It just came out of Friday's show when Rio, a lot of talk about concussion sports at the moment. You don't hear enough about it in breakfast radio. I think a concussive moment led to some crazy talk from a deranged human.
2: I had to sign a waiver.
0: You had to
2: the
0: sign a waiver,
2: made
0: mate.
2: Me do it.
0: Really, when you start saying that the Palmer slash Palmy, depending where you're listening, is overrated and the Schnitty is better.
1: It's a bad day.
0: It's actually unconstitutional.
2: It's actually a really proud day for this country because too long, schnitzel lovers have been silenced in this land, and I've created now a safe space, a time for everyone to rise up and be proud of loving a schnitzel. Don't have to live in shame anymore.
0: Australia has spoken on this big debate. Palmer or Schnitty was question 3 yesterday. To separate church and state, because obviously Rio and I are poles apart on this matter. Pats, what has Australia said, Palmer or Schnitty?
3: This is the reveal. 60% Palmer, Palmy, 40% for the stinking Schnitty.
0: Well done.
2: This undermines the entire census, this sort of results. It clearly is some sort of tampering.
3: Wow. Oh, no.
0: You're a dry loser, like your food.
3: Craig Rio says, would Rio build a house and stop at the foundations? No, of course not. A plain Schnitty is incomplete. It's the foundation on which great meals are built.
0: It's the foundation of Australia.
3: Exactly.
2: The nation
3: was built on the Palmer.
2: I didn't know that.
0: Yeah. Fun fact. Don't look it up. Don't Google it. Just take it as read. This is huge because I'll tell you one thing. On Friday's show, people were against you. Yesterday, it started.

0: to even out. And I was worried that we might need a coalition, a chicken coalition. But is that 60-40, Pat?
1: Yeah, 60% to 40%. Absolute
0: overwhelming majority. You have to accept.
2: Slight majority.
0: Slight 60%. You have to accept a humiliating loss.
2: No, I will refuse to accept
0: No, no, no. This is what I call Parma dominance. You're in Parma land, my friend. Bow down and worship. Yes.
2: I will never graciously lose anything, Christian O'Connell.
1: No.
0: This is like Braveheart. Brave Schnitz.
2: I look forward to the next census where hopefully Australia finds its senses.
0: Divided country. All right, we'll go through the other answers tomorrow on the show.
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5: 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Sale ends Tuesday, 18th August 2026. We've got some works due to a pothole on the Westgate Bridge outbound with two lanes closed, slowing to a 40k drive. A crash on the South Gippsland Freeway southbound after the Monash speed and lane restrictions in place. Lights out due to a power outage in Springvale on Springvale Road at Balmoral Avenue. And reports of a crash in Tarneit on Hopkins Road southbound before Boundary Road. SANE has helped people navigate complex mental health for 40 years. 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I'll check Melbourne's latest traffic again in 15 minutes.
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0: Good morning, it's the Christian O'Connell Show on Goal 7:28. David Bowie, Less Dance. Your stories of coincidence and chance. We get these every single Wednesday on the show. We get some amazing stories. We're doing that again at 8 o'clock this morning. We call it What Are the Odds? If you've got any stories, you can start to call now, 13 55 22. One of the big things has been dominating the news and entertainment news over the last 7 days is the return of intern Pete's old mate, Carl. Back on Breakfast Radio, but behind a paywall, $99 to get a breakfast show. Whilst I wish him all the best, a lot of people are saying, Christian, what do you think? I'd rather let my rap do my talking.
1: 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Rio on vibes, Pat's bringing the news. 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
4: 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We've got works on a pothole on the Westgate Bridge. Outbound, two lanes are shut, slowing to 40k's. Delays are back into the Domain Tunnel. A crash on the South Gippsland Freeway, southbound after the Monash with speed and lane restrictions. Lights out due to a power outage in Springvale on Springvale Road at Balmoral Avenue. And reports of a crash in Tarneit on Hopkins Road, southbound just before Boundary Road. At IGA, pick up Makona Instant Coffee 95 to 100 gram selected varieties. Half price this week, just $7.25. 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I'll check Melbourne's latest traffic again in 15 minutes.
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6: Morning, I'm Petrina Jones. Government data shows barely anyone who sought compensation for damage caused by potholes has ended up receiving a payout. The Herald Sun is reporting only 2% of those who've lodged a claim with the Department of Transport had their repair works paid. The Reserve Bank is warning of further pain to come after leaving the cash rate steady at 4.35% at yesterday's board meeting. Michelle Bullock isn't expecting inflation to be contained until late next year and won't rule out further hikes.
7: The board will raise interest rates further if that is what is required to bring inflation down in a timely way.
6: A children's mental health unit at a major Melbourne hospital has been closed to new admissions after allegations of bullying and the use of force against its young patients. The Age is reporting 5 staff members have been stood down as investigations begin. A Dandenong man has been arrested after running out of fuel while trying to evade police after stealing an Audi. The 32-year-old is accused of taking the vehicle from a Donnybrook driveway this morning and then sped along Mickleham Road before the car came to a halt. And Melbourne researchers have created the world's most advanced lab-grown human heart valve tissue using stem cells. The team at the Murdoch Children's Research Institute says it could help unlock new treatments for people living with heart valve disease and eventually reduce the need for repeated heart surgeries. Gold Sport is up next.
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6: A former teammate of Geelong's Jake Colajasny says the defender is devastated over the concussion contract clause that's left his career in the air. The Cats have released a statement declaring the 31-year-old as unavailable for selection. Isaac Smith telling Nine, the saga has really taken a toll.

0: He's devastated, and I think a lot of it comes to do with his private medical documents have been put out there, his name's been out there, and he'd be coming to the realisation now that effectively his career's done as well.
1: While there are calls for Craig Drummond, who was Geelong president when the secret waiver was signed, to step down as chairman of the AFL Commission as the saga drags on. In the AFLW, Carlton's Lila Keck has successfully had her one-match ban for a dangerous tackle overturned. The Aussie cricketers are going through their final preparations, with the opening test against Bangladesh getting underway tomorrow morning in Darwin. And Melbourne City has been knocked out of the Australia Cup overnight, losing to the Queensland Lions 2-0.
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1: A shower or 2:15 the top today. Tomorrow and Friday will be similar. Right now it's 10 degrees. And imagine if this morning's to-do list had just one thing on it. Fly to Vegas. 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
4: 25 to 8, Christian O'Connell Show on Gold. One of the questions that didn't make it into our alternative census, but we asked anyway, was weird things you've had in your freezer. We got some great ones that we ran out of time for. If you've got another story for us about the unusual things you've had in your freezer, give us a call. Lines are open now, 13 55 22.

0: Tina Turner, We Don't Need Another Hero, Christian O'Connell's Show on Gold. Yesterday on the show, we asked you for weird things in your freezer. There are a lot of you keep your deceased pets there.
1: Yeah, for how long?
0: Dogs, cats, a bat, some rats.
1: A bat?
0: I think the rats might be for people that have big snakes.
2: Yes.
0: You know?
2: What about the bat, though? Because you're not having pet bats, are
0: you? Yeah, no, you shouldn't. You shouldn't, you know. Ozzy Osbourne's no longer alive, so one would presume that Ozzy would have had one. Other things, keepsakes. We heard a lot about placentas, wedding cakes, kids' baby teeth. Very common. 22% with odd drinks and food. Someone with 21 Maxibons.
2: Oh, that's living. I'm jealous.
0: And then hard to categorize these ones. Someone's got some hail, as in frozen big, you know, the like rocks of rain.
1: Oh,
2: as ice cubes?
0: No, but they live in Perth. So I guess if it hails in Perth, and it was on like Christmas or Boxing Day, yeah, it's right. Odd. But still to go and get it, and you're keeping rain. Heavy, solid golf balls of rain, sure. But you're keeping rain.
2: Who are you showing it to?
0: Yes. And birdseed.
1: Oh.
0: But then where do we put this? It's in a category of its own.
3: Hey, Christian, it's Jackie Gross. I had my breast implants in my freezer for 10 years. It triggered an awesome night at my 50th. They got thrown around the dance floor. Let's just say it triggered a bit of a poop tsunami, but that's another story. I hope this is the best thing that you've had in your freezer that somebody's rung up about. Have an awesome day.
0: Kind of like because it's being passed around. What's that game? Is it Bop It?
2: Yes. Yeah.
0: A very different version of Bop It.
2: Tell us about the boob tsunami as well. Teasing us.
0: Let's have that as title of today's show, by the way. Boob tsunami.
4: Hi, Christian. It's Julia. The weirdest thing I had in my freezer was actually my mum's big toe. She fell off a ladder. Her toe come off in the ladder. And my father was away.
0: No, I can't hear any more of that.
1: Toe came off in the ladder.
0: Not just that. One of the producers, when these have been recording in, I can hear people talking in the background. You remember that thing we had a couple of weeks ago? When I can hear someone chuntering in the background.
4: So we had two axolotls in our freezer. I had a flatmate that did a little bit of Google research, and apparently when an axolotl passes away, if you freeze it, you can bring them back to life. Unfortunately, that story's not true.
0: Who knew people had so much weird and wonderful things in your freezers? We've got some calls coming in. We'll go to them next. If you want to add to them, 13, 55, 22, weirdest things you've had in your freezer.
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7: 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We've got some works on a pothole on the Westgate Bridge outbound with two lanes shut, slowing to 40k's. Delays are back to Yarra Boulevard onto the Monash Freeway. A crash on the South Gippsland Freeway southbound after the Monash with speed and lane restrictions in place. Lights out due to a power outage in Springvale on Springvale Road at Balmoral Avenue. And over on the Calder Freeway, delays city bound from Sunshine Avenue to Green Gully Road. New Maximus Pink Lemonade, the perfect balance of pink and lemonade. New Maximus Pink Lemonade, try first at your local BP or IGA today. I'll check Melbourne's latest traffic again in 15 minutes.
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18: 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Weird things you've had in your freezer. Give us a call. We've got some great stories lined up. 13, 55, 22. It is just coming up for 10 to 8. Good morning.

0: Midnight Oil, Blue Sky Mine, 7:52, Christian O'Connell's show on Gold. We're asking you unusual things you've had in your freezer. Looking at some of the lines here, Patricia, her husband had an eastern bearded dragon, sat in there for a week.
1: Just sat in there.
0: Which is sort of chilling out on a bit of own time. Lee in Sydney, microbats, dogs had attacked it, needed to test it for disease.
2: Oh.
0: I mean, who's doing the testing there? You got a laboratory out in the garage? Amanda, welcome to the show. Good morning, Amanda.
3: Good morning, guys. How are you?
0: I'm good. And thanks for calling. So, unusual thing in your freezer, Amanda?
3: I had 3 red belly piranhas.
0: Oh, yep. Wow, piranhas.
1: You're allowed to have...
0: I thought these are deadly fish.
3: Yeah, they can be. They are from the Amazon and deadly. But my ex-boyfriend at the time was into like exotic pets, and he worked on the rigs and had the money for them. But really, it was...
0: Those riggers.
3: Yeah, I know. Crazy, right? But no, he would have blamed me for... Cause

0: I had to take care of them. So there had to be, and they actually, one got sick. And of course, then they attack each other. So I had to freeze them for the evidence so he could see the bite marks, knowing that I didn't kill his
1: You were going to get an independent post-mortem, like a CSI kind of thing in it. So we go, okay, fair enough. Okay.
0: Absolutely. Because I know he paid a lot of money for them.
1: Really?
0: And yeah, and then he left them in my care. But I mean, the water is so precise that off by the littlest bit, they just get ill because they need that, you know, ecosystem.
2: Human blood.
0: Amazon. But yeah, that's it.
2: Long way
0: but
2: from
0: no,
2: the
0: they
2: Amazon.
0: Don't, they don't bite the hand that feeds them.
2: I'm really going into it in detail.
0: Yeah. But yeah, no, that was it.
2: Lovely.
0: Great red belly.
2: Yeah. Amanda, thank you very much for giving us a call.
0: Okay, have a great day, guys.
2: Wonder why I became an ex. Tomorrow, good morning. Sound like a keeper.
3: Good morning, Christian.
2: Good morning, tomorrow. Those ringers.
3: Hang on.
2: Hello, you all right?
4: Sorry.
2: We good?
3: Yep, we're good. I had a cat. He was 13 years old almost. Oh. Passed away on us. He was 8 kilos at death. And we couldn't get him to the vet. I didn't want to part with him. So we put him in the freezer.
2: Oh, and also 13 years, you had a great, that's a great innings with your cats as well. So they would have become a big part of your family.
3: It was, he was beautiful. His name was Splat.
2: Splat,
3: like, as in what happens when you splat the cat, as in what happens when you run over something.
2: Oh, okay. Oh, strange name for a cat and an image. And 8 kilos, big old freezer. We got one of those chest ones out in the garage to get old Splat in.
3: No, it was actually just one of those, like, split freezer fridge things, and we just emptied a whole shelf and popped him in there.
5: Oh,
2: bloody hell. Is it really? But any time you're going to get your frozen peas or anything, you see old Splat there. All right, gone too soon, big fella.
3: 4 days later, we took him down to the vets and got him cremated $500 later.
2: Right.
3: Due to the fact that he was so big.
2: Market prices.
3: Yep.
2: Oh, and R.I.P. Splat.
3: Not to mention, we have 2 budgies currently in our freezer as well.
2: Oh, blimey, Splat didn't take them with him, did he? To the afterlife.
4: Like a pharaoh.
2: If I'm going, they're coming with me.
3: They're still currently in there, Christian.
2: What?
5: Oh.
4: Why?
3: They moved up because I don't want to let them go, and it's too expensive to cremate them as well.
2: Yeah, no, yeah, it is
3: quite
2: a bit of money.
3: $200 to cremate a small budgie, so it can just live in our freezer and come move with us, which it did.
5: Oh my god.
2: So what, are you waiting for when they're gonna have like some sort of sale at the crematorium? Hey, offy deals. Come on down. Everything must go, including your pets.
3: And I'm like, no, I want to, I actually go to the freezer occasionally and go, hi birdies.
2: Tomorrow, this is amazing. Thank you so much for giving us a call, mate. Thanks for sharing all your stories. They're very funny.
3: You're welcome. Thank you.
2: Listen, R.I.P. Splat. You sound like an awesome cat. I got a big 8 kilo one as well, Larry.
3: Thank you, Christian. And I listen to you every morning as well. I love your radio show.
2: All right, bless you. Thanks a lot, tomorrow. Have a good morning.
3: Thank you. Bye.
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13: 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We've got delays after works on the pothole on the Westgate Bridge. Outbound delays are back to Yarra Boulevard onto the Monash Freeway. A crash on the South Gippsland Freeway just after the Monash with speed and lane restrictions in place. Lights out due to a power outage in Springvale on Springvale Road at Balmoral Avenue. And a crash in Laverton North on Foundation Road southbound before Doherty's Road. 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I'll check Melbourne's latest traffic again in 15 minutes.
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16: Morning, I'm Patrina Jones. Well, it's been revealed only 2% of Victorian drivers who've chased compensation for damage caused to their cars by potholes has received a payout. The Herald Sun's reporting the Department of Transport has knocked back 98% of requests to cover the cost of repairs in the past 2 years. Melbourne borrowers are being warned of more pain to come, despite the RBA holding its nerve yesterday and leaving the cash rate steady at 4.35%. Governor Michelle Bullock isn't expecting inflation to be contained until late next year and warns they may have to pull the trigger again.
17: The board isn't ruling out that there might be a need for further interest rate rises.
16: A setback for a Dandenong car thief for overnight. He's been arrested after the Audi he allegedly stole from a Donnybrook driveway ran out of gas as he sped along Mickleham Road. The future of Victorian micro-parties is uncertain after Parliament voted to scrap group voting tickets. That was a system that allowed preference deals to help candidates win seats despite receiving only a handful of votes. Former PM John Howard has warned his party against forming an alliance with One Nation, saying the Liberals and Nationals should focus on strong policies to win back support. And police are expected to drop domestic violence charges against the so-called Bondi hero later today. Ahmed Al-Ahmed has been accused of assaulting and stalking his father back in March.
15: 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It's sport done differently.
16: Well, after weeks of speculation, Josh Fraser has now officially entered the race for the Carlton coaching job. He's told club officials he's now keen to be part of the process and join the five-person shortlist. James Hurd, who's currently in the mix for the Essendon coaching role, has told Nine Fraser is a shoo-in after his 10 wins in 12 matches.
18: No, I think so. I would think that he's got the job. And I think there's been a, do you think I'm going to get the job? Probably. Well, I'll put my hand up.
16: Scott Pendlebury has knocked back an offer to join the Bombers. The Dons approaching the AFL's games record holder about joining the club in both the playing and coaching role. Premiership player Isaac Smith says it wouldn't be the worst move if he changes his mind.
19: What I saw from Sam Mitchell and Luke Hodge, it would be a decision that you could genuinely look at. And if he wants to progress in football and coaching, I wouldn't say it'd be the worst move.
16: There on Nine. And Jake Colajasny will not feature at either AFL or VFL level this week as the Geelong concussion waiver scandal drags on.
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16: A shower or two, 15 the top today. Tomorrow and Friday will be similar. Right now it's 10 degrees. And imagine if this morning's to-do list had just one thing on it. Fly to Vegas. 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
1: Hey, good morning. It is Wednesday morning, Christian O'Connell Show on Gold. 5 minutes past eight. Time for this week's What Are the Odds? We're looking for your stories of coincidence and chance. 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Lines are open now. Good morning.

0: I can give you no finer, greater example that's more vivid right now than a recent situation with What Are the Odds, but became a What Are the Odds that became and begat a What Are the Odds? What are the odds? What are the odds? What are the odds? What are the odds? What are the odds? There were seven. 2 weeks ago, let's turn back time. 2 weeks ago, we have this call.
1: My mother-in-law only had boys, but always wanted a girl. And if she had a girl, she was going to call her Alison Clare. My husband and I got married, and I am Alison Clare.
0: We had that 2 weeks ago. Last Wednesday, we're replaying it like we do at the top of this feature to sort of jog your memory and go, hey, we had this. This lady was listening.
2: What are the odds? So I got into the car this morning. Your show came on. There was an Alison Clare talking about her mother-in-law who wanted to name a daughter Alison Clare. And guess what my name is?
0: Alison Clare. It didn't stop there. Who are you?
3: Alison Clare. I only turned it on and heard the last caller. I didn't hear the original one. So when you kept repeating the name Alison Clare, I was like, what's going on? This is so bizarre.
0: There were three. Then there were four.
4: I'm Alison Clare as well, actually. I was actually listening to the other two Alison Clares, but I heard it a couple of days ago on the radio as well, and I listen to you all the time. And I thought, oh, what's the coincidence with that?
0: And then they kept calling.
5: I'm Alison Clare. I was listening last night on the way home from work, and I thought, this is so weird. My son got home from uni. I said, you did this really weird story on the radio, told him. And then this morning, I'm listening again. I go, what is going on?
0: Number six called.
6: My name's Alison Clare. My sister actually was listening, and she texted me, and she said, oh, my goodness, can you believe they're actually after Alison Clare.
0: I'm so exhausted. You still counting? We're just about to meet number seven, Alison Clare.
7: When I'm in trouble, my mum calls me Alison Clare. I hadn't heard about it, but my brother was absolutely insistent that I had to call because I'm an Alison Clare.
0: Now, I don't think we're done with us at Alison Clare's. I think there's still going to be more. I'm happy to keep it open for the rest of this year. But we have stories to go to. Let's go to Deb now. Good morning, Deb. What is your story for What Are the Odds? Deb?
8: Oh, hi, Christian. How are you?
0: I'm good. Morning, Deb. Welcome to the show. What are the odds, Deb?
8: Oh, look, years ago, when I was about 19, I bought a car from one of the local suburbs. And I went, about a month later, I went to one of my girlfriend's places and she said, oh, mum and dad just bought a house, but let me show you. And so we went for a drive, and as we're getting closer and I'm looking at it and I'm thinking, oh, gosh, I got my car from around here. And she's going, really? I go, yeah, just around here. And then we pull into this street, and I said, no, you're not going to believe it. I got my car from this street. And she goes, what? Next minute she pulls up out the front, and I bought my car from the exact house that her parents had bought a little month or so afterwards. And it was just so incredible. I just thought, no, I have to ring in.
0: That is bizarre. That's perfect for What Are the Odds?
8: What are the odds?
0: What are the odds, Deb? Thank you very much for sharing, mate. Have a good day.
8: Thank you. Bye.
0: Angela? Angela?
9: Yes, I'm here.

0: Brilliant. Okay. Angela, off you go. What's your story for us?
1: Angela. Well, quite a few years ago, my husband and I decided we wanted to go and watch the Sydney Kings play basketball. So we grabbed two tickets and off we went to the arena, to the stadium. When we got to our seats and sat down, the people sitting next to us was actually the best man from our wedding, who used to live down the street from my husband as a child. And we had no idea that he was actually going to watch the basketball that night.
0: That is crazy. You could have been sat anywhere, not just that, at that precise game as well.
1: Yeah, exactly. It was just, it was so amazing. And we hadn't, it just popped into our heads from the blue, let's go to the basketball sort of thing. So it's not like we'd been discussing going or anything like that. So, yeah, I thought that was definitely a what are the odds.
0: 100%. A chance reunion. Believe it or not. Sounds like a right hoop. Thank you very much, Angela. Oh, no, that was yesterday's.
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3: 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We've got a crash over in Laverton, north of Foundation Road at Doherty's Road, with delays in all directions. Lights out due to a power outage in Springvale on Springvale Road at Balmoral Avenue, and works in Truganina on Boundary Road, citybound before Mount Derrimut Road. 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I'll check Melbourne's latest traffic again in 15 minutes.
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0: Pink, blow me one last kiss. Good morning, Brock. Christian, weird thing in my freezer when it was grandma.
1: Oh.
0: Let me explain. You need to. It was an old chest freezer, and one day she reached to grab something down low and fell in. Oh. And then we had to put in a false floor to raise everything higher so this never happened again.
1: Oh, bless.
0: You can't have Nana falling in a freezer. We can't.
1: We can't.
0: Brock, thank you. Christian, my youth, my friend and I did a tourist drive around the Glasshouse Mountains north of Brisbane. There were several stops around the very vast area. At each stop, whatever direction we took throughout the day, we bumped into the same family each and every time. They were the most annoying people we've ever met. thank you very much for that. All right, let's get some stories on then. What are the odds? Who we got here? Grant. Good morning, Grant.
2: Yes, good morning, Christian.
0: Welcome to the show. What's your story of coincidence for us, Grant?
2: I just started a new job doing furniture removaling, and my first job, we loaded the house up from Maribyrnong, and we went to take off, and I said to the bloke, where's the address, because I'm driving, and he said, Melton. I said, Melton? I know Melton. I live in Melton. So we got to Melton, I back up this driveway, and open the back door, start unloading, and this little girl come from next door and said, hi, Dad. It was my daughter, Selena. I said, welcome. We've just moved in the new neighbours. That was my first job.
0: You're kidding.
2: No.
0: It's a big kind of U-turn in a way to get back where you started from.
2: I know. My daughter couldn't believe it. She said, what are you doing, Dad? I said,
0: Dad's back early from a new job.
3: Must have been a rough first day.
2: Yeah.
0: Grant, thank you very much. Great story. Take care, mate.
2: Thanks, mate. Bye.
0: Chris, good morning.
4: Hey, Christian, how are you going?
0: I'm good, Chris. Okay, what's your story, Chris?
4: About 5 years ago, I had a car accident. I had a guy sideswipe me. No number plates. He did a runner. I followed him as much as I could till I couldn't go anymore. Called the police. Police came down, did all what they needed to do. Insurer sent me off to a repair, and they said, obviously, I'm up for my excess. Insurer sent me off to a repair to go and get the car fixed. I pulled into the car, into the panel shop. The car that hit me is sitting in the panel shop.
0: Oh, no.
3: Incredible.
0: Wow.
3: Incredible.
0: What happens next?
4: Well, I called the police. Police came down. Took them about 3 hours to get there. They did their job, got his details, passed it to the insurer. Insurer waived my excess. I have no idea what happened to him. I don't really care. I just didn't have to pay my excess.
0: Oh, my
1: brilliant.
0: God. Sometimes you, yeah, the universe just gives back. What a brilliant story. What a tow rag. I'm so glad you got that back.
4: Help me out, that's for sure.
0: Chris, I'm going to give you a $250 Chemist Warehouse voucher as well.
4: Oh, fantastic. Thank you so much.
0: All right, thanks for your story, Chris. Have a good day. Let's squeeze one more in. Lydia, good morning. Welcome to the show.
5: Hi, Christian. How are you?
0: I'm good, Lydia, and thanks for calling. What's your story, mate?
5: So many years ago, we wanted to go to Fiji with the family, with my parents.
0: Lovely.
5: And it never happened. And then many years later, my mum passed away from a GBM, and so eventually we got there and I sat on the towel and went to the water and said, give me a sign, Mum, I finally made it. You know, I'm sorry you couldn't get here, but we finally made it. And then I turned around and there was a little girl sitting there and I said, what's your name? And she said, my name is Grace, and it was my mum's name.
0: Oh, my God, what a beautiful story.
5: Straight after I was telling my husband that, and she was sitting behind me, and I got the goosebumps, and he couldn't believe it himself. He said, that is unbelievable.
0: Oh, my God. You're right, that is a sign, isn't it? And what a beautiful name your mum had and that girl had as well.
5: Yeah,
0: Grace is a gorgeous name.
5: Yeah.
0: Oh.
5: She was a little Fijian girl, which was unbelievable, so she was very cute.
0: Oh. Thank you very much for sharing that, Lydia, and have a nice day.
5: Thank you.
0: Take care. Bye.
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0: 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I'll check Melbourne's latest traffic again in 15 minutes.
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3: Morning, I'm Patrina Jones. Well, it's been revealed only 2% of Victorian drivers who've chased compensation for damage caused to their cars by potholes has received a payout. The Herald Sun's reporting the Department of Transport has knocked back 98% of requests to cover the cost of repairs in the past 2 years. Melbourne borrowers are being warned of more pain to come, despite the RBA holding its nerve yesterday and leaving the cash rate steady at 4.35%. Governor Michelle Bullock isn't expecting inflation to be contained until late next year, and warns they may have to pull the trigger again.
4: The board isn't ruling out that there might be a need for further interest rate rises.
3: A setback for a Dandenong car thief for overnight. He's been arrested after the Audi he allegedly stole from a Donnybrook driveway ran out of gas as he sped along Mickleham Road. The future of Victorian micro parties is uncertain after Parliament voted to scrap group voting tickets. That was a system that allowed preference deals to help candidates win seats despite receiving only a handful of votes. Former PM John Howard has warned his party against forming an alliance with One Nation, saying the Liberals and Nationals should focus on strong policies to win back support. And police are expected to drop domestic violence charges against the so-called Bondi hero later today. Ahmed Al-Ahmed has been accused of assaulting and stalking his father back in March.
5: If you run a small business, don't give up. 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Find out how to keep your money inside your business. Speak to your business angels today.
3: A former teammate of Geelong's Jake Colajasny says the defender is devastated over the concussion contract clause that's left his career in the air. The Cats have released a statement declaring the 31-year-old as unavailable for selection. Isaac Smith telling Nine the saga has really taken a toll.
6: He's devastated, and I think a lot of it comes to do with his private medical documents have been put out there, his name's been out there, and he'd be coming to the realisation now that effectively his career's done as well.
3: While there are calls for Craig Drummond, who was Geelong president when the secret waiver was signed, to step down as chairman of the AFL Commission as the saga drags on. In the AFLW, Carlton's Lila Keck has successfully had her one-match ban for a dangerous tackle overturned. The Aussie cricketers are going through their final preparations, with the opening test against Bangladesh getting underway tomorrow morning in Darwin. And Melbourne City has been knocked out of the Australia Cup overnight, losing to the Queensland Lions 2-0.
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3: A shower or two, 15 the top today. Tomorrow and Friday will be similar. Right now it's 10 degrees. And imagine if this morning's to-do list had just one thing on it. 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

0: John Farnham, Major Eason, 8:37 on Gold, Christian O'Connell's show. Good morning, Tim McGrath. My mother-in-law, she had a frangipani tree. The first flower ever produced was on the first anniversary of her passing. Oh, Tim, what an incredible story. Now, this show loves stories. There's no way, easy way for me to pivot from that beautiful story to this. But such is life. This is from Johnny. Christian, if my memory serves me correctly, some time ago on the show, there was an expose on strange things you've seen in hard rubbish. Expose, it feels like journalists would do that.
1: Yeah.
0: We're getting stories, yeah. I don't think there was any exposes going on. Anyway, I live in a rather expensive suburb. Must be nice, sir. Must be nice, Johnny. And once a year, we have a hard rubbish collection. And when we do, we always get out to have a good wander around to see what people are getting rid of. It's quite entertaining. Anyway, on a 5 a.m. walk this morning, I noticed this. I thought it was the packaging at first, but then I poked it with my foot. It felt a little bit weighty. I couldn't believe what we were seeing. Straight away, we thought of your show, and we sent you this photo. They sent me a photo. It might be dark at 5 a.m., but that is very, very clear what that is. It's bright. It's pink.
1: Mm-hmm.
0: And it's...
1: It gives joy?
2: Oh.
0: It does. Free to a good home.
1: Hard rubbish indeed.
0: Hard rubbish. That is... Wow. What a country. I think that's more revealing about Australia than the Simpsons. All right, on the time waster today, we're asking to make a band younger. $250 voucher at Red Rooster. $10 whole roast chickens, Monday to Wednesday. Only at Red Rooster, Australia's favourite roast. Make a band younger. Savage Kindergarten. That's where they met.
1: Silver Plus.
0: Kings of Lego.

0: Silver.
1: ABBA have all got kits. They've formed a band together. ABBA.
0: Gold.
1: Silver chair, please.
0: Silver plus.
1: Little Men at Work.
0: Bronze.
1: And Smashing Pumpkins into puree. It's easier to feed.
0: It is gold.
1: All right, Rio, what have you got? Make a band younger.
0: AC/DC are in year one.
1: Oh, yeah, what they got? They're in the uniforms.
0: They're ABCD. Just learning the alphabet. Pretty good.
1: Rods.
0: Blinky Bill Withers.
1: That might be your best of the year. Blinky Bill Withers. Oh, that's gold. That's how it really made me laugh.
0: This rapper's on his way to school. Schoolio.
1: Schoolio. Yes, Silver.
0: And Slayer. What's the Gen Z version of Slayer? Slay Mama.
1: Bronze for that kind of gear. All right, what have you got then? We're looking for your makeup band younger. I don't know what happened there, sorry. 0475, it was just, give me bile actually. 0475 031043. Make a band younger, we'll mark them next.
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4: 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Watch out for a crash in Laverton North on Foundation Road at Doherty's Road with delays in all directions. A power outage has caused lights out in Springvale on Springvale Road at Balmoral Avenue. Some works in Truganina on Boundary Road, Citybound just before Mount Derrimut Road, speed and lane restrictions in place. And over on our major arterials, the Prince's Freeway is building Citybound from the Maltby Bypass to Croy Creek Road. Enjoy some great August offers across a range of vehicles with Chery's August sale event until August 17. Yes, August, like now. Chery for the road ahead. I'll check Melbourne's latest traffic again in 15 minutes.
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0: Oasis, Wonderwall. Good morning, it's the Christian O'Connell Show on Gold. It is 10 to 9. Today's time waster is Make a Band Younger Up for Grabs. The prize is $250 to spend at Red Rooster. All right, powder finger painting.
1: Silver Plus.
0: Stephen Welder. Red Hot Chili Pepper Pigs.
1: Silver.
0: Oh, I should just mention Higo, who's coming up in 10 minutes' time after us. Alanis Bassinet.
2: Oh, very good. Gold.
0: That is incredible. Well done. Not the Foo Fighters, but the Preschool Fighters.
1: Silver Plus.
0: New Toddlers on the Block.
1: Silver.
0: Decreche Mode.
1: Oh, gold.
0: Brilliant. Well done, Laura Harvey. Bon Jovi.
1: Gold Plus.
0: You didn't put your name on that one. When you send them and put your name on, so we give you the right credit. But you, 720, well done for Bon Jovi. Tony Braxton Hicks.
1: Silver Plus.
0: Newborns on the way. Well done, Paula. Maroon 1.
1: Bronze.
0: Green Daycare.
1: Silver.
0: Motley Croup.
1: Gold.
0: Child Care Smith.
1: Gold.
0: Well done, Justin. Panic at the Playground.
1: Silver.
0: Wiggle Smith, not Will Smith.
1: Gold.
0: Well done, Tim Corrigan, for that one. Boys to Toddlers.
1: Silver.
0: Lincoln Playdate at the Park.
1: Silver Plus.
0: Tickleback.
1: Gold Plus.
0: That's very good. That's from Laura. Baby Gaga.
1: Silver.
0: Goo Goo Gaga Dolls.
1: Gold Plus.
0: Well done, Frederick. New Fetus on the Block.
1: Silver.
0: They're going up through the grays. Are we dialing it in, aren't we? Marcus with that. Cooties in the Blowfish.
1: Gold.
0: The Village Pimples.
1: Silver Plus.
0: Louie Lewis in the News.
1: Gold.
0: Pure Charles.
1: Gold.
0: Oh my God, that's very good, Adam. Cruel DMC.
1: Silver.
0: Limp Teething Biscuit. Special little suit biscuit you could get. A little rusk.
1: Gold.
0: Boys to Infants.
1: Silver.
0: Teddy Swim School.
1: Gold. Oh,
0: very good, Lee. Not Dire Straits, Diaper Straits.
1: Silver Plus.
0: Not Wheatus, Fetus.
1: Gold
0: Plus. Gary, that's very good. Fetus is genius. And Crawler Notes, the last one today.
1: Silver Plus.
0: All right, who is winning $250 to spend at Red Rooster?
1: Not Weedus, Fetus.
0: Well done. Very, very good. That is Gary, your today's winner. Thank you very much for joining us. We're back tomorrow going through more of your answers for our senseless census. Higo is on the way.
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8: 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We've got a crash in Laverton North on Foundation Road at Doherty's Road with delays in all directions. A crash in Oakley South on Warrigal Road, which is blocked southbound before Old Dandenong Road. Contraflow is in place, so use East Boundary Road instead. The left-hand lane is also shut. A breakdown in Notting Hill on Ferntree Gully Road at Blackburn Road in the right-hand turning lane, and a crash on the Eastlink southbound before Wellington Road. Spotlight's over $30 million clearance sale is on now. Hurry into Spotlight while stocks last. 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Now you're up to date with Melbourne's latest traffic.
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11: Good morning, I'm John Michael.

0: state opposition is calling out the Labor Party for failing to care for motorists, with thousands of cars left damaged by potholes across the state. New figures show less than 2% of Victorian motorists are receiving compensation for damage caused by potholes. Shadow Roads Minister Danny O'Brien says the government has its priorities wrong.
1: We've seen a government that's wasted $15 billion on corruption on the big build, and yet we're driving around on goat tracks because they're not doing the maintenance on our roads. That's simply not acceptable. The government stands condemned for its inability to actually look after our roads and keep Victorians safe.
0: On the federal level, the Coalition will today unveil its plan to bring down migration across the country. They'll detail plans to take net overseas migration levels under 180,000 people per year. Nationals leader Matt Canavan says one of the places we need to cut back on is student visas.
2: It's a total scam here where migration agents are not selling an education career. They're selling Australian citizenship, and I don't think Australian citizenship should be for sale. I think our universities should be focused on teaching Australian students, doing Australian research first and foremost.
0: That's on Nine. We could see fewer micro-parties in the state's upper house after November's state election. New laws passed Parliament overnight, scrapping group voting. The changes prevent smaller parties making backroom deals with larger parties to sneak into office with only a small number of preference votes. And don't panic if you missed out on completing last night's census. You can still do it today without being penalised, but we'll have to wait until next year to know the results, which will be rolled out in phases from June.
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0: To Gold Sport now, and the career of Geelong's Jake Colajasny hangs in the balance as the fallout continues over his concussion contract saga. The Cats have declared the defender unavailable for Saturday's clash against North, while former Premiership teammate Isaac Smith has told Nine that decision has been made for a couple of reasons.
4: Removing him from this weekend's football, purely because, one, you've got the head, but two, emotionally, it's been a massive week.
0: And South Melbourne's eyeing a return to the A-League. The club's looking to replace Western United after it was stripped of its licence this week.
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0: A few showers around today, getting up to 15. Right now, it's 11 degrees in the city. And wake up on the bright side of the dial with the Christian O'Connell Show. Then head home with Melbourne's favourite drive show, Jonesy and Amanda, on Gold 104.3.
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9: 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Maybe I'll call you back. The flight over the strip at night, the Grand Canyon, the Skywalk, Hoover Dam, shopping till you drop, the Eagles at the Sphere, it can all be yours. And a whole bunch of spending money? Let's go commercial free right through to 10 with the non-stop at 9. In excess in 2 from now, here's Billy Joel. We didn't start the fire on Gold.

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4: 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Just

Have you watched the Michael Jackson biopic yet? Oh, do yourself a favour. Set a reminder. Watch it. It is fantastic. There's got to be a second part to it, though. I don't want to give anything away, but it's brilliant. Wake up with the Christian O'Connell Show. Wind down with Jonesy and Amanda for the drive home. This is Gold, and we are doing your non-stop at 9, commercial-free, right through to 10. In just 4 minutes from now, I'm going to play you a Fleetwood Mac song that took Stevie Nicks just 10 minutes to write. When there was so much friction in the band, she got away to this little place called the Velvet Sanctuary. Sat down with a keyboard and bashed it out. It's become one of their best hits. But now Powderfinger, These Days on Gold.

0: world's best week of your life sounds like an exaggeration. It isn't.
1: 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Morning, Meg. How you doing?
2: Oh, I'm great. How are you?
1: Really good. Now, I'm calling because you are a Gold Club VIP member.
2: Oh, amazing.
1: I want you to jump the queue and get in the Gold Class Lounge for the best week of your life in Vegas.
2: Oh, my goodness. Thank you so much.
1: Hey, you're welcome. Your partner is obsessed with the Eagles, yeah?
2: Absolutely obsessed, and even more so obsessed with Vince Gill, who's meant to be performing with them at that time, too. Just, he randomly mentioned how Vince Gill's performing with the Eagles at the Sphere, and like that's a dream combination for him. And then when I looked up when it was and realized it was around the time of his birthday, like, oh my goodness, what a coincidence.
1: Oh, so, the stars are starting to align.
2: Very much so.
1: Right. Can you imagine giving him that news that you are going to Vegas, all expenses paid?
2: I know. It would be nuts. He'd go insane.
1: You would get all the brownie points and it doesn't cost you a cent.
2: Happy days.
1: Yeah, so all you good. Had to do is become a member on the website and we can make your dreams come true.
2: So good.
1: All right, Meg, cross your fingers and your toes and everything you got to do to get that prize on Friday.
2: I will be. Thank you so much.
1: Hey, no worries at all. Another chance at the Gold Class Lounge coming up after 10. Paul Kelly, Dumb Things, non-stop at 9 on

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0: 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Wake up with the Christian O'Connell Show. Wind down with Jones and Amanda for the drive home. This is Gold. And every morning on Christian's show, they do the at-work time waster. This is where you grab a couple of topics and push them together to create something new. Your ideas were great. I even had a go this morning for make a band younger.
1: Higo, who's coming up after us. Alanis Bassinet.
2: Oh, very good. Goal.
1: That is incredible. Well done. 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
1: Oh, my God. 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
1: 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Fetus is genius.
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5: 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A struggle for the Ring Road Altona Bound approaching the Westgate Interchange due to works on the Princes Freeway ramp. The Westgate itself also playing host to brake lights. City Bound between the Balti and the Burnley. Patchy as well for the Monash between Wellington Road and Warragul Road. Works Altona Meadows, Point Cook Road closed at the Princes Freeway, take Palmer's Road. 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
8: Good morning, I'm John Michael. Jim Chalmers says inflation still remains too high following the Reserve Bank's decision to keep interest rates on hold. The central bank left the cash rate at 4.35%, although it's left the door open for a hike later this year. The Treasurer telling the ABC a lot of Aussies are feeling the pinch.
9: A lot of Australians, I think, would have breathed a sigh of relief. We have seen inflation come in substantially lower than what was forecast, but it's still too high.
8: The Federal Education Minister is confident the Victorian Premier will strike a deal with our state's teachers. Staff are preparing to walk off the job next week as they fight for better pay. Jason Clare telling the ABC he's optimistic Ben Carroll can get it over the line.
10: He understands how important it is that teachers are paid well, that they do the best or they do the most important job in the country, but how important it is that we fix the funding of our schools.
8: A Green senator has welcomed the recent drop in house prices across Australia and is happy for them to continue to drop. Nick McKim telling Nine, the nation's housing market is one of the most unaffordable across the globe and it's a change we need right now.
11: This is a correction that was much needed and